0: Incredible.
1: Taking too many minutes to effect the free kick, and so why not close it?
0: Kevin have been punished for wasting time. The referee awarded the free kick for them to take it, but Ryan Mendes was walking too leisurely towards it, and as a result, the match referee has blown his whistle to end the game. It's finished. Uruguay 2, Cape Verde 2, Lawrence.
1: An entertaining second half. First half, I mean, much better. But for Cape Verde, they'll be ruining their chances. Sit back and feel they could have won this way easier than the points they picked up. Could have been better for them. For Uruguay, they go into their final game knowing that it's only a win that could get them through. Yes, I say that because they'll be looking at the options that Cape Verde have in facing Saudi Arabia, and they'll think themselves as favorites going into that game. They already have 2 points. The two teams that played today both get 2 points to ahead of the third final or final round of group stage game. So it's a bit dicey moment for Uruguay because they face Spain, who also be needing that point in order to finish as top or to go through to the next round. So a difficult task for Marcelo Bielsa inside. But for Cape Verde, two games in the World Cup, their debut one unbeaten, they will take that on any day.
0: Spain topped the group on 4 points. Uruguay in second place with 2 points. Cape Verde, 2 points. Saudi Arabia with 1 point. That means even Spain are not assured of group qualification yet. Because if Uruguay beat Spain, they go to 5 points. If Cape Verde beat Saudi Arabia, they also go to 5 points. And Spain will then finish third in that group on 4. So Spain have to win that final game against Uruguay. If only Cape Verde can hold their end of the bargain and get at least a point against Saudi Arabia. In the event where Spain beats Uruguay and Cape Verde draw, Cape Verde will go through in second place on 3 points. Uruguay will finish the group stage with 2 points, and we'll have to hope that no of the 8 best third place teams that will qualify for the round of 32, they will have made the rule. That's our broadcast tonight. Thank you so much for joining us on this commentary. We will come your way again on the morrow, or as they say these days, tomorrow, with live commentary. Of course, in some 53 minutes, New Zealand will be taking on Egypt. Not sure we've got the energy to watch that one, but we'll be bringing you all the updates on the Joy Sports Center later today, because it's morning already. But tomorrow we've got Argentina versus Austria and France versus Iraq. There'll be live commentary of the Argentina-Austria game. And so you do well to join us on Joy 99.7 FM. 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
1: Before the choir sings their final song, I want to share a few thoughts about this wonderful Jesus Christ they've been singing about all day long. This Jesus Christ who changed the life of Danny Velasco, the powerful testimony you heard earlier on today. Danny Velasco found that the promise is true in Romans chapter 10, verse 9, that if you confess with your mouth Jesus is Lord and believe in your heart that God raised him from the dead, you will be saved. Jesus Christ came to earth 2,000 years ago, born miraculously of a virgin. He died on a cross when he was about 33 years old. He died for the sins of the world, your sins and my sins. On the third day, to prove that he was the Son of God, God raised him from the dead, and he later ascended to heaven. And today I want to tell you that you can receive this same salvation, not by going to church or trying to be good or being religious, but by putting your faith in Jesus Christ, the Savior of the world. And I also want to tell you in closing that this same Jesus is coming again. In fact, there are more promises in the Bible about his second coming than his first coming. But he's not coming to die on a cross. He's not coming to have a crown of thorns put on his forehead. No, he's coming victoriously as King of Kings and Lord of Lords to judge the living and the dead and to bring home to heaven all of those who have put their trust in him. I ask you today to put your faith in Jesus Christ and to be ready for that wonderful day. The last trumpet will sound and Jesus will come again.
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2: All over this building, let's lift our hands in the presence of the Lord. We're going to worship him. The Bible declares that we are to worship him in the beauty of holiness. I want every hand lifted. If you want to close your eyes, go ahead and close them, but I want you to focus upon Jesus now. For he alone is worthy to be worshipped and worthy to be adored. Can I get an amen on that? Can I get an amen on that? The Bible records in Matthew chapter 2 and verse number 11. It says, when the wise men came to the place where baby Jesus was, it says, when they saw him, they fell down and worshiped him. Everybody say, fell down. They bowed down and they worshiped him. And the scripture says, and then their treasures were opened. And they presented unto him gifts.

treasure that is in this earthen vessel begins to open up. Somebody say yes. And the gifts of the Spirit of God that are within us.

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the church has ever known. I don't know, and I used to think I was the only one, but I know I'm not, that senses that there is something absolutely incredible just ahead of the church of the living God. And all you and I have got to do right now is just keep on moving forward.

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1: God's mercy kept me, so I wouldn't let go. 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That person you're looking at is here tonight only because of God's mercy and His grace. Somebody ought to just tell God, thank you for your mercy and your grace that kept me.
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someone, hunt somebody next to you, tell them, I was really down. The devil really had me. But God's mercy kept me. I'm here tonight because of God's mercy. Come on now, just thank him.

blessed be your name forever and ever. We don't take for granted the grace, the mercies, the favor, the deliverances, the protection we receive from you. Your love for us indeed have been superbly amazing in our lives. Where we are today because of your love for us. Your word declares unto us the love of God constrains us. We thank you, Lord and my God, for your love for us, because it has the power to redirect our lives. It has the power to redirect our lives and bring us where we ought to be.

and all that you're doing in our lives. We don't take you for granted. Here we are, another day, oh God, the 22nd day of the month of June 2026. Is a day that you have made, and your children are assembled even for to bring you praise and to bring you worship, for to adore and magnify your name first. Your children are gathered together, Lord and my God, to ascribe unto you the praise you deserve, the thanks you deserve, the honor you deserve, the adoration you deserve. Take all the glory, my Father, this morning, even in the name of the Lord Jesus Christ.

give you praise forever and ever. In the name of the Lord Jesus. Thank you, Father. Hey, people, good morning. I trust you're doing amazing. Thank you all very much for the tons and tons and loads of blessings that you poured upon my life. As we celebrated Father's Day, I don't take it for granted. I bless God for your life. It was overwhelmingly amazing. I'm trying to find adjectives to actually qualify, you know, all the things that were done. They were really, really superb. And I want to say a great God bless you. I mean, I can't praise God enough for your life. I can't thank God enough for your life. You yourself, I can't appreciate you enough. Because what I felt in my heart, considering all the words that were spoken, all the messages that were sent, and I missed some calls as well. I'm sure you can imagine. It was at a point in time, I'm like, it

love, and I know that it is real. So what can I say? May the Lord bless and favor you for me as well, as you overwhelm me with so much joy. So shall the Lord overwhelm you with joy.

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Lord bless you again. Okay, it's 2:30. Our time is fast spent. We are here on Joy 99.7 FM. Welcome to Atmosphere of Victory. This atmosphere is what you need for things to happen. And I trust that the Lord is about to rot in somebody's life. Something that has never occurred before. I live every day expecting a miracle. I don't know about you. I live every day expecting a miracle. As a matter of fact, if the miracle doesn't occur, it's actually a miracle that it isn't okay. Because in my life as a believer,

yesterday's miracle adiache so. I want a new one. I desire a new one. I expect a new one. I pray for a new one. I covet a new one. I desire, intensely desire a new one.

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This is where we are on Mondays. And so I'm going to ask you to just, you know, hit the love or like button, right? Thank you, Father, and share the page immediately. 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My producers are not sitters, so I can't see you on our WhatsApp platform right now. And so, if you're listening via radio, somebody called, texted me the last time and told me that he's not on Facebook. But how do you follow the program if you want to? 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So everything is happening except for voice. Everything is happening on my personal Facebook page. Look for Rev Mike Niabose and then follow the page. There are two. One of them is the account and one of them is my page where I'm wearing my chasubo. And so you can actually follow from there. And then you can see all the prompts and the rest of it. God bless you. Paulina Ado, the Lord bless you. Adam says, Dumbuya, the Lord bless you. I've seen Nadine, the Lord bless you. Mabana Abnefri, the Lord bless you. Mercy Wellington, the Lord bless you. I saw Augustine Akosia Sesi as well, the Lord bless you. Did I see Sandra? Sandra Wate, the Lord bless you. Did I see Abana? Did I see Eunice? The Lord bless you. Frederica, the Lord bless you. Okay, our time is fast spent. We need to quickly delve into some very powerful stuff. Hey, Prophet. Prophet Ernest Quenning, the Lord bless you. Natalie Naughty, the Lord bless you. Mama Hazel. Injeni Bisbasiaka, the Lord bless you. Josephine Kunedu, the Lord bless you. Henry Tanam Fossi, hey. How are you doing? It's been a while. God bless you, ma. Jesus. Hey, Lucy. Mama Lucy, God bless you as well. God bless you. Before we thank God there, let's read Psalm 45, okay? Psalm 40 and verse 5. We go talk soon. We go talk soon. If I today cry, if we jigger we for talk. I miss you though. I trust you're doing great. Rose Makiyale, the Lord bless you. So let's connect here. Let's connect here right now. Once you get here, you hit the love or like button, right? Thank you, Father, and share the page immediately. Then we can settle down for what God has for us. Is there patience? There is patience. Thank you, Holy Spirit. I have a word for you, patience. Patience. Patience, I do. Ado, you're not here yet. A word for you. Thank you, Holy Spirit. Thank you, Holy Spirit. Today, the Lord will speak into the lives of people. We are praying divine alignment. We are praying divine alignment. Divine alignment. Divine alignment. That you shall be in alignment with God. That you shall be in alignment with God. Like what God is doing per time, you shall be in the center of God's will. Are you following what I'm saying at all? That you are divinely aligned with God. You
are divinely aligned. Are you following what I'm saying? You are actually on the path. As he says, he leadeth me in the path of righteousness. God is righteous, and therefore when you are living or leading the life of righteousness, you are aligned with God. The Bible says that there is a way that seems right to man, but in the end they are the ways of death. It means that it may seem so right with you, may seem so right for you, but you are not aligned with God. God cannot lead you into destruction. Even that which looks like destruction, there is light at the end of the tunnel. My God. Even that which looks like the end has come, he has ways. He has ways. He has ways. This morning, may you come into divine alignment with God. In the mighty name of the Lord Jesus, in the area of your business, in the area of your ministry, in the area of your relationships, in the name of the Lord Jesus Christ, in your marital relationship, may you come in divine alignment with God. In the mighty name of the Lord Jesus Christ, in your dealings with men, in your dealings with men, may you come into divine alignment. I am praying for somebody today ahead in the name of the Lord Jesus. Listen, I have come to understand that as human beings, it is so scary. It is so scary as human beings to live your life outside the will of God. It is not only dangerous, oh, it is also very scary. To live your life outside the will of God. It is so scary. Because you see, when that happens, it simply means that you are actually against God. You are now the one running against God. Jesus Christ says that if you are not with me, then you are against me. There is no neutral ground. If you are not with me, then you are against me. And so I noticed that is what makes it dangerous and scary. This morning, no matter where you are, wherever you find yourself, whatever the conditions and the situations are, may you come into divine alignment with God. In the mighty name of the Lord Jesus Christ. Thank you, Holy Spirit. Thank you, Holy Spirit. We're going to thank the Lord, okay? But let's read Psalm 40 and the verse 5. Psalm 40 and the verse 5. I want to give you a reason. I want to give you a reason to give the Lord a special thanks. Not the one you did yesterday. And not the kind you did yesterday. I want to give the Lord a special thanks. Psalm 40. Maybe we can read together. Psalm 40 and the verse 5. Psalm 40 and the verse 5. Psalm 40 and the verse 5. Psalm 40. Are we there together? Psalm 40. Okay. Now, one, two, go, all of us. I'm reading from the King James Bible. I don't know what yours is, but many, O Lord my God, are thy wonderful works which thou hast done, and thy thoughts which are to us ward or towards us. They cannot be reckoned up in order unto thee. If I would declare and speak of them, they are more than can be numbered. Oh. Let's read again. I wish I can get
Okay, you're also reading King James. Sandy, somebody bring me NIV, a simple one. Or somebody bring me, somebody bring me Amplified Bible. Amplified. Somebody bring me Amplified Bible. I thought about bringing my Amplified Bible. I don't know what happened. Amplified Bible or NIV. He says, I'm NIV. Can somebody put it here for me? Kwame. Oh Lord, my God, you have performed many wonders for us. Your plans for us are too numerous to list. This one, crowd, we are gonna thank God for it. We're gonna thank God for the plans, the numerous plans to list. Say, you have no equal. You have no equal. If I try to recite all your wonderful deeds, I would never come to an end. Hey. Charlie, this morning, you and I are going to put ourselves in this frame of mind and bring God a thanks, knowing very well that he has no equal, knowing very well that he has done things too numerous to count. If we say we are going to speak about them, if we say we are going to recall, we shall come to no end. We shall not come to an end. This morning, this is my thought. I need for you to be in the frame of this mind and begin a thanksgiving you have never done before. You want to lift your voice and say, Lord, I thank you. I thank you for your many wonderful works in my life, and indeed your thoughts for my life. See, it's not just the works, so there is also the thoughts. There's also the thoughts. Apart from the works that he has done, he's also thinking about you. He says in Jeremiah 29 verse 11, he says, I know the thoughts that I think towards you. I know the thoughts. I know the thoughts. This morning, you want to say, Lord, I have come to say, we are thanking you for the next 15 minutes. Okay, the thanks is for the next. That's why I'm taking my time for us to go through this. You need to recognize, be in this frame of mind, that God has done too much to remember, too much to count, too numerous to count, and therefore every praise in your heart is deserving. Every honor in your heart, God is deserving of it. Every thought you have, God is deserving of it. Not just the works that he has done, but also the thoughts that he thinks towards you. Can somebody lift up your voice? And you're not thanking God for yourself alone. You are thanking God also for the lives of those who are connected with you. Some of us, we have children, we have girls, we have boys, we have, you know, some of us, we have siblings, some of them, we have works, everything concerning your life. You are saying, thank you, Father, for your many wonderful works in my life, which are uncountable. Can you lift up your voice this morning? For your many wonderful works in my life,

Almighty. This morning, oh Father, if we don't thank you, Lord and my God, then even we are ungrateful. This morning, oh Lord and my God, we don't want to be named, we don't want to be numbered even among the ungrateful. That is why we are considering even that which you have done and all that you have done in our lives, the many wonderful works, the

God, that Lord, oh Lord, I praise you. Father, Lord, my Lord and my God, I honor you. I bring you adoration. I bring you honor, my Lord. I bless your name forever and ever. I stand, oh Lord and my God, even together with this congregation, even to magnify your name. Be thou exalted, oh Lord. Accept the praise we bring. Accept the praise we bring. Accept the praise we bring. Accept the thanks we bring. Accept the honor we bring. Accept the honor we bring. For when we consider

forever. Charlie, you know what? The more I thank the Lord, see, the frame of mind I have makes me want to just continue. And the frame of mind I have makes me just want to continue. Because you see, a friend of mine, preacher, says, you have to think to be able to thank effectively. I love the sound of that. I love the sound of that. It says you have to think in order to be able to thank effectively. You have to think in order to be able to thank effectively. You know, there are some things that are taken with a pinch of salt. Because you just thank the Lord. Oh, Lord, I thank you. Oh, Lord, I thank you. And there are some thanks that are just coming from the very bottom of your heart. In fact, even human beings, we can actually thank God. We can thank ourselves. And the thanks will mean so much to you. You know, like me, for example, yesterday I was overwhelmed. I'm trying to find the word. Like listening to those words. Do you understand? I couldn't see myself being the recipient of this heap of praises. I just couldn't see myself. Continuing to receive this heap of praises and thanks and appreciation and so on. I said, What did I do? I don't deserve all this. In fact, I was coming to tears at the point, so I stopped picking calls. So those of you whose call came a bit, you know, I just stopped picking calls. I saw that these were genuine people, genuinely want to pour into me. I felt so fulfilled yesterday. Trust me, I felt so fulfilled yesterday because people genuinely want to pour into me, and that's exactly how God wants from you. That's exactly how God wants it from you. You would have to actually come back to Him, pouring back into Him what you feel concerning what He has done. That's why we remind ourselves from Psalm 40 and verse 5. It's just a reminder of ourselves. Because what He did for David, He had done much more for you and I. At least in the time of David, the Christ had not been revealed. But in our time, Christ has actually come and He has gone on the cross for you and I. And we are now seated in high places with Him. We have now become joint heirs with Christ. We are joint heirs. We are heirs of God and joint heirs with Christ. No.

shut down Goliath 10-1 and so forth. There are bigger Goliath today, and you are still bringing them down. I said there are bigger Goliaths today, and you are still bringing them down. In the name of the Lord Jesus Christ. Yes, indeed. They are Goliaths, what the physical Goliaths. But you are bringing down bigger Goliaths from the realms of the spirit. And you are overthrowing and overturning even bigger things to the glory of God Almighty. In the mighty name of the Lord Jesus Christ. Listen, for the next like... thank you, Holy Spirit. I want us, we're going to pray on a certain line here, but I want you to pray to, I want you to thank the Lord for the great plans and purposes, you know, for the great plans and purposes for your life. Listen, God had not only done things, the Bible says that, and he also thinks about you. His thoughts, we read, and thy thoughts, he said, many, O Lord, my God, are the wonderful works which thou hast done, and thy thoughts which are to us word or towards us, and thy thoughts which are towards us, they cannot be reckoned up in order unto thee. We can't begin to count them. There are thoughts for the Lord concerning your life, like today, like this week. There are the thoughts. The reason I want us to thank the Lord for this, because we're going to pray along these lines today. Pray along this line this week, for this week. It's the beginning of the week also. Don't joke with Mondays. Mondays we pray strategically. Mondays we strategically position ourselves by prayer. Is somebody hearing me? Yeah. So we're gonna thank the Lord. Say, my Father, I thank you for the great plans and purposes. In fact, I wanted to just qualify this. My Lord, say, my Father, I thank you this morning for the great plans and time-bound purposes you have for my life. This is very, very important for me, because we're going to move on in this realm. My Father, this morning I thank you again for the great plans.

Jeremiah chapter 1 and verse 4 and 5. Jeremiah chapter 1 verse 4 and 5. God says that he created them. Before I formed your mother's womb, I knew you. I knew you and I called you by your name. Yes. And I had plans for you. I have purpose. My purpose for you is established. Jeremiah chapter 1 verse 4 and 5. Ecclesiastes chapter 3 and the verse 17. There is a purpose, time, and every for

plans that he has for you. I may not know the specific plan, but I thank you for it. I may not know the specific purpose, but I thank you for it. Come on, somebody. Let the Lord hear your voice right now. I may not know the specific plan you have for me, but I thank you for it, because I know that they are a good and they are going to bring me to an expected end, according to your word in Jeremiah 29 verse 11. And so take all the glory and praise. Can somebody lift up your voice and begin even to appreciate God and to thank him for the great plans that he has and the time-bound purpose

his children. According to Jeremiah chapter 29 verse 11, it says, "For I know the thought that I think towards you, saith the Lord, thoughts of peace and not of evil, to give you an expected end." To give you an expected end. Thoughts of peace and not of evil, to bring you an expected end. And it says in Jeremiah chapter 1 and the verse 4,

I give you praise, O Lord. I honor you, my Lord and God. In the midst of the I give you praise, O Lord and my God, for the great plans.

Can we pray this prayer? I love God. I love God. I love God so much. Can we pray this prayer? Say, Lord, this week. Say, Lord, this week. Based on your plans and purposes for my life, I choose to trust you with all my heart. Listen, before we pray this prayer, I'm going to read

you are going to pray to God. Because you see, it is one thing to say. It is one thing to say that we are, you know, looking up to God. And it's another thing to actually be looking up to Him. You know, I have said time without number that there are friends. back in the day, believers. You know, believers can be some ways, and we are believing God. I remember when we began, and then we were, you know, having a great time. We love to pray, and then there was this guy. He was one of us, you know. He was one of us, and it was time to go to the church and then go in and then pray. And he, you know, he inquired whether somebody was going to come to church, you know, and then the answer was in the affirmative because nobody knew whether the person was going to come or not. So we answered and said, he will be coming. So this guy then came, you know, and when he came, he was part of the prayer, and we're praying. You can imagine young guys, you know, who have found faith only recently, and we have received the gift of speaking in tongues. Oh my God. The tongues were loud. The tongue I remember it so well. The tongues were so loud. And this guy I'm talking about, he was praying louder than all of us. You know, the tongues was loud. I was going to illustrate, but let me just leave it. And you know, as we were praying, we've been there now for about, I think, about 3 hours or so. And we love to pray for long. Prayer. Now, you know, somehow I noticed that the guy's tongues have actually lowered, you know. The tongues have lowered. I'm sharing this with you so that you know how real this situation is. The guy, he came for us to pray, but he first inquired whether somebody was going to come. And then we said, yes, the person was going to come. So now, after 3 hours with him there, and we are praying and all that, the guy looked around and he saw that the person had not come. The person was not coming. And then we're bringing, you know, our prayer, you know, to an end, but not quite. We have not ended it, you know. Then all of a sudden we saw that this gentleman, he actually stopped the prayer. and then he walked out. We saw that he walked out. In fact, before he stopped the prayer, he would pray, and then he would just walk out with a prayer and then come back in, and walk out with a prayer and come back in. He did that for like 3 times. And then now when he went out, he didn't come again. He had gone to stand outside. he was standing outside, you know. So he didn't come back. We're there, we prayed, and then we finished. And then when we finished and we came out, we saw him standing there, and he was now, you know, like his face, its countenance was sad, angry, you know. so we're like, what is the problem? Then he said, but I thought you guys said that, you know, Pastor David was going to come. He said, of course. He never told anybody that he wasn't coming. What we knew was that he would come. But as it stands, maybe something happened, so he didn't come. Then he said, it is my last Thursday. It is my last money that I use for transport that I came. So now how can I go?
Oh, Jesus. No, trust me. This matter we are talking about, eh? No, it was sad and it was funny at the same time. You know, so we laughed at him, you know, really seriously. And then one of us said, "Charlie, then you have to start walking, though." Charlie, listen, it is one thing to say we are believing God. It's another thing to actually believe him. It's one thing to say, "I am trusting you." It's another thing to actually trust him. And to trust God, you need him. You need God. I'm telling you. To be able to trust God, you need God. What can we do without God? What can we do without God? I'm asking, what can we do without God? To be able to trust God really. You know, when the songwriter says, "I am trusting thee, Lord Jesus, trusting."

Jesus, but to trust and obey when we walk with the Lord. Listen, there is something in trust that you need God to be able to fully trust God. Is somebody hear what I'm saying at all? And so that is why we are going to pray this prayer. That Lord, this week, I choose to trust you. See, on the basis of your plans and purposes for my life, I choose to trust you with all my heart. Even that commitment alone is a serious matter. Because one can say, I am trusting you, like the man I'm talking about. He was trusting, but one of his eyes was open to a human being. That day, the human being didn't come. Oh, Charlie. That you will trust him through it all. You will trust him through and through. That you will trust him with all your heart. That's the prayer you must be praying. Proverbs chapter 3 and the verse 5 and 6. You know what the scripture says already. Trust in the Lord with all your heart. Lean not unto your own understanding. In all your ways acknowledge him, and he shall direct thy path. Psalm 37 and the verse 3. It says, trust in the Lord and do good, so shall ye dwell in the land, and verily thou shalt be fed. See, when the Lord sees the trust, he cannot but actually attend to you. This morning, can you pray to God and say, Lord, say my father. This week, on the basis of your plans and purposes for my life, I choose to trust you with all my

mighty name of the Lord Jesus Christ. Some of us, we are trusting him even for our peace of mind. Some of us, we are trusting him for our peace of mind.

Lord Jesus Christ. Thank you, Father. Thank you, Father. Listen. There are some of us who are believing God, who are trusting the Lord for provision. For provision. For provision. Let's pray this prayer. Psalm 37 and verse 3. Psalm 37 verse 3. Psalm 37 verse 3. Say, Lord, I am trusting you for my provision this week. Listen, listen, wait, wait. We made it a choice to trust the Lord. Say, Lord. He says, Psalm 37 and the verse 3. Psalm 37 verse 3. Let's do some practical work now. Trust in the Lord and do good. So shalt thou dwell in the land, and verily thou shalt be fair. And verily thou shalt be fair. Trust in the Lord and do good. So shalt thou dwell in the land, and verily thou shalt be fair. Listen. The requirement is to trust the Lord. The requirement is to trust the Lord. And you shall dwell in the land where he has given to you.

my eyes open. There's somebody here. You have been threatened with dismissal. And the threat came. The threat is illegitimate. And the threat is illegitimate. You have been threatened with dismissal. And the threat is illegitimate. The Lord said, I should tell you that place you are, it is a land He gave to you. And you shall dwell in the land. And you shall be provided for. You shall be fed. I want you to pray to God with me. Hey.

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I pray, my Father, may you look upon your children, even this week.

We need peace. Jesus Christ said, my peace I give unto you. There is the peace of God which passes all understanding. Listen, somebody, peace is coming to you right now. We are not getting it by force. We are not getting it by we are getting it from the Lord. He says in Isaiah 26 and the verse 3 and 4. Isaiah 27 verse 3 and 4. He says, thou will keep him in perfect peace, whose mind is stayed on thee, because he trusted thee. Because he trusted thee. Anyone whose mind has gone haywire, anyone who has been destabilized by any situation, anyone who has been destabilized by any condition you find yourself in, the peace of God is coming towards you now. The peace of God is coming towards you now. The peace of God is coming towards you now. In the mighty name of the Lord Jesus Christ. For thou wilt keep him in perfect peace, whose mind is stayed on thee, because he trusted thee. Makadia Bili Mashanda Maria Daha. In the mighty name of the Lord Jesus Christ. So pray with me. Say, Lord, I am trusting you for my peace of mind. Say, Lord, I am trusting you for my peace of mind. Go ahead. Pray that prayer. Say, Lord.

Somebody holler, I have the peace of God. Say, I have the peace of God. It's very important for me. Say, I have the peace of God. Thank you, Holy Spirit. There are also some people who are desiring to be healed. Healings of all kinds. I just need this mixed bag right now. Healings of all kinds. You want to say, Lord, I trust you. Lord, I'm trusting you for healing this week. I'm beginning from today, I'm trusting you for total healing. Your word is very clear in Isaiah chapter 53 and the verse 5. And surely you are bruised for our transgression. And so on and so forth. And he says that with a stripe, by stripes we are healed. So I am trusting you. Some of us, we are trusting God for somebody else's healing because the person is in the hospital right now, even as we are praying. Say, Lord. Say, my Father. Say, my Father. Call him your Father. Say, my Father. I am trusting you on the basis.

Charlie, listen. There was a time we were praying here like this, and somebody was sleeping by a sick person. And then he brought the phone, you know, closer to the person who was not well. Somebody who was comatose, he was in coma. He has been in coma for a long time. He has not moved. I'm trying to remind you that the things God has done, the things God is doing, and the things God is about to do in your life. I've shared a testimony here where somebody was told by the doctors that your fallopian tubes are blocked. And so there is no way that you can actually conceive on your own. The test results have shown, test results from different places, they were very clear. You can see the test results you have seen.

and so well, we have to just go and adopt. But that was the doctor's advice. But we believe in the report of the Lord. Who has believed your report? And unto whom has the arm of the Lord been revealed? We believe in the report of God. Today as we speak, at the last time crowd, one of them actually said a testimony over here. It's only one person who said one person over here, said one of. It's only one person. My God. I don't care what your own situation is. As we trust the Lord God Almighty, as we trust the Lord God Almighty for healings of all kinds, may your own ailments perish now. May your own ailments be a thing of the past. May your own ailment never ever plague you again. In the mighty name of the Lord Jesus Christ, let

Oh Jesus. Charlie, there are some of us who are trusting the Lord for rewards and harvest. Listen, I was telling somebody just yesterday, I said anybody who have genuinely worked, it is not man that rewards you, it is God. I wanted to hear me again. I'm saying anybody who have genuinely worked, it is not man who rewards you, it is God. It is God. Me say it is God. Anyone who works genuinely, anyone who has worked genuinely, it is God who rewards, not man. It is God who rewards, not man. And so that is why I'm going to take 3 minutes to pray for anyone who is here who have genuinely worked but have not received the reward commensurate to your work. You have worked. But you have not received the rewards commensurate to the work that you have done. This morning I am trusting my God to send rewards your way. Open yourself up. Release your

receive rewards. The Bible says that and Peter and Peter lended Jesus Christ his boat. He didn't only lend the boat, oh, he also actually pushed the boat into the sea and kept the boat stable in the sea while Jesus Christ was preaching. That was service, that was work. Right after that, then Jesus Christ says, cast your net. Cast your net. Then he said, oh Lord, we have toiled all night. We have not caught anything. I'm an experienced fisherman. I know when we can catch something. Right now, you are saying to yourself, if they are not gonna, you are gonna give me anything, what they will give me, ensu bebia, because I know how much I know how much I earn. It is somebody who may cry now.

who have genuinely worked. So if you are here, you have genuinely worked. You are my target. I am praying for 3 minutes. Within the 3 minutes, I see my God wrought a new wonder in your life by bringing rewards you least expected. In the mighty name of the Lord Jesus Christ. And pray with me right now. Say, Lord, say, my Father. Say, my Father, according to your word, in 1 Timothy chapter 5 and the verse 18. According to your word, in Genesis 15 and the verse 1. You said the laborer is worthy of his wages. The laborer is worthy of his wages. That is your word. And in Genesis 15 and verse 1, you said, fear not, I am your shield and thy exceeding great reward. And so, Lord, I am trusting you for rewards. I am trusting you for the rewards of the work I have done.

my Lord and my God, my Lord and my God. Every genuine work, oh Father, is before you, oh Lord. Every genuine work, my Lord and my God, is

hidden from you. There is nothing hidden from you. And you know, Lord and my God, if in the works of the hands of your children, you know, oh Father, every insult, oh Lord, you know, my Lord and my God, every work, oh Father, in the name of the Lord Jesus Christ, every genuine work, oh Lord, is before you, oh Father. Once upon a time, when Zacharias, if he was genuinely working for you, even in the temple, your word tells me, on that day, oh God, you sent an angel to him. And Lord and my God, he who was weak, he who was barren, even became, oh Lord and my God, even a pregnant woman. I pray, my Lord and my God, today, in the name of the Lord Jesus Christ, that this day, oh God, beginning from this day and throughout this week, let rewards, oh Lord and my God, emanate from you, even to your children. My Lord and my God, I am trusting you, oh Father, even for the harvest, even of our rewards. I am trusting you for the harvest of the rewards, oh Lord, even from you, my Lord. I am trusting you, my Lord, today. I have just told your people, I have just reminded your people, our rewards, oh Lord, indeed comes from you. Rewards, my Lord and my God,

Jesus Christ, in the mighty name of the Lord Jesus Christ, in the mighty name of the Lord Jesus Christ, let your children begin to harvest their rewards, and your children begin to harvest their rewards in ways, oh Lord and my God, that we cannot simply describe, in ways, oh Lord and my God, that is surprising to everyone. I pray, my Lord and my God, in the name of the Lord Jesus, this week, oh Lord, beginning from today, beginning from Monday, oh God, the 22nd of June 2026, that your children begin.

mighty name of Jesus. Thank you, Holy Spirit. Oh, thank you, Holy Spirit. Thank you, Holy Spirit. I see it an answer. I see answered prayer. I hear answered prayers. Thank you, Holy Spirit. Oh, glorious God. Thank you, Father. Thank you, Father. Thank you, Father. Thank you, Father. Somebody, in the name of the Lord Jesus Christ, I see you harvest rewards. I see you harvest rewards. In the name of the Lord Jesus, every little good work you did, God saw it. Can I tell you again? I said every little good work you did, God saw it. God saw it. Every little, no matter how small it is, God saw it. The word says, he says, as many as, you know, as much as you did it unto these little ones, you have done it for me. Jesus Christ was the one speaking. As long as you did it for these ones, you've done it for me. I said, every little good work you did, the Lord saw it. Today, rewards are coming. I don't know who I'm prophesying to right now. Today, rewards are coming. Today, rewards are coming. It is raining. It is raining rewards. It is raining rewards. It is raining rewards all around you. In the mighty name of the Lord Jesus Christ, it is raining rewards around you. In the mighty name of the Lord Jesus Christ. Let your amen thunder. It is raining rewards. But have you noticed that in planting, you don't have to actually plant big. Oh, Jesus. In planting, you don't actually have to plant big. Just something little. That's something small that you did. God recognized it. God saw it. God acknowledged it. And God said, there is time for everything. And today is the day of your rewards. Receive rewards in drones. In the mighty name of the Lord Jesus Christ. 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

0: mighty name of the Lord Jesus Christ. Lush kabari adala basanda basa. Kidalesh kari adala basa. In the mighty name of the Lord Jesus. Did you see? I hear the Lord say, you are a testimony of his glory. You shall be the testimony of the Lord's glory. You are the testimony of his glory. Say, I'm testimony of glory. Say, I'm testimony of glory. If people want to see what glory of God looks like, if people want to see what the glory of God looks like, they would look at you in the mighty name of the Lord Jesus Christ. I said, if people want to see what the glory of God looks like, may they come pointing at you in the mighty name of the Lord Jesus Christ. Say, I am testimony of his glory. I am testimony of his glory. Testimony of his glory. Testimony of his glory. Testimony of his glory. Testimony of his glory. In the name of the Lord Jesus Christ. Kadia dere mashanda la basaya. Makaburi abili masanda riyasha. In the name of the Lord Jesus Christ. Thank you, Holy Spirit. Thank you, Holy. You know something? Before I run, my time is up. Can I just tell you this? Thank you, Father. Thank you, Father. I mentioned that I have a word for patience. Ado.
1: Easier with us this morning.
0: No, it's not patience. Yes. Patience. Ado. Let me just say it. You know. Yeah. It is not fatal if the whole world hears it. The Lord says that he is bringing your home back together. The Lord says he's bringing your home back together. And there was chaos. There was chaos. And in fact, you have been in the center of it for a long time, and then you got tired, and you got tired along the line. So you know yourself, and so the Lord's word is very clear. He says that he's bringing you together. So allow yourself. I'm bringing your home back together. Thank you, Holy Spirit. Thank you, Holy Spirit. Thank you, Holy Spirit. Thank you, Holy Spirit. I want you to declare and say, I am the testimony of his glory. I don't know if you are you sure you have grasped it? Are you sure you have captured it? You have to lambano it, you know, grasp it, reach out and make it your own. That you have become the testimony of God's glory. I don't care how you see me. I don't care how I've been in the eyes of people. Now, after this encounter with my God in prayer, I have become a testimony of his glory.
1: You lift your hands if you can.
0: People want to see the glory of God, they look at me. People want to see the glory of God, they look at you. In the mighty name of the Lord Jesus Christ. May your children become a testimony of God's glory. In the name of the Lord Jesus Christ. God bless anyone who actually pulled out a seed.
1: Mighty terrible one this morning.
0: Listen, I have said over here, on this platform, you know how things work. On this altar, you know how things work. We come with everything. All that we are and all that we have belongs to God. So we don't withhold anything. When we are expressing our faith, we just let go and trust that God will come out big. In the name of the Lord Jesus Christ. This week, I declare, men shall see you as the testimony of God's glory. In

0: speak for you now. May that seed speak for you now. May that seed speak for you now. In the mighty name of the Lord Jesus, may that seed speak for you now. May that seed speak for you right now. Even in Jesus' mighty name, bring sleepless nights into the houses, into the homes, into the rooms of those who must see to your elevation and promotion. In the name of Jesus Christ. In the name of Jesus, I declare over your life today, this week, men shall recognize you as the testimony of God's glory. In the mighty name of the Lord Jesus Christ, this week, men shall recognize you, men shall view you, men shall see you as the testimony of God's glory. In the mighty name of the Lord Jesus, because you have aligned with the Lord. In the name of Jesus Christ. Hallelujah. Hallelujah. The Lord bless you. Okay. Okay. 024-29-24-095. In fact, I'm going to charge everybody who doesn't have this number. By this time, this number is must be very, very common to you. Let it be left for those who are new. If somebody joins for the first time. In fact, as a matter of fact, let me just tell anybody or everybody, when you are led, even without being mentioned, when you are led to, you know, seed or put a seed in, immediately when you do that, just share the number. Okay, just do that. As soon as you finish, you know, just share the number. All right, just do that. Sometimes people just must be, you know, led and prompted. Thank you, Holy Spirit. Thank you, Holy Spirit. May men this week, from today, may men view you, see you, esteem you as the testimony of God's glory. In the mighty name of our Lord Jesus Christ. You are entering that office as the testimony of God's glory. You are entering that office as a testimony of that glory. In the mighty name of the Lord Jesus Christ, you are entering that meeting as the testimony of God's glory. In the mighty name of the Lord Jesus Christ. Those who are meeting to consider your name, they are now seeing a different person altogether. In the name of the Lord Jesus Christ, those who have had to meet even to consider your appointment, to consider your elevation, to consider your promotion, they are meeting right now and seeing the testimony of God's glory and dealing with the testimony of God's glory. It is no longer your name. You are called the testimony of God's glory. In the mighty name of the Lord Jesus Christ, you are called the testimony of God's glory. In the name of the Lord Jesus Christ, it is no longer your name, because men are now seeing you and they are now calling you the testimony of God's glory. In the name of the Lord Jesus.
1: I was in the presence of the Lord this morning.
0: Korabashandi basatari yadahabaka. Nimanduha Biriba Lish Karia Dele Masandaba Elash Karua Siataraba Desh Kaduha Rabban Nimiantori Masea Talamashandaya. Let me just say it again.
1: My servant.
0: Let me just say it again.
1: Beginning.
0: There are some people like say, listen, you have worked genuinely, yeah? And the work you have done, the rewards commensurate with your work, the rewards commensurate with your work have not come at all. You know, it has not been even contemplated. The Lord say, get ready to have a receive a harvest of reward in the name of the Lord Jesus Christ. Libakaria dele mashandaya. And that is how people are going to see that indeed you are a testimony of God's glory. Because see, the way the thing would happen, you know, you yourself, you be mesmerized. Oh Jesus, I speak over your life today. I silence every doubt. I silence every disbelief. I silence every doubt. The doubts have become too loud in your mind. They have become too loud in your heart that it is suffocating the word of God you have received. But in the name of the Lord Jesus Christ, I make a declaration. Let all doubts be silenced. In the mighty name of the Lord Jesus, let all doubts be silenced. Let all disbelief be silenced, and let God arise and have his own way in your life.

0: come in droves. In Jesus' mighty name, we call it done. Hallelujah. Thank you, Father. The Lord bless you. Oh, God, I'm loved. Oh, God. There was one more prayer line. There was one more prayer line I want us to pray. And that the Lord shall cause our destiny to unfold exactly the way He programmed it, God willing, tomorrow. The way David's life was programmed. The way David's life was programmed.
1: I see victory in the air. I see people waving flags of victory.
0: Yes, I see people waving flags of victory.
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me. Hey, the Lord bless you more for me. Thank you, Holy Spirit. Listen, if you don't know Christ as your Lord and personal Savior, please pray this prayer with me. Say, Jesus Christ, this day I receive you as my personal Lord and Savior. Please take hold of my life. Make it what you want. From this day forward, I declare I am yours. I'm born again. Thank you for saving me. Praise God. If you prayed that prayer with me, congratulations. I am glad to call you brother in Christ, sister in Christ. Hallelujah. Give me a text on my number 024-29-24-095. 024-29-24-095. Let your text read, my name is so and so and so. I accepted Christ on your program. That's all I need to know. I definitely will call you myself. I'll call you. We share godly counsel. We pray together. We trust the Lord. Please, oh, I beg you, don't call right now. No, you're not supposed to call right now. I am the one who will call you. That is if you actually accepted Christ. So take the instructions, okay? You're supposed to just text your name and indicate that you accepted Christ on my program. That's what I need to know. And then I'll call you back. We'll share godly counsel, pray together. I treat people like that differently. Because right now, yeah, you may be a big man, big woman, but you are now a babe in the Lord and you need to be nurtured. You know, so those of you who genuinely have given your life to Christ, I'd like to receive your text. Please do it. Okay. 024-29-24-095. May the Lord bless you. I believe that you have been blessed by the prayer time as well. The prayer time bless you. Hey, God bless you too, Monica. God bless you too. Hey, Gifty, the Lord bless you too for me. Augustina Adamting, the Lord bless you too for me. Denise, the Lord bless you too for me. Thank you, Father. The Lord bless you too. Lots of you are blessing me. I bless God for your life as well. I don't take it for granted. I love you dearly. I can't wait to celebrate, you know, the great things God is doing in your life. This week, there is a prepared harvest, and the Lord says that you are a testimony of His glory. You better walk in it. You better grasp it. You know, you better grasp it, and then let's run with it. Is that okay? Yeah. The Lord bless you again. I love you dearly. At this moment, I'm gonna have to run and then sip some more water. And then I'll return for the second service. All right. So I'm going to go off on this, on my personal Facebook page. And I'll return on the Joy FM Facebook page, maybe on or about 4:30 thereabouts. Okay. But just stick and stay. Don't you go anywhere. I'm sure we're going to have a great time in the next session as well. God bless you bigly. May the world around you see you as the testimony of God's glory. They can't see otherwise. They can't see anything else. You know, in Jesus' name.

Lord said, it's not done. It's not done touching people. And I sense this moment is for healing of the body. Because I just sense the movement of an angel. It's for the healing of the bodies. Whatever is not planted of God in your body. For the axe is laid to the root. Every tree not planted shall be uprooted. Therefore, from the crown of your head to the soles of your feet, we come against every sickness, affliction. Go!

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On Joy 99.7 MHz. My name is Mike Niabosi. God bless you for choosing Joy. Those of us who were here early on, welcome to the second service.

So as soon as you get here on the Facebook, please, you know what to do. Please hit the love or like button. Write thank you, Father, and share the page immediately. Once you get here, please hit the love or like button. Write thank you, Father. Acknowledge God when you come with a thanks. That's not too much to ask, isn't it?

As soon as you get here, please hit the love or like button and write, "Thank you, Father." That's your acknowledgement of God for His goodness towards you.

Auntie Naso, you. Oh, yesterday I enjoyed your call. God bless you, Pa. She called me and blessed me bigly. The blessing was overwhelming. At a point, I was even teary. On this note, let me quickly say a great God bless you. And to let you know, everybody who wished or called me and wished me and sent me messages and so on Father's Day yesterday, I want to say a great God bless you. I can't thank you enough.

fact, it was palpably overwhelming. And so please accept my sincere appreciation and thanks. I don't take it for granted at all. For some of you, you overdid it. I mean, how can you bring me to tears? I was wondering if I actually did all the things you are saying I'm doing. And some of you, guess what? I didn't take your call, and I enjoyed that I didn't take your call. Because I knew that you were going to bring me to tears as well. But I bless God for your life, man. Psalm 40 and the verse 5. Want to come before the Lord and thank Him. But let me give you a very, very good reason. In Psalm 40 and the verse 5. Psalm 40 and the verse 5. Let me read from the Amplified Bible. Psalm 40, verse 5. As we are all gathered together this morning, 22nd day of June 2026, we ought to know, ought to have a reason but for which we come before the Lord and give Him thanks. Now it says, and I read, "Many, O Lord my God, are the wonderful works which you have done." I repeat, many, O Lord my God, are the wonderful works which you have done, and your thoughts towards

You have been a beneficiary of God's many wonderful works. Not just works, but his thoughts towards you as well. Jeremiah 29 verse 11 says, I know the thoughts that I think towards you. They are thoughts of peace and not of evil, to bring you to an expected end. And so this morning we are joining our hearts together to say, thank you, Lord, for the many wonderful works you have done in our lives. Can somebody recognize God and give him praise with me? Can somebody recognize God and give him praise with me? Can somebody recognize God?

is the most effective way to ask another. We have won the victory. We have won. A genuine thanksgiving is the most effective way to ask another.

0: genuine Thanksgiving. It's the most effective way to ask another. I just checked the New King James Bible of the scripture I quoted. Many, O Lord, my God, are your wonderful works which you have done and your thoughts towards us cannot be recounted, cannot be recounted to you in order. If I would declare and speak of them, they are more than can be numbered. They are more than can be numbered. This morning I pray in the name of the Lord Jesus that as you count your blessings and name them one by one, may it surprise you what the Lord has done. May it surprise you where the Lord has done. In the name of the Lord Jesus Christ, may the Lord open your eyes to see the new blessings He has made available to you today. May the Lord lead you into the prepared blessings He has for you today and for this week. In Jesus' mighty name, amen. The Lord bless you. It's 1 minute after five already on Joy 99.7 FM. Yesterday was Father's Day. Last week, by this time, my favorite was seated and it was speaking about Father's Day or father's situations and so on. And I had to make a request that come and continue, I beg you. Because people have questions. Things go through the minds of people. People are facing real fatherhood challenges and so on. It's necessary to address some of them as well. I'm not sure He may exhaust everything, but I can trust Him that He will be a blessing to you this morning. He seated across me, and I'm happy to invite Him to my microphone. Good morning to you, my favorite. How are you today?
1: Good morning.
0: How are you today? You're good?
1: I'm blessed, yes.
0: Praise God.
1: Yes,
0: praise
1: yes,
0: God.
1: And happy Father's Day to you.
0: Thank you.
1: Happy Father's Day to you.
0: Yesterday was some way. No, I don't know. I can't stand being told things. You know, I can't stay. It overwhelms me, you know.
1: Yeah.
0: It's about back in the day. Do you know what I do? On my birthday, I put on my phone. On my birthday, it's only recently that I'll just keep it on for some time. But on my birthdays, I'll put off my phone the whole day. Nobody can reach me.
1: Okay.
0: Because I run away from being told things. Someone will call you and you see this, you have done this. Yesterday was one of those days. I felt so overwhelmed.
1: Like you were blessed. Because personally, I don't receive much calls. So yesterday, maybe I received like 3 or 4 calls.
0: Okay.
1: Yes.
0: I see.
1: Yes.
0: You are blessed.
1: Yes.
0: Seriously.
1: Yes.
0: No, I mean, in fact, there were some people, at the time they were going to call, I have been moved to tears a couple of times.
1: Oh, okay.
0: And I knew that those ones there, when they come in, no. So I didn't so I didn't actually pick at all, you know. But they know I appreciate them. I sincerely want to say God bless all of you indeed for the many blessings, you know, and love you showered upon us. God bless you again. All right, man of God, please be a blessing. Reverend Dr. Francis Ekorse, he's the general overseer of Foursquare Gospel Church in Ghana. He sits across me this morning to be a blessing.
1: Yes, thank you very much. Yesterday I was in Suidru and I worshiped with Calvary Crusaders Ministries.
0: I see.
1: And the head pastor, Bishop Dr. Prince Ban. Yes, so Bishop, thank you for the opportunity to share the word of God with you
0: Amen.
1: And your church yesterday. Happy Father's Day too. to all the fathers, especially the spiritual fathers in Ghana. If we mention names, we will not finish it. So there's this one from me, and also Bishop Mike. We say happy Father's Day to the fathers,
2: all the spiritual fathers
1: of the land. And last week, I gave a message and entitled it "The Biblical Portrait of Fatherhood." And I said that the foundation of fatherhood is headship, that God is the head of Christ, Christ is the head of the man, and then the man is the head of the woman. And so everything the man does, the father does, is because of the headship. I'm sure you would get the video, and then you can go and watch it on the Joy FM. But today I'm dealing with purposeful fatherhood. I would want to trust that I'll be a bit more practical given the time. Purposeful fatherhood. And last week you raised some issues. For many of us, fatherhood comes to us by accident. And it's because we get to a certain age, whichever age, and we think we are old enough and we are resourced enough, or we are tired of being alone, or tired of doing our own cooking and washing, and then we bring in, we marry a woman, and then God willing, or God blessing the woman, or the two of you, a child comes. For most of men, it is when the child comes that it dawns on us that, hey, now I'm a father. And one of the things that affects, the first places it affects is the manner of driving. You know, when you are single and you are driving, you can speed like something. But the moment the child comes, you start speeding, say, now I'm responsible. Somebody is depending on me, and I must I must drive carefully. So most of us, fatherhood comes to us by accident. And many times we are, it comes to us very much unprepared, because our culture prepares the girl child for motherhood more than the boy child. The girl child by 7, 8, even our childhood, we buy a doll for the child, playing with it like she's a mother. They are all part of the training. By 5, 6 years, the girl child is being introduced to home management and things that have to be done. And the boy is left to go and play football, play with friends. Now,
2: buy a gun.
1: Get a tablet that they can be on and play games and play, or PS4 or whatever. Then they become fathers, and then now they have to figure out how to become fathers. And then what we normally do as guys is to go to our home and pick the template that we saw our fathers behave. That's the first point. And we repeat what our fathers did. Today I want to share with us how to be a purposeful father. And as I described, fatherhood sometimes becomes to us as a cultural idea, but fatherhood is a divine assignment. Fatherhood is a divine assignment. And God himself reveals his heart as a father, and earthly fathers are called to reflect him. So I'm reading from Deuteronomy chapter 6, verses 6 to 9. It's a very, very important scripture.
2: and said, "And these words which I command you today shall be in your hearts. You shall teach them diligently to your children, and shall talk of them when you sit in your house, when you walk by the way, when you lie down, and when you rise up. You shall bind them as a sign on your hand, and they shall be as frontlets between your eyes. You shall write them on the doorposts of your house and your gates." I'm talking about purposeful fatherhood. So here, God was instructing the Israelites how they were to pass on his commandments to the next generation. And now it's important that the impartation, if I could use that word, of values, moral values and ethics for living is done in the home, not the school. The school teaches the rudiments and prepares us for the marketplace. So we learn maths, English, and all of that, those subjects, so that we will be functional in the marketplace. So the moral values that a child grows with, they are passed on from the home. And here we learn how. And I will share on some of the principles that these verses teach us. And the first that this verse teaches us is repetition. Repetition. Verse 7, Deuteronomy 6, 7 says, "You shall teach them diligently to your children, and shall talk about them when you sit in your house, when you walk by the way, when you lie down, and when you rise up." Now, the word I'm focusing on with repetition is what is used, shown here or translated as diligently. And this is the picture it gives us. You know how we sharpen a knife or cutlass? You put it on the stone, and then you repeatedly rub the knife against the stone until it becomes sharpened. That is repetition. Then that is the meaning of the word diligently. So a father becomes purposeful through repetition. And here it gives how it is repeated. When you rise, when you sit, when you walk, when you lie. Yeah, those four. So there are moments in the home where the father has the opportunity to impart something that influences the child. And the father must take those moments on a repeated basis. So he says, when you rise, it means when the child gets up, it's an opportunity. When you walk or you sit in the car to school and you are dropping the child, it's an opportunity. When you sit to watch TV, to watch a movie, to do everything, it is an opportunity. When the child is about to sleep, it is an opportunity. When the child wakes up, it's an opportunity. So a purposeful father seizes these moments and repeats and imparts what he's always been talking about. Number two is binding. Verse 8, it says, "You shall bind them as a sign on your hand, and they shall be as frontlets between your eyes." Let me talk briefly about hand and eyes, because we use the hand, we use the hand to do things. So the word of God must influence what we use your hands to do. And number two, the front lens, how you see, the lenses through which you see. It means that the word of God must influence the worldview of the believer. And how do you do that? Bind. And binding means to establish a close connection with something. So the connection between work, using the hands, and then seeing must be connected to the word of God. So the person is doing something, but they are doing it because they are being influenced by the word of God. And they are seeing things, and what they see, they are looking at the things through the lenses of the word of God, because it is before their eyes. Which means that to bind, the word of God must be internalized. It must be internalized to influence the hands and influence the eyes and the mind. And we do that through constant reading, explaining, asking questions about what they have read, what they are learning from the word of God. And regularly in those moments, as you walk, as you sit, as you rise, as you lie down, the issues of life and the questions that the child comes, we connect them with the word of God so they can relate the word of God to their experiences. Number three, write. So repeat, bind, write. Third, number three, verse 9. You shall write them on the doorposts of your house and on your gates. On your gates. And you know, the doorpost is the main entrance to the home. And the gates is the place, the entrance into the city, and the place where decisions are made. So in the home and at the gates, the word of God must have an influence in the home and at the place of decision making. And to do that, it means that we must write. And writing makes thoughts permanent. When you write, what you are thinking becomes permanent. So it conveys the idea of preserving something so that it will not be lost or ignored and can be retrieved when needed for use. That is what writing means. And say, write it on your doorpost. It means that the word of God must have an authority, must be authoritative, such that every time we can pick it from the home, every time it is never lost in the home, and every time it can never be ignored in any situation, that the word of God has authority. And that it is always remembered. The home is the place where the word of God must be reminded of it. And where decisions are being made. You know, the Bible, when it talks about gates, that is where decisions affecting the city they are being made. So in our context, we are looking at the gates for our country. We are talking about the presidency. We are talking about the parliament. We are talking about the judiciary system. This is at the national level. And you come to the communities, you have the MCEs, and you have the chieftaincies. You have all these are significant gates. And it says that at that places, in those places, the word of God must be permanently planted, permanent, never be ignored when we are making decisions, when justice is being administered. The word of God must never be ignored. When laws are being passed, the word of God must never be ignored. And these pillars that the word of God must have influence on starts with young minds, starts with children. Start with children. So we see that there must be repetition, there must be binding. This one is not binding demons, but making it permanent. And then there must be writing. There must be writing. Now, the question we ask ourselves, and I'm sure many will be asking, I mean, how can I be there for my child when they rise up, when they sit, when they... You realize that it's as if the picture would be like, then let me stop everything I'm doing. But that is not what it means. Maybe probably in their times, it could be possible. Mm-hmm. But how can the father be that purposeful? The first is that the word of God must first be in his heart. Last week I said, the father without God is out of order. Because you cannot pass what you don't have. My small business law, I was taught a Latin principle, nemo dat quod non habet. You cannot give what you don't have. Yes, you cannot give what you don't have. So if you, as the parent, as the father, the values you want to impart in the children, you are not living it. You cannot impart it. If it is not in your heart, you can't give it out. So the first point in transforming our children is that we become vessels and agents of transformation first. It means that we ourselves are being transformed. That is the beginning. Then the second, which is very, very important as well, is your presence. You must be present. You know, there are people who are in the house, but they are not present. But you must be present in the lives of the children. It means that you must be actively engaged, emotionally available, spiritually involved, and intentionally guiding. Actively engaged, emotionally available, spiritually involved, and actively guiding, engaging, and guiding.
3: That's what a presence means.
2: That's what your presence means. Maybe let me repeat it. Actively engaged, emotionally available, spiritually involved, and intentionally guiding. Actively engaged, emotionally available, spiritually involved, and actively engaging. So a father can be in the house, but he's on the phone. You are not present. A father can be in the house, but watching World Cup. Whilst the children are doing something, you are not present. A father can be on the house, but be on the phone or working. You are not present. A father can be in the house, and the child will come to them, and they want to play and engage with the child. But they say they are busy, they are resting, they are doing this, and push the child away. You are not present. And so, let me be a big practical. Give the child attention. And let the child know and feel that in this moment, my father is talking to me and listening to me. And that means establish eye contact. Listen. Give at me there. And say, I am here. I'm listening to you, and whatever you have to tell me, I'm available for you. That is, and if a father is doing that even for 10 minutes in a day, that is presence. And in the presence, you demonstrate availability. Availability. It means you must listen, you must observe, and you must participate in the life of the child. Play with the child. There are moments that we must treasure. Play the Lego. Build that Lego with the child. There are moments you would grow up and you wish you would have those moments again. Those were the times you bond and you connect. And please remember that for mothers don't struggle for bonding, because the child is in her womb 9 months, not 3 days old, 9 months. And after childbirth, she's breastfeeding 2 years. 2 years breastfeeding. So the bonding comes automatically. But the father will have to work towards bonding. It does not come because you provide food. The Father's Day, I don't know any father, any child will say, I thank you, Father, because every day you give me food. So if you put food on the table before the child, or pay school fees before the child, you have done nothing. You have done nothing. And that is the seriousness of the issue. So what we think we are providing, the child doesn't see it. And then what they want is, Daddy is there. When I want to talk, he is there. He's present. He's listening. And the father now gets the opportunity to give the counsel, to repeat, to bind, and to write it on their hearts. Those are the opportunities. You are driving on the road and somebody does something, it's an opportunity. You are watching TV and somebody behaves in a movie, and a person behaves. You are listening to a music and there is some words in the song that come up. These are moments. These are moments that you steal and you to repeat, to bind, and to write. And so your availability is your presence. Your presence. And in your presence, you guide. In your presence, your presence, you discipline. In your presence, you be the example. In your presence, you show commitment to the child. That you can sit with and say, today we are here, can we talk? And talk about nothing. Those moments are moments that we should cherish. And we should not be bogged down with so much business today that when now we need a

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1: Present to discipline, present to show affection, and present to provide guidance. This is what makes a father purposeful. And this day we pray for fathers. We pray for ourselves. We pray. We have women who are praying for their husbands. I'm yet to see or hear any group of men praying for their wives. Men are always the prayer topics of their families. Mercy, O Lord. Today we pray for our fathers. We pray, O God, that the Lord will grant us wisdom. We pray, O Lord, for wisdom to raise children after the heart of God. We pray, O God, for wisdom to raise our children to become responsible and beneficial citizens to the nation, to communities, and to families. We pray for discernment. We pray for wisdom. We pray for knowledge. We pray for the grace to prioritize our lives and our time. We pray, Lord, that all that we need to do to be effective fathers in the house and husbands in the house, Lord, you grant to us. And I pray, Lord, any father who is struggling to be that father and doesn't know how to do it but desires to do it, I pray that you send your spirit, grant him the tools, grant him connections to fathers who are doing well so that they also can learn from them. Raise fathers in this land for us, Lord. Spiritual fathers, fathers in the home, political fathers, people who would influence this nation and raise a generation that knows and lives by you. In Jesus' name we pray. Amen.
2: And we say amen to that. Incidentally, I didn't see that time has flown very, very fast.
1: Me too.
2: Before I realized, Charlie, you've been, you that's immense teaching. God bless you.
1: Amen.
2: God bless you. Let's take a quick break. I'll be right back.
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1: Funny how time flies, but it is 35 minutes after 5 on Joy 99.7. Means that I have just about 10 minutes to key off. So let's say a great God bless you to Reverend Dr.

0: for being a blessing. He actually, giving a blueprint, to fathers. It's not too late to begin something.
1: No,
0: it is never. That's the good thing about God's word.
1: Yes,
0: that it can renew. It can renew. So, you can pick up the pieces from where wherever you are, and then prayerfully apply them. I think that's what I'm going to add, and prayerfully apply them, the things that you have heard, no matter how bad it looks or presently feels, you can actually have it remedied. And once we listen to these things, once again, God bless you.
1: Amen.
0: I knew you were going to be a blessing to us.
1: Amen. God bless you. Thank you.
0: Before you leave, finally, how can people reach out to you? I thank God that you say you don't receive many calls. Today, I wish that people would just inundate you. In fact, you have told people not to call you. You said you should text when you give the number. So they are being obedient. I wish that they would inundate you with so much calls, today. Yeah. But kindly share how you can be contacted, please.
1: WhatsApp message 050-285-4744. So you see, even my number cry, I can't
0: mention it. Okay. So let's help.
1: Yes.
0: 050-285-4744. Right. 050-285-4744.
1: Or you get me on my social media, Facebook, Rev Francis Say or Francis Say.
0: Right. Or visit
1: in person.
0: Absolutely.
1: On Sundays. Foursquare Gospel Church.
0: Foursquare City.
1: Yes.
0: Amatahiko.
1: Former Central University. And we'll be glad to have a chat with you, especially with our men.
0: Yeah.
1: Yes.
0: Yeah.
1: I'll be very glad
0: those of you who are struggling.
1: Yes.
0: This man will help.
1: Is that all of us struggle.
0: Yeah. You're not the only person.
1: Yes, it's one level of struggle to the other. Let me tell you a story. We're on radio here. When my children started schooling and they have to supervise their homework, I struggled because when I was growing up,
0: nobody supervised
1: me, so I found my level. And I couldn't get it why they cannot find
0: their level. Wife.
1: It took my wife to help me because she had a father who supervised.
0: Okay.
1: I mean, I didn't know how to do it. Yes. So that's one thing about fatherhood.
0: And you'll be frustrated that day.
1: They are not getting it. Yeah.
0: How are you not getting
1: Charlie,
0: it?
1: Charlie,
0: I got it. I tried.
1: You start shouting and doing all kinds of things.
0: Really.
1: And put fear in them. No.
0: And it doesn't work.
1: So you learn. And at every point in time, you are learning. Now they are in their 20s. I have to learn now how to relate with them. In another way.
0: And because you missed the first one. You missed the bus.
1: I made up early enough.
0: Okay.
1: But as I'm saying, as they are growing, they are evolving. And
0: absolutely.
1: How you relate with them, it's not like do this and do that. Now you have to sit with them and engage them as adults. So they become like brothers. I have two boys. So they are brothers.
0: Exactly.
1: That now we would have to. Yeah. We have to talk
0: you
1: like.
0: Vibe.
1: Yes.
0: Vibe. Yeah.
1: So it evolves as it goes, and you must also be evolving with them and working with them along the way. Otherwise they will see you as that old man who doesn't even know and understand what I'm going through. You must be present.
0: Indeed.
1: Must be present.
0: Thank you again. Thank you. We can't thank God for your life enough. You've been amazing, amazing help. Hearing these words are very, very comforting, that it is possible, to get back and then get the people or get the children, you know, back where they belong, and make a better society going forward. God bless you.
1: Amen. Amen.

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Oh, if Jerry Rawlings was available, he would have, today would have been his birthday. Jerry Rawlings, June 22. I'm not too sure how many years he would be. Posthumous birthday. Happy 97th birthday.

yesterday, 21st of June, was your children, your grandchildren, great-grandchildren, and the entire family. Say that they are wishing you a happy, happy birthday. So yesterday was actually the birthday. So happy belated one to Teresa Cobley Bannerman. Happy, happy birthday to you. Do belated. This is from your daughter Cecilia MFA Kege. As of course, so that we tap into your blessings. Amen. Yeah, long life. 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Powerful. 97. Charlie, welcome.

to my beautiful wife Beatrice Tete on the birthday, on her birthday. 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You are my anchor and my greatest blessing. 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And by we here, I'm sure you are referring to your little family. 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Who are you? Anyway, I'm sure your wife knows and she appreciates you that. Thank God for your life. Madam Rosemary, the Lord bless you bigly for me. Hey, Pa Willie, Ojam. Ojam is doing the listening all the way in the UK. You cry, where are you? Where exactly are you? It's Milton Keynes.

Pastor Kojo Echampong. Cardinal Fifi Fosi. And of course, the Super Morning Show team.

0: birthday to happy Father's Day to all of you. Don't be late. Time to run. God bless you all. God willing, tomorrow morning, 1:30 a.m. sharp, we get together and pray on AOV.
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0: If you couldn't make it this morning, please do well. 1:30 sharp. We can't miss it. God bless you. My name is Mike Niabose. Next is Rhapsody of Realities. And of course, after the Super Morning Show team joins you here on Joy 99.7 FM, I'm out on this note.

0: Hello, our dear listeners. Welcome to today's Rhapsody reading, Monday, 22nd June. Pastor says, take charge of your body. Our theme scripture is from 1 Corinthians chapter 6, verse 19. Know ye not that your body is the temple of the Holy Ghost, and ye are not your own? Pastor says, did you know that your body isn't yours? It belongs to Jesus Christ. You were bought with a price. The Bible says, therefore glorify God in your body and in your spirit, which are God's. 1 Corinthians chapter 6 verse 20. Even though your body belongs to God, He has entrusted it to you. You are the custodian of your body. You are responsible for it. Many haven't understood this. They think God is responsible for their body and whatever happens in it. They assume that if they serve God well enough, He'll automatically take care of their health. But that's not how it works. You are responsible for keeping your body in health. Faithfulness isn't the same as faith. You can be faithful in serving God and still allow sickness in your body because you haven't taken your place of dominion. You are a partaker of the divine nature. You are not ordinary. You have authority over Satan, sickness, disease, infirmity, and death. So refuse to allow sickness or disease gain entrance into your body. Don't permit it. If you notice symptoms, don't panic. Don't cry and don't accept them. More importantly, don't beg God to take them away. You've been given authority. Exercise it. He said in Matthew chapter 10 verse 8, heal the sick, cleanse the lepers, raise the dead, cast out devils. Notice that He told you to do it. Don't beg God to take sickness away from you. Rather, destroy it with your faith-filled words. Put your hand on your body and say, in the name of Jesus Christ, I command the sickness to get out of my body. This body belongs to the Lord Jesus Christ, and I refuse to allow any sickness in it. When you speak like that in the name of Jesus, that condition has no choice but to go. God is pleased with your faith. The Bible says, but without faith it is impossible to please Him. Hebrews chapter 11 verse 6. You don't cry over sickness, you exercise authority over it. Use the word to keep your body in health. This is God's will for you. Beloved, I wish above all things that thou mayest prosper and be in health, even as thy soul prospereth. 3 John chapter 1 verse 2. Confession. I have the life of God in me, and it fully inundates my body. Sickness, disease, and infirmity have no place in me, because my body is the temple of the Holy Spirit. I walk in health, strength, and perfection. Hallelujah. For further study, please read Proverbs chapter 4 verse 20 to 22, Romans chapter 8 verse 10 to 11, and 1 Peter chapter 2 verse 24, NIV. God bless you. If you want to make Jesus the Lord of your life, please repeat this after me. Oh Lord God, I believe with all my heart in Jesus Christ, Son of the living God. I believe He died for me, and God raised Him from the dead. I believe He's alive today. I confess with my mouth that Jesus Christ is the Lord of my life. From this day, through Him and His name, I have eternal life. I'm born again. Thank you, Lord, for saving my soul. I'm now a child of God. Hallelujah. This podcast was brought to you by Christ Embassy. If you were blessed by this podcast, please contact us on the following numbers: 0244-211-623. 0244-211-623. God bless you.
1: Charlie, trim am nice. Oh. I get some serious meeting.
2: Allah, motion.
1: But Charlie, no credit today.
2: Oh, but you relax.
1: Momo day.
3: Hey, what funny?
1: Yes, oh. I borrow small, sort myself out. I pay back. We move.
2: Spoil day.
1: Ah, Charlie, you sure say you did pay back?
2: Yes, oh.
1: So that anytime somebody else they need them, Momo day. Be like I for can borrow some more.
2: Hey, hey, you this boy. Don't go there and disgrace yourself.
1: Allah, motion.
4: Responsible borrowing with a real flexo for today's needs and tomorrow's dreams. Borrow, sotam, payback, momo day.

0: And of course, we can all change the world. Living proof that crime. But even as you change the world, you should know that crime never pays. Mindful of what he taught. And don't try to make life on your own. That's Dwayne Stevenson this morning, right here on the Super Morning Show. On Joy 99.7 FM. My name is Winston Amoa. Hope you had a lovely weekend. Yesterday was Father's Day. And so to all the fathers, hope you had a great time.
1: I was mindful of what he.
0: But you know, this morning I want us to have a very important conversation. So what's this whole thing about celebrating our children who have finished their WASI with gifts that we're actually giving to them on their campuses? So you've seen some students being given vehicles, SUVs, you know, presented to them on campus. What do we want to achieve? Is that the best way to reward your child when he or she completes secondary school? What are we teaching them when we do these things? Guns and ammunition. Well, so the Ghana Education Service has banned, you know, lavish post-WASI celebrations on campus. With God-fearing. Would you say that's welcome news?

0: failing me.
1: That three persons are in critical condition.
0: Cause when my life got dark, he was the
1: only after motorbikes collided while trying to dodge potholes on this road.
0: I was a young boy.
1: What would it take to fix the potholes? We're waiting for a major disaster.
0: We were engines all around.
1: But you know, yesterday, the Ghana Police Service arrested six persons over the Kwabena shooting involving

0: has a family dispute with the police. In a statement, indicated that persons have been arrested.
1: Would have helped me to stand my ground, though I never lived like you wanted. I was mindful.
0: I know you're asking questions.

quite a long life. A family succession, resulting in shooting. He was the only spark, the light at the end. We'll get into all of these here on the Sweeper Morning Show. Never lived to please him. I never lived like I should. Oh, this morning also, our focus is on how we can unlock markets for agricultural products. I've lived and I've learned. Now it's very important that as we produce, how do we make sure that we get the food onto the market? From me, son, you can change the world today. But you know, as always, we do the show with you. Living proof that crime does. And so by way of weather, we're expecting some showers this morning, with temperatures expected to be around 26 degrees Celsius. There'll be a mix of sun and cloud later on in the day. But coming up is the news at 6 with my Mamie Sinyamiche Thompson.

0: 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In Kumasi, we're on Love 99.5 and in all 60 regions of Ghana, by various stations across the regions. We're also live on myjoyonline.com, X Spaces, and YouTube. This morning, police on the hunt for more suspects as investigations widen into the Kwabena shooting incident that left former gender minister Sarah Adjoa for sustaining gunshot injuries.
1: The person and then banged the gate with her car. When she fired those shots, the security apparatus, the private security also knew that the lives of people were at risk.
0: Also this morning, heavy rains in the central region kills two and displaces 2,000 in the western region more as the schools are shut down and economic activities grind to a halt.
2: We've taken some measures that we are going to follow. One, the GES, through the assistance of the municipal director, has been able to close all schools.
0: Now, University Teachers Association of Ghana gives government until June 30 to address delayed salary adjustments and paid allowances and arrears or prepare for a nationwide strike. We have details of that coming up in business.
3: We hear government's reasons for delaying in purchasing farmers producers' glad situation worsens. Details on the Joy Business Report.
0: And also this morning, Joy Brands treated fathers to an unforgettable adventure, the Father's Day Joy Safari Escape, as patrons request for more. These and more with me, Mamisi Nyamiche Thompson. Stay for details. Now, tensions remain high within the Christo Asafo Church as police widen scope of investigations into the shooting of former Domi Kwabena MP Sarah Adjoa Asafo during a ceremony linked to an ongoing succession dispute within the church. Six private security guards have so far been arrested. Investigators say Adjoa Asafo sustained injuries after armed security personnel allegedly opened fire when she attempted to gain access to the venue of the event. We'll get you more details from the police statement, but here's a report filed by Collins Rimpong after visiting the incident scene yesterday.
4: At the entrance of Apostle Kwadwo Asafo's residence, the frontage shows clear signs of force. The reinforced concrete pillars connecting the gateway showed visible chipping and cracks, with sections of plaster stripped away to expose rough, fractured surfaces beneath. The metallic gate, which previously stood firm on its hinges, appears slightly twisted out of alignment, while the entrance area is marked by scattered debris. Some eyewitnesses who spoke to Joy News on condition of anonymity attributed the damage to Sarah Adjoa Asafo.
5: I was trying to direct some cars. There were some buses. The passengers were coming out and I saw a gun coming out from the car. And the woman who was driving the car was Honorable Adjoa Asafo, who tried to hit the gates. And I also saw her security guy, who I know here. But I saw her going peacefully without hurt. That's what I saw.
6: How come we've seen bullet holes in the car?
5: I don't really know how that happened, but I saw the gun coming out of the car.
4: It is unclear the circumstances leading to the disruption at the house, but unconfirmed reports are linking it to a deep succession dispute in the Christo Asafo Mission of Ghana. The church has issued a statement on the incident, rejecting reports that Sarah Adjoa Asafo sustained gunshot injuries ordered by her brother. Lawyer of the church, Nana Kofi Asafo Kantanka, insists on an impartial investigation.
1: So the matter is currently under investigation. As to the leadership of the church, we also conduct our investigation, our private investigation to it, and then anybody who has perpetrated anything will be brought to book.
4: Police confirmed injury of Adjoa Asafo, indicating an investigation into the matter. Reporting for Joy News, Collins Frimpong.
0: Well, the police released a second statement, and Fred Smith joins me in studio with more on this. Fred, what is it saying?
7: Well, it says a search conducted after the incident led to the retrieval of five pump-action guns, a Taurus pistol loaded with seven rounds of ammunition, an additional magazine containing five rounds, and communication equipment. Preliminary investigations indicate that police officers on special duty responded to a distress call at the residence of Tamaklu Safo Jehoshaphat, also known as Akofena, where a ceremony was underway, and investigations say Ajua Safo reportedly arrived at this venue and requested entry but was denied access. Police further revealed that armed security personnel allegedly discharged firearms during the enforcement, resulting in injuries to the former MP. Her vehicle was also found with multiple gunshot marks.
0: Thank you very much, Fred Smith, for that. Meanwhile, Ajua Safo's team is yet to comment on the incident. Moving on, a building collapse in Jejanu, a suburb of Cape Coast, has resulted in the deaths of two sisters. A couple also sustained injuries during the collapse. The sad incident occurred after a single-room building collapsed following a heavy downpour in the early hours of Sunday. There's more on this report.
8: The Ghana National Fire Service says the building gave way in the early hours of Sunday, trapping four occupants beneath the rubble. A distress call was received at 4:54 a.m., with rescue teams arriving at the scene to begin the emergency operations. Firefighters worked through the debris and successfully rescued all four victims by 6:19 a.m. However, hospital authorities later confirmed the deaths of 12-year-old Anastasia Abakam and 40-year-old Ajua Bedua. Preliminary investigations indicate that the collapse was caused by heavy rainfall which weakened the structure. Central Regional Commander of the Fire Service, Mary Atiga Mensa, highlighted how dire rainfall is affecting residents in the region.
9: The Central Regional Command attended to 14 emergency incidents. A total of 10 persons were rescued from flood-related emergencies. Significant property damage was recorded in some flooding areas.
8: Meanwhile, in a post on Facebook, the Central Regional Directorate of NADMO has issued a final evacuation order to owners and occupants of structurally weak and dilapidated buildings.
0: Now, schools have shut down and economic activities grind to a halt in Samraboy in the western region, triggered by heavy rainfall and the overflow of the Samra River. Parts of the community submerged and two have been killed, displacing as well 2,000 residents. In Natalia Kwanza reports.
10: The classrooms that should have been filled with pupils have now become temporary shelters for families displaced by rising flood waters. The overflow of the Samra River has submerged homes, roads and farmlands, forcing residents to seek refuge in schools and churches. Following an assessment of the situation, the Member of Parliament, Eric Affle, announced the temporary closure of public schools in Samraboy to protect residents and allow the facilities to support affected families.
2: We've taken some measures that we are going to follow. One, the GS, through the assistance of the municipal director, has been able to close all schools in Samraboy because of the flood. Ghana Health Service has also taken a decision to make sure that various camps that we have created will be a health stand there for them to look at their health situation over there. And more so, we have also mandated the Ghana Police Service to do enough patrol within the community so that assassins will not take advantage of the situation.
0: Now, the University Teachers Association of Ghana, UTAG, has given government until June 30 to resolve a number of outstanding welfare and conditions of service issues affecting lecturers and other university staff across the country. Now, at its National Executive Council meeting in Hall, UTAG expressed concern over delays in signing an agreed interim salary adjustment and paid allowances, promotion and salary arrears, as well as delays in the payment of the 2026 book and research allowance. UTAC is demanding immediate action from government and has warned that if the concerns are not addressed by the deadline, branches across the country will begin consultations with members for possible industrial action in line with the Labour Act and the Association's Constitution. And just before we head out, fathers who participated in the Father's Day Joy Safari Escape are calling for more events of its kind after enjoying an exciting and refreshing two-day get away at Aqua Safari Resort over the weekend. More in this report.
8: The Father's Day Joy Safari Escape has come to a joyful and memorable end. Fathers embarked on an exciting two-day getaway to the Aqua Safari Resort in Adam on Saturday evening. The celebration reached its peak with an unforgettable island party where fathers showcased their dance moves in a dancing competition. Many of the fathers called for even more exciting trips in the future.
11: Thank you so much to Joy FM. I'm hoping we will organize this, not to wait for the next year, but every quarter or every half of the year.
12: We've been abused with food, like from morning, afternoon, late time, whatever you want, you'll have it here. I think it has been a fantastic organization. Kudos to the team.
8: Joy Brands wishes all fathers a happy Father's Day. For Joy News, Mavis Kabukos reports, read to you.
0: And that's it for this morning's bulletin. Up next is business on the Super Morning Show. To stay.
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10: 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And the 6 a.m. news was brought to us by Absa Bank Ghana Limited. 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Total Energies Total, we go the extra mile for you, which means we can bring you the Joy Business Report brought to us by Omni Basic Bank. 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Pastor Darrell.
11: Hi, good morning. How are
10: good
11: you
10: morning.
11: Doing?
10: I'm fine. How about you?
11: I'm great. You?
10: Well, as you can see, God is still taking very good care of his children.
11: How was your weekend?
10: Yeah, it was a bit under the weather, but I'm okay.
11: Oh.
10: We're trying to better, you know.
11: Well, actually, the weather was quite... I think it rained the whole of yesterday, right?
10: It did in some areas, yeah.
11: Yeah.
10: I think it rained around my area too, so... But hey, we're good.
11: We are back.
10: How do you celebrate Father's Day?
11: Well, I spent most of my day in church.
10: Okay.
11: We had a few ceremonies to, you know,
10: okay,
11: honor fathers.
10: Talking about church, and I've been thinking about, you know, what's happening at Christo Asafo now. Christo Asafo Mission of Ghana. And because the police now says, okay, there was installation going on, there were shootings, 6 persons have been picked up. But I am concerned about something. And later on this morning, Darrell, also because you are a pastor, you help us. What was the succession thing where a lot of, for a lot of the churches, when the general overseer passes on to eternity, his children want to succeed him? I don't know. I don't know why.
11: I don't have an answer for you on that.
10: That's what I said. This is not for me to answer. Because it's was it about leadership in our churches that over the period you find out that, you know, either the spouse or the children want to succeed the general overseer? Well, we'll get more into this conversation here on the Super Morning Show. But, the Ghana Police Service issued a statement that said that, 6 arrested in connection with Kwabena shooting incident. So the Ghana Police Service has arrested 6 private security guards in connection with a shooting incident involving Honorable Sarah Ajua Asafo, which occurred at Kwabena on the 21st of June 2026. Subsequently, a search conducted has led to the retrieval of 5 pump action guns, with 9 mm ammunition, an additional magazine loaded with 5 rounds of 9 mm ammunition and communication equipment. Preliminary investigations indicate that the police personnel from the National Operations Directorate and Intelligence Directorate, who were on special duty, received a distress call from a resident at Kwabenyen proceeded to the scene, and upon arrival, it was established that a ceremony was being held at the residence of Mr. Tamaklu Safu Jehoshaphat, alias Akofena. When Honorable Jasafu reportedly arrived and requested access to the premise but was denied entry. Okay, the police will continue with the investigations.
11: Yeah, quite an unfortunate incident that when I saw the story, I just couldn't believe this was happening.
10: Yeah. And that's why I asked that question. But Darryl, this morning, I'm interested in this whole new culture of going to your child's school and presenting gifts when they graduate. Where did we learn that from?
11: Even when the results are not out there.
10: The results are not out. You see, it started with kindergarten. From kindergarten to primary school, who graduates, who buy pressure for the parents. From class 6 to GSS1, who graduate, who buy pressure for the parents. Then from, even after BEC, then when they've not passed yet, we are doing, okay, BEC, there's no failure. Everybody go to secondary school. Then we start also with graduation ceremonies.
11: Yeah,
10: what's become of us?
11: And I'm wondering how the children would feel if they see other parents coming to the school and reward their children with cars. And I mean,
10: is that the best way to motivate your child?
11: Like, well, why is my dad not here? Why is my mom not here?
10: You buy a $40,000 vehicle for your child when you can invest in your child's future.
11: Well, if,
10: by buying, investment instruments, bonds, and other things, you go and you give your child cost by buying a vehicle.
11: Fine. If you want to do it, why don't do it privately? Why do you want to make a public spectacle of it?
10: Well, let's have that conversation here on the Super Morning Show. Get on to X, use the hashtag JoySMS, then on WhatsApp 055-111-997. Who gets the trumpet today?
11: Oh, well, let's do it for the Joy Safari Escape. It was a wonderful weekend. You had the participants.
10: Yes, I was on it. I was supposed to join them on Saturday, but I wasn't feeling so well.
11: Couldn't
10: join them. But,
11: but it was quite exciting hearing from all those people who are even asking that we do it again, not only on Father's Day.
10: The Father's Day, they want to go and chill. So to the Joy Safari Escape and all of you who are in there, we say
11: trumpets.

And hello, good morning. Welcome to the Joy Business Report. Coming up this morning, we'll hear government's reason for delaying purchase of farmers' produce as current glass situation worsens. Also coming up, total foreign currency deposits reduced marginally for first quarter as money is outside the banking sector surge significantly. Plus, IMF highlights complacency and unapproved spending as biggest threat to stability enjoyed by the country. Details coming up.

0: Welcome everybody. Hello to our friends listening from Kufuor Radio and KT Radio. Government has blamed the lack of adequate infrastructure for delays in buying produce of farmers. Most farmers are producing more than what we can consume, resulting in a glut. George Abedu Otu is chief executive of the Ghana National Food Buffer Store Company.
1: The issue with the funding, the amount of money given to us. I told you, in order to satisfy everybody, to make sure all the farmers that produce in a particular year are happy, we need no less than 1.5 billion Ghana cedis. And so far, we have only 300. You understand? So we are buying all these 100,000 bucks that I told you about. We bought from farmers. We didn't produce it ourselves. But except that, it's too small. But we, apart from the funding issue, we have storage issues too. You understand? You just can't go and buy from any with a farmer and then store it anywhere.
0: That was a chief executive of the Ghana National Food Buffer Store Company, George Abedu Otu there. Meanwhile, our Greek Minister Eric Opoku has highlighted the difficulty in placing a ban on rice imports. The ban has been suggested as a measure to control the glut that has hit rice farmers. The farmers have said they have the capacity to meet the country's demands, but the Greek Minister maintains the country is still challenged with meeting its rice demands, hence the need for some imports.
2: As it stands now, I do not have the capacity to place a ban on the importation of rice. I can only recommend. But as it stands now, Ghana has not attained full sufficiency in rice production. And so I don't have the figures that indicate to me that you have produced sufficiently. So place that ban. If you are able to make available that information, I will act accordingly.
0: All right, you heard there our Greek Minister Eric Opoku, and their great conversations continue this morning on the Super Morning Show as we enter into another week of the Joy Agribusiness Month. Today we are looking at unlocking wealth and fair markets for Ghana, Ghana's vulnerable Greek heroes. We've got that discussion coming up later today on the Super Morning Show. Now, total foreign currency deposits with commercial banks appear to be reducing, at least for the first quarter of this year. There's more from the latest statistical service data released by the Bank of Ghana.
3: Now, for the purpose of accounting, when it comes to the books of the Bank of Ghana, the total foreign currencies kept with the commercial banks have been all denominated in Ghana cedis. And the Bank of Ghana puts the total amount at 76 billion Ghana cedis ending March this year. Now, this marks some significant decline compared to the 81 billion Ghana cedis posted in the same period for last year. There hasn't been any official reason for this decline, but some market watchers are linking it to the recent forex measures introduced by the central bank and the marginal stability of the Ghana cedi, which might be discouraging more people from keeping these forex with the commercial banks as an investment avenue. Meanwhile, currencies outside the banking system has gone up significantly to hit 69 billion Ghana cedis for the first quarter of this year, compared to 61 billion Ghana cedis in the same period for 2025. For some, this

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1: Again, shareholders will get three pesos for each share held, whilst shareholders of Mobile Money Fintech Limited would also get three pesos for each share held. For some, this could be described as a novelty, and it could drive more investors to seek MTN and Mobile Money Fintech Limited shares in the coming days.
2: Now, government failed to meet its Treasury bill's target just a week after achieving an oversubscription as demand moderated. According to auction results from the Bank of Ghana, the short-term instruments were undersubscribed by about 20%. Details in the following report.
3: The government received 4.20 billion Ghana cedis bid from the investors. This was against a target of 5.27 billion Ghana cedis. It's however accepted all the bids tendered. The 91-day bill was once again the most subscribed bill, as 2.25 billion Ghana cedis of the bids were tendered, representing 53.6% of the total bids. The 182-day bill recorded bids worth 802.87 million Ghana cedis. For the 364-day bill, 1.146 billion Ghana cedis of the bids were tendered. Meanwhile, interest rates continued to rise on the yield curve. The yield on the 91-day bill increased by 26 basis points to 5.30%. That of the 182-day bill also went up to 7.13% from 7.08%. Similarly, the yield on the 364-day bill increased by 39 basis points to 11.36%.
2: You're listening to the Joy Business Report. Now, Coca-Cola is turning World Cup viewing into a nationwide celebration with the launch of its Feel It campaign. This will expand fan viewing centers beyond aquatic communities across Ghana. Derek Bosman is marketing lead for Equatorial Africa and Islands at the Coca-Cola Company.
4: Coca-Cola has been a long-standing partner, and today we are just telling all Ghanaians that we are providing a one-stop location for everybody to come and watch and enjoy every World Cup match proudly sponsored by FIFA and the Coca-Cola Company. For this particular event, some of the matches are running late into the night. What we want to do as Coca-Cola is to provide security for all our fan zones. This, in a form, is also a way to encourage people that we are still here for them, irrespective of wherever they find themselves.
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5: 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Weekly turnover decreased to 109 million Ghana cedis after trading 16,123 shares over 24 counters. MTN Ghana and GCB Bank traded the most, accounting for 89.5% of the market turnover. 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
2: And this morning on the commodity market, crude oil selling at $78 a barrel. Gold went down marginally, trading at $4,211 an ounce. Cocoa going for $4,237 a ton. On the currency market, the dollar going for 11 cedis 45 pesos. That's what major commercial banks are offering their clients. The euro going for 13 cedis 19 pesos. The British pound going for 15 cedis 23 pesos. The forex bureau is quoting the dollar at 12 cedis 24 pesos. More news on our website, myjoyonline.com/business. My name is Daryl Kwal. 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
6: Right. Thank you very much, Daryl, for joining us with the latest in the world of business. It means we can have an inspirational song for today. Jojo is giving us one by Dunsin Oyekan.
2: 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Thank you, Frank.
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0: Yeah, and that's Dunsin Oyekan with our inspirational song this morning here on the Super Morning Show on Joy 99.7 FM. Good morning, Kojo Akotoboateng.
1: Good morning, Teacher Kofi. How are you?
0: Oh, as you can see, God is still taking very good care of his children. I hope you had a lovely weekend.
1: Yes, yes, yes. And we've successfully come out of Father's Day.
0: Yeah, and the fathers were happy for me. That's
1: Yes. We are happy, but the ladies could have done better, and the children, by giving us fuel cards with 100,000 CDs loaded on it, so that we drive into the next phase of our lives.
0: Go and buy your fuel card. Go and buy your fuel card if that's what you want. But I'm happy. I'm happy that you know.
1: It's been a good one.
0: It's been a good one.
1: It's been a good one.
0: You know, some friends that I met over the weekend said, why is it that you people don't talk about Father's Day like you talk about Mother's Day? I asked him, what have you been listening to?
1: Charlie, I've seen videos of those who went to Aqua Safari. Mm-hmm. And then I also listened to Kofi Hayford's reports. They really had a great time. And I want to say a big thank you to all of them for joining the Joy team, the multimedia team, for this Father's Day experience at Aqua Safari. There are more experiences coming before the year ends, so just keep listening and be on the lookout for some of our campaigns and our promotions.
0: Okay, which means we can get into our Drive Safe campaign this morning.
1: 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Be visible, drive with your lights on. That's how you ensure your safe arrival. And today's tip, check your tire pressure before you leave home. Or before you move your car. It's raining and your tires are the main contact between the road and the car, and it keeps you moving, helps to generate the right friction, the right braking distances, everything that has got to do with your acceleration and braking, and also your comfort. So check your tires before you leave home, ensure that the pressure is right, and ensure that they are also in a good shape. Some of you are driving with worn out tires. Not safe. So check that.
0: Okay, and what's our fuel tip for today?
1: Yes, the fuel tip, emergency phone numbers should be visible and easy to find in every station, office, workshop, and home. In a real emergency, speed matters and confusion waste precious time. Preparation is protection. So always stay ready. And for emergencies, even at home, you need to let the children know which emergency contact numbers to call when there are any emergencies, so that they are not left in a state of confusion and not know what to do.
0: Okay. Which means we can learn how to say it right. Brought to us by Kingdom Books at Kingdom. Quality and affordability are their hallmarks. And Societe General Bank Ghana, the future is you.
2: Something must be done.
3: You say either. I say either.
0: So, Kojo, today's word, I got a call from, I know he's going to fight me, Jerry Ajololo. That says, you have to do a say it right on temporary and temporal. Temporary means not lasting or needed for a very long time. The opposite of that is permanent.
1: Okay.
0: So you say, the ceasefire will only provide a temporary solution to the crisis. Or temporary stuff.
1: Okay.
0: You don't say temporal stuff. Okay. On the contrary, temporal means relating to practical matters or physical things rather than this than spiritual ones. So the tyranny of the monarchy lies in its spiritual rather than its temporal power. And also, it could mean relating to time. And those of you who are scientists, you could say that drug reduces spatial and temporal awareness.
1: Okay. So the first one.
0: The first one
1: is more fleeting.
0: Is what I mean. See, the temporary.
1: Yes, fleeting.
0: Is what we normally would say. Okay, this is just here.
1: If you're not right. Long lasting.
0: Not long lasting. So you're right. However, a lot of us, I don't know where the confusion is coming from. One of the things I think I need to find out where the confusion is, because we always will say, oh, it's a temporal structure, temporary, temporary. You know, you're just...
1: maybe those who say it's a temporal structure want to say it's a physical structure, not a spiritual structure.
0: So, now that you know how to say it right, go ahead
1: and say it right.

0: Okay.
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0: 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Let's get into the newspapers this morning. 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
1: Daily Graphic this morning: flooding, Cape Coast Samra Boys submerged. Still on the Daily Graphic, Next Steps Summit adopts 18-pillar framework for reparatory justice. Restrict social media access for children under 17 years. Child Rights International to the States. And Amemfiman Community Bank records 154.9 million Ghana Cedi profits.
0: The Daily Guide for this morning says Ajoa Safo shot six arrested. Ban under 17s on social media. I think I agree. Please foil Bondi Mine concession takeover and unite behind Baumia Brian to NPP. Avoid negative attitudes, Reverend Wengam to pastors. And that's it for the Daily Guide for today.
1: On the Ajoa Safo story, the publisher says gunshot misses Ajoa's head, grazes her ear. Kwejo Safo leads Christo Asafo despite the guns and the blood. And GES bans show-offs in senior high schools, stops graduation ceremonies nationwide.
0: The Ghanaian publisher, Child Rights International, demands social media ban for minors over rising online threats. Christo Asafo crisis, Ajoa Safo suffers gunshot injuries. And MPP chairmanship, Tampuli Nyindam endorses Ejakun.
1: If you go to the news center, two dead, over 1,400 displaced as floods ravage Samra Boy. Kids online threats rising. CRI warns Ghanaian children face rising risks of exploitation, abuse, and harmful content. And how did $208 million worth of illegal drugs originate from Ghana to Australia? That's a big question on the front page of the news center. Over 10,000 Burkinabe asylum seekers seek refuge in Ghana, and Ghana faces $248 million immunization financing gap.
0: The Business and Financial Times, there's a feature here by Kofi Bento that says, before they vanish, government appointees must answer. West Africa pushes stronger tax cooperation to fund development, tokenization to boost capital market depth, expand access to finance, BOG, and GSS calls for tighter supply chain monitoring. Could you? As producer inflation rises to 5.8%. So they are calling for tighter supply chain monitoring. We've been talking about this all the time. Government eyes regional gas hub rule, also on the front page of the Business and Financial Times. Back page, GCB Bank hosts Ugandan Central Bank delegation to advance regional financial market collaboration, and Emirates expands operations with additional weekly flights. Let's go online, and the online news review brought to us by Zenith Bank, in your best interest.
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2: 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If you go to My Joy Online this morning, UTAG gives government June 30 deadline to resolve welfare issues or face strike. And there's a fire at the second D fishing harbor, and firefighters have been able to battle the blaze. It affected the premix fuel station. Now, Ghana's non-traditional exports exceed $5 billion mark, and the target is $10 billion by 2030. Mahama jokes about Father's Day gifts, compares bouquet haul to First Lady's Mother's Day surprise. And this is something that people really enjoyed reading and commenting on the president's page on Facebook. Mahama also leads world leaders to observe Juneteenth at Christiansborg Castle, and dads take over Ada as Joy Safari Escape kicks off with high octane fun. Those are some of the stories. If you go to Cape Coast, toddler confirmed dead, two injured as rain-induced mudslide destroys homes. And police clamp down on siren abuse and have arrested 19 people. Those are stories from My Joy Online. If you go to City Newsroom, the UTAG story is here as well. UTAG warns government resolve service conditions by June 30 or you face a strike. Higher yields fail to raise T-bill demand. Auction records 1 billion Ghana Cedi shortfall. And Ghana eyes rail shift to protect road investments, capture Sahel cargo trade, and sanctions cool heads who permits extravagant graduation displays. This is IFEST to the Ministry of Education, and rally behind Bawumia to defeat 419 NDC in 2028. Apenyo Markin is advocating the NPP and Ghanaians. So those are stories from City Newsroom. On the Christopher Asafo issue, Ajo Asafo shooting claims false. That's also an angle on citynewsroom.com.
0: You know, before we get into the stories, because, you know, you ended on that bit, I've been asking a question this morning, because I've been trying to understand, okay, these are siblings, Kojo.
2: Mm-hmm.
0: What's in, so why would, leadership of a church or a mission, okay, Christo Asafo mission, lead to a fight between siblings?
2: Mm.
0: Well, when I say fight, because the case is in court here and there. But in all of this, Kojo, there's something that I want to say. It happened to Daddy Lumba. At that point, I felt that, look, and I've seen Kwame Dinkra writing that there's a need to have another funeral for Daddy Lumba. I think at that point, at a certain level, the state could have stepped in and said, look, because this person is one of our foremost musicians,
2: mm-hmm.
0: Family, let's settle this. I know there are some people who tried. The family did not. In that case, it goes to the court. I still feel that our chieftaincy, our chiefs, could have settled that. In the case of Apostle Kojo Safo, I do not think that, again, the state can do a lot. And intelligence is key. So at the time when the state gathered, the state intelligence should have gathered that there was going to be whether installation, investiture, or instrument somewhere. But because of the conflict, it will lead to, the kind of situation it led to yesterday.
2: Mm.
0: What's happening to our intelligence gathering? And at what point will the state step in? This is the style of Africa we're talking about. Look, the time the man manufactured vehicles that could tell you, Frihomi Bamechi, we're laughing.
2: Siri was in production.
0: Today, there are Chinese vehicles that people are talking to. Someone came here the last time with a vehicle and locked doors, and he walked away.
2: Mm.
0: When Apostle Kojo Safo was doing that, we're laughing.
2: Mm.
0: But you see, this is the star of Africa. He is very important. So at some point, the state must step in and say, okay, we want to give him a state burial. Now what happens? The family must now cooperate with the state. And when it happens like that, the feuding factions would have to come together.
2: Yeah.
0: That's what we must do to curb this. And then, as for the succession, can go to court. I'm told it's in the court. They should go ahead. But I ask again, why would siblings fight over who succeeds their father as a leader of a church or a mission? Should I be willed to you?
2: And the answer is, what is at stake?
0: Yeah, but what is at stake? See, the point is that whatever it is, your father was a philanthropist.
2: Mm-hmm.
0: You can even come together and decide that we're not going to take anything because your father is, I mean, as we know it, the children are doing well. Then you continue. So you use that.
2: Is that an assumption?
0: Or we have
2: the facts to support?
0: As we know,
2: they are doing well.
0: As we know, the children are doing well. So use that. And your father was a philanthropist.
2: Mm.
0: The man is known for all the good things he's done for people. Continue that.
2: Expand the farms.
0: Expand
2: the manufacturing
0: do
2: business.
0: That.
2: Expand the church.
0: Why do you have to fight? Anyway, let's get into it.
2: Anyway, now I'm taking you to Ghana's first capital. Cape Coast was our first capital, right?
0: Yes.
2: And for a heritage city,
0: the first
2: like
0: capital
2: that,
0: of the Gold Coast.
2: Of the Gold Coast, not Ghana. The heritage city of Cape Coast and the timber city of Samaraboy have both been submerged. Now, the story by Moses Akolobutu and John Akumi for the Daily Graphic says hours of rainfall at the weekend left parts of the western and central regions flooded, with Samaraboy and Cape Coast turned into massive ponds populated by buildings and trees. The incidents marked new limits of flooding in the two areas as the issue extended into previously less prone areas in the wave sweeping across the country this year. Three persons died in Cape Coast and three women were injured. There are a 20-month-old child and two occupants trapped under a collapsed structure at Jajano behind Yogot Fie on Idan 4th Alley, who died yesterday following the heavy rains. They have been identified as Anastasia Abaka, 12, and Adjoa Bedua, 40. And in Samaraboy as well, two people died in flood-related incidents. Now, the downpour in Wasa Amenfi and adjoining districts caused havoc in Samaraboy after two large rivers and watercourses overflowed their banks in a community known for years of uncontrolled illegal mining, commonly called Galamsey.
0: We'll have to check that and we'll come back and talk about all of these things. But you know, ban under 17s on social media, CRI. So Child Rights International has called on government to introduce legislation restricting access to social media platforms for children below the age of 17, arguing that the country's digital environment has become increasingly unsafe for young users. And one of the most disturbing findings of their study, that which according to Bright Apia, who's executive director, is a growing exposure of children to online sexual content and exploitation risk. And he said the report identified sexual invitations, inappropriate messages, and exposure to sexually explicit material as among the most common harmful experiences encountered by children in the digital space.
2: And talking about children in the digital space, over the weekend we saw photos and videos of some parents celebrating their children's graduations in the various senior high schools with cars and big gifts. It's caused a lot of conversations online, and GES is responding. The Ghana Education Service has declared war on lavish post-examination celebrations in senior high schools, banning the presentation of expensive gifts such as cars and money bouquets on school campuses. The action was prompted by social media videos showing parents presenting luxury cars and money bouquets to their children on school premises after the 2026 WASI.
0: It's good that it's been banned. And it's a major conversation here on the Super Morning Show. Share your thoughts with us, okay, what you make of that on 055-111-1997. That's our WhatsApp number. Please call Bondai Mine Concession Takeover. And we're told, according to a Daily Guide report, that a former National Democratic National Organizer has been accused of leading Chinese nationals and men believed to be soldiers to forcibly take over a mining concession in the Western region. And the incident occurred over the weekend at the Bondai mine concession, and it took the intervention of the Western Regional Police to prevent what sources described as a potential violent clash, and security officials of the site clashed with those the mining security. Okay. But also here, avoid negative attitudes, Reverend Wengam, to pastors. And it's important. The General Superintendent of the Assemblies of God Church, Reverend Stephen Yenusom Wengam, has admonished pastors to eschew negative attitudes which can undermine their credibility and adversely impact their congregation and followers.
2: There's a story, disturbing story, of over 10,000 Burkinabe asylum seekers seeking refuge in Ghana in the new center. I hope our government works with the Burkinabe government to ensure that the issues within the country are fixed to prevent these things from happening, because I'm not sure Northern Ghana can take on more refugees.
0: Let's get into other stories. And here, page 3 of the Ghanaian Publisher says that NPP chairmanship, Tampoli Nyindam and Dorsey Jaku. So the two leading members of the NPP have thrown their weight behind former Energy Minister Boakye Jaku's bid to become the party's next national chairman, describing him as the most suitable candidate to unite and reposition the NPP ahead of election 2028. Okay, Kojo, it's time now for us to bring you the BBC News. It's brought to us by Fidelity Bank. Believe with us. Glyco, we cushion you for life. And Oba Spaghetti is made for you. Call your people, call your crew, come chop. Everybody chop Oba. Inogo, stop. Oba, come chop. Everybody chop.
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5: Coming up from the BBC World Service, the interview, Conversations with the People Shaping Our World, with me, Netta Taufik. For this episode, I speak to Catherine Russell, Executive Director of UNICEF. She talks about the impact of aid cuts and the challenges facing children around the world.
6: War is the worst thing for children, in part because they are impacted directly. Children can be killed, obviously, in conflicts. Also, children rely very much on government services, education, health care, child protection services. Those are almost always disrupted in situations of conflict. So, as you were saying, now we have Ukraine started in Gaza, Sudan. It has been one thing after another, and it feels like none of these conflicts ever really come off our list of worries. We just keep adding more and more. We estimate now 1 in 5 children in the world lives in a conflict setting or fleeing from a conflict setting. Those are really high numbers.
5: And more from Catherine Russell on the interview after the news. BBC News, Emily Thomas. The right-wing candidate in Colombia's presidential election has narrowly won the poll, according
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0: And that's Samini featuring Stone Boy with Electric Energy. I like this one. Initially, I thought it was one by Stone Boy, but you know, because Charlie, all over TikTok, they were just using the you know, Stone Boy part to dance. And so yeah. I thought Stone Boy had dropped a great one. Little did I know that this one was, you know, by Samini. But you know, Kojo fathers who participated in the Father's Day Joy Safari Escape are calling for more events of its kind after enjoying an exciting and refreshing two-day getaway at Aqua Safari over the weekend. And the experience featured a safari tour, boat cruise, board games, and an island party. And special gifts from the Joy Brands in appreciation of fathers. Many of the participants expressed their gratitude to Joy Brands for organizing such a memorable experience and appealed for more adventure-filled events in the future. And there's more in this report. Let's listen to it.
1: The Father's Day Joy Safari Escape has come to a joyful and memorable end. Fathers embarked on an exciting two-day getaway to the Aqua Safari Resort in Adam. On Saturday evening, the celebration reached its peak with an unforgettable island party where fathers showcased their dance moves in a dancing competition. Many of the fathers called for even more exciting trips in the future.
2: 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I'm hoping we will organize this not to wait for the next year, but every quarter or every half of the year.
3: We've been abused with food, like from morning, afternoon, late time, whatever you want, you'll have it here. I think it has been a fantastic organization. Kudos to the team.
1: Joy Brands wishes all fathers a happy Father's Day. For Joy News, Mavis Kabukos reports, read to you.
0: Okay, so I told you I was supposed to be there. Then on Saturday, I don't know what happened to me, but the body wasn't just so body. Well. Yeah, so I couldn't join them. But I'm happy that all of you had fun. And so belated Happy Father's Day to all the fathers. And we thank all of you who joined us on the trip. Kojo, what do you say? Quarterly or half yearly?
4: Well, a quarterly adventure with fathers and their children won't be bad. A quarterly adventure won't be bad because, you know, small, we are becoming present fathers. But because of the challenges within our economy as well, we are still not as hands-on as we should be. So a quarterly session with fathers, children, families, it won't be bad, crap. Because, you know, the family is the building block of the society. We get it right and we get the society right.
0: Okay.
4: And so all those who made it, thank you so much for joining us for this exciting activity. All those who didn't make it, please start doing the susu.
0: Yes, and you know, this year was 4,000 single, 6,000 double, and for a family 10,000. I'm sure that next year, you know, it may not be much, so you can save.
4: Yes, and the susu, no, it's not just about the money. Do susu with your time as well. Reserve some days. Store those days in a bank account so that when we need you to make time, you withdraw those days and you go out with us to go and chill.
0: Great. Still to come here on the Super Morning Show.
5: Creating a lot of accidents and also traffic. Oh, this traffic, Charlie, you can be on this traffic for more than 2 hours.
6: So what do you think about traffic? It's very hectic over here, especially in the morning when it rains. Because of these potholes, the cars over here cannot come. We are pleading. The MC always passing here. But I don't know why. I don't know. This is Ghana for you.
7: Type of portals around and the cars, it is causing very traffic from Tetegu. From Tetegu here, always traffic because of the portals, because of these portals. And they are always around. They see, not that they don't see, they see it, but they don't want to face it for us.
0: That's the situation at Malam Junction.
4: Yeah.
0: What would it take to fix those portholes? That today, there's huge traffic just because of potholes around Malam Junction. I don't get it.
4: It won't take much.
0: So what's preventing us from fixing it? As part of our traffic watch, the focus would be on the Kaswa Malam stretch. But of course, wherever you find yourself, if you're stuck in traffic, if it's a daily occurrence, why don't you join us on WhatsApp 0551111997, and then on X use the hashtag JoySMS. But this morning also, Kojo, you're a parent, you're a father. Why are we parents? Why are parents now going to their children's schools to celebrate their completion of senior secondary school with all manner of gifts? What do they seek to achieve? I don't understand.
4: I think this is something, and I like the fact that GES has released a statement, and this is where the scripture that says this is where I think it's practical. I believe that we have become an attention economy. Everybody is seeking attention. We have become overly show off as a people, with very little in the fundamental areas. And so, as much as parents should celebrate their children how they want it, but they should also read the room sometimes in attempting to do what they want to do. And so, look, some of the things I saw, I thought it was unnecessary. There was one video, a parent throwing cash in the air with these students running around trying to grab money. It's so 1912. I think as parents, let's give our children all the comfort, all the space to grow, all the leverage to grow. But when we are doing it, sometimes in certain instances like what you've seen, we need to be measured as to the extent at which we do it. So GES has released a statement. My only worry and my only challenge is using these events to cancel all graduation events for schools. That's what I'm worried about. Because for a lot of people, and for some of the children, this may be the only opportunity they get to graduate from any place and to take foot
8: away. Because of the stress, parents go to school and assault teachers. Mm. All right. And then I see a trend which I find totally distasteful. Just this week, I've seen about 2 videos on social media of parents driving cars to SHS schools as gifts to their children who just finished, right? They haven't even passed the exam. Parents, and these are videos on social media, maybe they are not true, but I'm talking about something. The parents too are a problem. You buy a car for your child and you take it to the school. Mm. What kind of obscene thing is that? And the child just wrote the exam. You don't know whether they will pass or not.
9: In UK, I was just going to a system. In UK, there was a case, Tara versus the United Kingdom, where that chap was given 3 strokes of cane. And the European Human Rights Court said it was against the fundamental right of that child. For that matter, teachers had no right caning. I mean, way back, but now we have it in Ghana. And we also have systems where we are signing this many international treaties, the Convention on the Rights of the Child. If you take it, there's a provision urging states to pass legislation to abolish corporal punishment, etc. We're also a state party to the Convention Against Torture. These instruments talk about the need to preserve the child and also to ensure that the child is not physically abused, in quotes. I do not think per our culture, such a system should be embraced by us.
10: You know, we ought to look at these issues on a case-by-case basis, because there are different categories of misconduct. But I think that with the case that has brought this issue much more poignantly to the fore in the case of the Bolle situation, I cannot see how that teacher is going to survive. Certainly, I expect the most severe sanction to be meted out to the teacher. But
0: let's hear from you also here on the Super Morning Show. Join us on X. Use the hashtag JoySMS. Then on WhatsApp, 0551111997. Kojo, there's a message here for you.
4: Yeah.
0: You know, this person says, please tell Kojo Akutobuating,
4: yes,
0: that when we went to secondary school, we didn't have any graduation ceremony.
4: Mm.
0: We didn't die. Oh.
4: Mm.
0: We're still alive.
4: Mm.
0: So there's no need. Okay. One says the challenge is not with the government schools but with the private schools. What control does GES have on such schools? But I'd love to hear from you here on the Super Morning Show. Keep your messages coming. When we finish secondary school, Charlie, when you finish, you go home. Mm? When you finish, you go home.
4: But,
0: and that's
4: but
0: it.
4: You know, after further thoughts, if I'd had a graduation ceremony, mm-hmm. with my classmates, with my year mates, had good photos and all those things, it should have added to my senior high school experience.
0: Okay.
4: The same way we go to uni and we have matriculation.
0: Organize a church service. Final
4: we have
0: church,
4: matriculation
0: final
4: and then we graduate.
0: Final church service. Nice. Final church service. Final church service. In Maulu school, they had SS3 party. So when you finish, now it is organized by the school.
4: Okay.
0: The school itself organizes it.
4: Yeah.
0: Uh-huh. So when you finish, you go through that party and you walk away. You're gone. These days in Maulu school, before you finish, the home school president, old Maulu Students Union president, will come and induct the graduating class into the union.
4: So there's something.
0: So yes, but that's it. There's nothing else that you have to do. What is this parties that we're doing? But this morning we'll be hearing from the Ghana Education Service. You'll also hear from the Ministry of Education, because there's a good question here about what happens to the private schools. Okay. Is it banned throughout? Do you say nothing? They can also not do it, or it's only for public schools? Okay, so, but in the meantime, let's hear from you. Give us your thoughts on the Super Morning Show. Tell us what you make of this on WhatsApp 055-1111-997. 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
0: Look, we don't talk enough about how stressful it is to figure out what nourishing breakfast to give kids every morning. So that's a whole chore. Yeah? But that's why Milo All-in-One is such a great option, okay? It has a creamy, delicious taste kids can't have enough of. But there's more to Milo All-in-One than that rich, milky, chocolatey taste. There's so much goodness in every pack. Just take a moment to read the back of pack and see for yourself. It's important nutrients combined with malts for malts that supports energy release, cocoa for that rich taste, and milk for calcium to support them as they grow. So keep choosing Milo All-in-One, not just for that special taste, but also for the nourishing goodness. Milo, energy to go further.
4: Charlie Kofi, this one we are talking about the Kaswa Malam Road, the Kaswa Cape Coast Road, and other roads within that part of town. Mm-hmm. But on Sunday, I went to a place called Ashaiman, New York.
0: Oh, you're in New York?
4: I went to Ashaiman, New York.
0: Mm.
4: Charlie, I was so sad for the people and angry at the same time with the nature of roads they have. And I've been asking myself the same question you asked earlier. What would it take to bring dignity to people and to make our roads car worthy? Mm-hmm. This morning we are talking about all those things. Now, the China Europe International Business School is offering world-class executive education for ambitious leaders and entrepreneurs. Its global EMBA in Shanghai is taught across 12 countries with unmatched global exposure. It ranks number 2 globally by Financial Times, and it has remained in the top 2 for 8 years. Now, the full-time MBA is also in Shanghai. It shapes future-ready professionals, and it's ranked number 1 in Asia. And

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3: 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Whose birthday is it today?
4: Today is the birthday of a very special woman, our friend, our sister, Ivy Heward Mills. Okay. Happy birthday going out to you. Hi, Ivy Heward Mills. And Juliet Glover Gatti turns 40 today.
3: Okay.
4: Juliet has been through quite a lot, and so her 40th is a moment to smile and thank God for her life. So, Juliet, happy birthday to you. And also going out to farmer Tony Morrison.
3: Oh, Tony.
4: Yes.
3: Today is also the birthday of Ni Adekleg. So, from all of us here at the Multimedia Group, we say happy, happy birthday to you. Also, the birthday of Nelson Koshi Hoseto Dasegla, founder and chief solutions architect of COBA. From all of us here at the Multimedia Group to you. And finally, to my friend, Obed Kofi Tete, who is vice chairman of Bedos Fitness and Fan Club, and also the CEO of the pub. Today is his birthday.
4: Yes. And Dela Russell says it's also the birthday of Felicity Nelson today. Happy birthday to you, Felicity Nelson.
3: Great. 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
3: Bro!
4: Good morning.
5: Good morning. How are you?
4: I'm great. Looking forward to Ghana winning tomorrow against England.
5: And Thomas Partey scoring the only goal. Yeah, welcome to the Joy Sports Center with me, Muftau Nabila Abdullahi. Coming up.
6: Here is Salah cutting in from that right wing. Plays the 1-2, gets it back, and Mo Salah scores for Egypt.
5: Mohamed Salah scoring Egypt's first goal at the FIFA World Cup, and as they also secured their first ever victory in their history of participating in the FIFA World Cup. They first qualified in 1934, but they finally secured victory. Also coming up,
7: Dani Carvajal, part of the Spain picture. Here they come again. Lamine Yamal! There is his moment!
5: Lamine Yamal's opener inspired Spain to a thumping win over Saudi Arabia to take home, to take charge of Group H as they continue their journey to ensuring that their history of having difficulties since they won the World Cup in 2010 changes, or their trajectory changes. We'll also tell you more later. But first, the Black Stars are ramping up preparations for tomorrow's second World Cup Group L game against England in Boston. This follows their Hartford 1-0 win over Panama that boosted morale in camp. The team held two training sessions since that game, and Thomas Partey participated in all those sessions after missing the Panama game because of the Canadian entry denial. Discussions about the matter has since continued in the English quarters over avoiding handshakes with him when they face the Black Stars tomorrow. Defender Dan Byrne was stopped from answering a question about Thomas Partey.
8: And the squad this week is going to come up against Thomas Partey. I wonder whether you'd all discuss that as a group about how you might have approached that.
9: Sorry, Steve, for obvious legal reasons, we're not going to go there.
5: We are not going to go there. That is the English head of media stopping Dan Byrne from answering questions in relation to Thomas Partey. Now, goalkeeper Lawrence Atizigi is also still in contention to be available for the England game after going off at halftime in the Panama game over a groin injury. He trained separately from the group over the past 2 days, but goalkeeper's coach Daniel Gaspar says they are optimistic about his chances of being fit for tomorrow's game.
10: We're extremely happy with his progress. It's day by day. Obviously, this is a medical issue. It's an issue also collaborated with head coach Carlos Queiroz. And so we'll take it session by session. But we're optimistic with his progress. And the decision will be made at the right time, at the right moment. But one thing for sure, we always stress that it's team above individual. So any decision that we make is in the best interest of the team.
5: Black Stars coach's trainer, Black Stars goalkeeper's trainer, Daniel Gaspar there. Meanwhile, forward Brendan Thomas Asante, who assisted the winner against Panama, serves. Ghana will play for victory against England.
11: Of course, we all want to win the game, so we're going to do that. But I think the we're going to do our best to do that, you know. But I think the way that what we can offer is just to give our best to try our best to have an excellent performance, to try our best to show our dedication, and that we want to lay ourselves down for the nation and give everything. I think, you know, I was speaking to my friend as well, and I was saying we love and we appreciate that everyone has so much hope in us achieving something.
5: Ben and Thomas Asante speaking there. Asante's teammate is Baba Abdul Rahman. He also believes Ghana can come out with a victory against England.
12: I mean, we have to win because Evergreen here is playing. We're playing playing to win, so we have to win. But yeah, like I said in the beginning, we will find a way to overcome it. I will not say like we have to take us serious, because it's a competition, and yeah, we are in the same competition as England, so we are also equally capable of overcoming England.
13: Yeah. I still remember Samuel Jones scoring that goal, and yeah, it was lovely. It's always a big game and a big deal for Ghanaians when we play against England. So it was lovely watching that game.
5: Black Stars left back by Roman speaking there. Another issue dominating discussions ahead of tomorrow's game is England's chaotic approach to set pieces, with many fearing Ghana may not be able to handle it. Now, one of England's set piece takes, Declan Rice, is promising fans they will make the most of dead ball situations.
14: Well, the first ever conversation I had, it was January 2024. I wasn't ever on corners or taking set pieces, but Nico and the manager at Arsenal see something in me that others didn't, and they said that I can put balls in areas from a dead ball that no one else can in the team at Arsenal, other than Bukayo, really, from the in-swingers. And from that moment, I really just bought into that, believed in that, and as time's gone on, yeah, I feel like now every time I put down a ball for a set piece, whether it's a corner, you know, a wide free kick, I feel like I'm going to get an assist or make something happen that's dangerous. So I feel like that's a good mentality to have over set pieces, and England fans can be excited now.
5: He can hit that dead ball, but they will be dead on arrival. Declan Rice, he is England and as now midfielder. England's clash against Ghana tomorrow in Boston is at 8 p.m. and will be live on Joy Prime Television. There will also be live commentary on Joy 99.7 and his 103.9 FM. Away from the Black Stars, Cabo Verde put in another magnificent performance to hold Uruguay to a 2-2 draw in a dramatic Group H game last night, backing up their draw with Spain. They now have 2 points from 2 games and will next face Saudi Arabia. Inspired by Lamine Yamal, Spain strolled to a 4-0 win over Saudi Arabia to lead Group H with 4 points. Yamal scored the opener while Mikel Oyarzabal backed a brace. Elsewhere, 10-man Belgium were left frustrated after being held to a 0-0 draw by determined Iran in their Group G clash in Los Angeles on Sunday, failing to find a way past the stubborn Iranian defense. Belgium have 2 points, level with Iran, and both trail Egypt, who have 4 points. This was after Mohamed Salah inspired Egypt to their first ever World Cup win, as they came from a goal down to beat New Zealand 3-1 with a brilliant second half display on Sunday. On Saturday, Brazil beat Haiti 3-0 for their first win in Group C, and are level on 4 points with Morocco, who beat Scotland 1-0 earlier. Germany scored late to beat wasteful Cote d'Ivoire 2-1 to seal their place in the round of 32, while the Netherlands thumped Sweden 5-1. Tunisia is the first African country to be eliminated after another 4-0 loss to Japan. They have now conceded 9 goals in 2 games. Today's fixtures, we have France coming up against Iraq at 9 p.m. Argentina will play Austria at 5 p.m. Norway take on Senegal at 12 a.m. on Tuesday, and that game will be live on Joy Prime. Jordan also take on Algeria at 3 a.m. These are the matches that will be happening. We also have commentary of some of these matches on Joy 99.7 FM. Winston Amwan is back on the seat. I don't know if you're optimistic about Ghana's chances of beating England.
3: I still don't have a feeling that we're going to win this game. You know, I told you we're going to win against Panama.
5: You did.
3: Yes, I don't have that feeling. But I'll be happy if we win. I've told you about, you know, my support for the Black Stars. I start from we will lose until we win.
5: So since you don't have a feeling about Ghana beating England, I bet you'll get a feeling on Tuesday night at 10 p.m.
3: It's possible, you know, football, everything is possible in football. But the way I felt when we were playing Panama, I don't feel the same. Maybe tomorrow I'll have that feeling. But okay. As it stands now, I think that England will beat Ghana.
5: Well,
3: I have a feeling.
5: It is 90 minutes. The game is for 90 minutes. At 10 p.m., we'll have this conversation.
3: Why not? We ask for life. But now it's time for Food for Thought, brought to us by Roverman Productions. Be
15: the difference.
3: Uncle, good morning.
15: Cautious optimism, Anna.
3: Yes. It's very, very important, you know. I have a feeling that Against England, no. But if we win, why not? I'll celebrate. Because
15: of course.
3: I am Ghanaian, and I'd want to see the Black Stars do well. But until that time, I always maintain we will lose.
15: Mm. That would be, it would be a big, big win for us. And, well, let's see what comes tomorrow.
3: Sure. Thomas Partey maybe has a goal or assist in there. If he starts.
15: Well, okay. All right. Now you are moving away from the cautious optimism.
3: No, I'm saying that if he starts, if he starts, he's going to perform some magic, because he would want to teach England a lesson, you know, based on all the things they've said about him.
15: Well, as a Ghanaian, we all wish for the best for the team. And because Ghana, we need something to celebrate again. So let them give us something to celebrate tomorrow.
3: Sure.
15: Winston, this week, this Friday, is Love and Handcuffs at the National Theatre.
3: Mm-hmm.
15: So those who are waiting for it to happen, well, it is this weekend, starting from Friday and running right through to next weekend. Love and Handcuffs at the National Theatre. Please make your choice of buying a ticket and coming. It will be more than worth your time and your money. It will be an investment in your own joy and in your own life. Yesterday was Father's Day, and as I have done over the last 12 years or so, I spent the morning with one of my favorite young spiritual leaders in Ghana, Reverend Kojo Amo Asare, the resident pastor of ICGC Zoe Temple in Tema.
3: Okay.
15: Reverend Amo Asare and his wife, Josephine, have made me a part of their lives, and it is my honor and joy to be a friend and father figure to them. Now, because going to minister at Zoe Temple on Father's Day has become a consistent fixture on my calendar, a number of my adopted children make it a point to join me at the service. They come from all over Accra to Zoe Temple in Tema just to be with me on Father's Day. And yesterday was no exception. The rain did not keep them away. This morning, I want to share the gist of my sermon at Zoe Temple with you, because it fits in perfectly with my goal this month of celebrating the joys and tribulations of being a man. I preached on the cost of sex for men.
3: Mm.
15: This is a topic that has engaged my thoughts for over 2 years now. Let me give you a background to the topic.
3: Okay.
15: Men generally operate as if there is no cost to sex. For most men, sex is only for pleasure. That it could result in pregnancy and the birth of a child is often an unintended consequence for the average man. That is why some married men are often surprised and even distressed when their wives tell them that they have taken seed. The truth is that the average man does not expect to be saddled with pregnancy from sex, because to him, it is for pleasure, and most men cannot get enough of it. That sex, and I am talking about sex outside the safe confines of a committed relationship, that sex has a cost comes as a shock to many men. Most are completely oblivious of the cost of sex to them. And because the average man has no idea that there is a cost to sex, he does not even consider controlling his sexual desires. To the average man, you are a fool if you are presented with an opportunity to have sex with a girl and you do not take advantage of it. It does not make sense to the average man. And yet we all know of men whose reputations are destroyed because of sex. We know of careers that have been ended because a man did not control his sexual desire when he needed to. But the loss of face and reputation from sex for men comes nowhere near the real price a man pays for sex outside the safe confines of a committed relationship. First Corinthians chapter 6 verse 18 says, quote, flee from sexual immorality. All other sins a person commits are outside the body. But whoever sins sexually sins against their own body. End of quote. Most men think that sex is what you do to or with a girl. But the Bible is telling us that sex outside the safe confines of a committed relationship is what you do against your own body. You are the one who pays the price for sexual sin. That is how serious sexual sin is. It is a sin against your own body. But there is more to the cost of sex for a man. Take the case of Joseph in the Bible. Joseph's fear of God saved him from the price of having sex with Mrs. Potiphar. Yes, it is true that he went to prison for his refusal to have sex with a woman, who then framed him up. But the truth is that if Joseph had gone ahead to satisfy the woman sexually, he would have missed his destiny completely. He would not have met the officials of Pharaoh in prison, because he would not have gone to prison. And these officials would not have known of his ability to interpret dreams. And one of them would not have been able to tell Pharaoh about him when Pharaoh needed his dream interpreted. Pharaoh would therefore not have had any reason to order his release from prison to interpret his dreams. And if none of these had happened, Joseph would not have become the second in command in Egypt, and he would not have been in the position to save the then known world from famine. And his dream of having his family bow to him would not have happened. And all that because he had sex with his master's wife. But my favorite biblical passage on the cost of sex to a man can be found in Genesis chapter 20. In this passage, Abraham relocates to Gerar in the land of the Philistines, where Abimelech was king. Abraham, for fear of his life on account of his beautiful wife Sarah, pleads with her to allow him to introduce her as his sister. He knew that with a beautiful wife like Sarah, the king could order his execution so he could have her. And true to Abraham's fears, the beauty of Sarah causes a stir in Gerar. And when he introduced her as his sister, the king promptly asked for her to be taken to be brought to his palace. He intended to sleep with her. And then God appeared to the king and tells him, "You are a dead man. The woman is married and you are in trouble." Abimelech pleads his innocence. He tells God that he did not know that she was a married woman, and so he should not be punished for going in for her. Besides, Abimelech says, "I have not even touched her yet." God says, "I know you did this with a clear conscience. That is why I have kept you from touching her. But now, return her to her husband and ask him to pray for you for healing." Note, in taking someone's wife into his palace with the intention of sleeping with her, even though he hadn't done it yet, Abimelech had brought trouble onto himself and his entire household, and he did not even know it.
3: Mm-hmm.
15: And that is the serious thing about sex outside the safe confines of a committed relationship for the man. The man often has no idea that he's even paying any price for it. In Abimelech's case, he brought a disease onto himself and the wombs of every female in his palace had been closed. And they did not know it, and he did not know it. And this was a man who had not even done it the thing yet. Just intending to do it had brought he and his household trouble. Why? Because according to Jesus, the standard is, if you look upon a woman with lust, you have slept with her. I'm sure that if men knew that outside the safe confines of a committed relationship, every sexual encounter comes at a cost, most men will find a resolve to avoid it. And that is why I am doing this presentation this morning. Too many men are bringing trouble and misfortune upon themselves because of sex outside the safe confines of a committed relationship, and they have no idea of the price they are paying. And so, whenever a sexual opportunity presents itself, most men don't hesitate to take advantage of it. Well, it is said that when you know better, you do better. And I hope that there is a man listening to me this morning for whom this presentation will be a wake-up call. To the wise, a word is enough. I hope it still is. And Winston, that's my presentation this morning.
3: Great presentation. I like the Abimelech story, you know, because once he thought it,
15: yes,
3: the intention alone was enough to give him punishment.
15: And the action of taking that woman and bringing the woman into his palace brought quite a lot of trouble. Every womb in his palace had been sealed. And, you know, and this is the frightening thing. He had no idea. The women themselves had no idea.
3: Mm-hmm.
15: And when you mess around with sex, that's what happens. You pay a price and you have no idea you are even paying the price.
3: Thank you very, very much, Uncle Bewhite, for joining us with Food for Thought here on the Super Morning Show. 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So Dave receives a mysterious visitor whose shocking request turns his quiet life upside down. Suddenly, the police are involved, danger flies around the house, and his wife Mabel won't stop interrogating him. To make matters worse, the thief falls in love, and Dave has the final say. Love and Handcuffs is a hilarious rollercoaster of chaos, romance, and non-stop surprises. Love and Handcuffs shows on the 25th, 27th, and 28th of June, and then on the 3rd, 4th, and 5th of July at the National Theatre. 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Wakana offices on the Boundary Road and in American House, as well as Opebia House. And then at Roverman's usual outlets at Joy FM, Front Desk, Shell Shops at Airport, Tema Community 11, and Dansoman. 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Let's get interactive this morning here on the Super Morning Show. 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So, look, do you know how money really moves in Ghana? Well, at Ecobank, we know it doesn't move only on payday. 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But of course, this morning on Big Stories, brought to us by Telecel, Connecting Energies, and Cowbell Coffee with you every moment. Our focus is on the ban on these graduation ceremonies by, you know, SHS, and in fact, by all basic and secondary schools in the country. Now, Kojo, Timothy Guba sent me this message for you, okay? Let me just share it for you. It says that, is it only in graduation with fanfare that one can take pictures for future references? I went to middle school and secondary school. No graduation, but a lot of photographs to show.
4: That's a point to be made. But my point is, there are a lot of rites of passage from birth, naming, previously puberty rites, marriage, death, in the career trajectory as well. Education, different levels. And I don't think if graduation events are organized and organized right without a lot of financial burdens on parents and students, I really do think it will add on to this expectation. Now let me make this point. When I saw some of the videos of the parents dashing cars and people condemning the act, a part of me felt I wished I had a parent like that. Part of me felt I wish I had a parent like that when I was going to senior high school. This is why. When we were going to senior high school, Kumasi High School, first year I was a day student, right? We would get to the Bomsu Gate and beg for lifts to school. And oftentimes, we were late to school because your option was to take a taxi from Bomsu Gate to Jinyasi. And the taxis were quite expensive. So we'll stand by the roadside and beg for lifts to school. If at that point my parents could afford to buy a car and take me to school and take my colleagues to school, I'd have loved it. So my point is, yes, some parents want to show love to their children, but within the school environment and the way they did it, it's over the top and we should not encourage it. The same way some people didn't have graduations. I never had any graduation, even to the tertiary level. I never attended any of those events. But if you look at it very well, it's nice to have those things. If you can organize them in a measured, structured way without the over-the-top expenditure and expectations, it will be nice.
3: You know, I'll just say one thing on this. Because we cannot... Mm-hmm. You see, because we cannot, that's why they're banning it. Because if you open it up, if you say, don't do it in this way, who defines what way? Okay, I say, if I have too much money, I don't see this as, you know, spreading too much money. No, you may consider that as, oh no, this is unacceptable. Somebody says, for me, it's acceptable to me because I can afford it. So I say, it's enough, stop it. When your child comes home, organize a party.
4: So one day, just when you finish your final exam, you go and pack your chopbox and you go
3: home. Go home. We'll do a party for you. Go home. We'll do a party for you. You don't need to disturb others.
4: Charlie. Anyway, let me tell you about Cowbell Coffee. We are all hustling. We are all trying to make it work. We all have big dreams, and we are chasing those dreams. And we go through moments every day when we need something that helps us show up and keep going. That is Cowbell Coffee. So whether you are grinding for that exam, pushing deadlines at work, or cooking up the next big idea, Cowbell Coffee gives you that creamy taste and rich coffee aroma to kickstart your day right, and you can enjoy it anytime. And because success doesn't happen overnight, it's the little moments we all know, the early mornings, the late nights, have that companion that will take you through all. Cowbell Coffee, with you every moment.
3: 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Okay, now this morning also on our traffic watch, our focus is on the Kaswa Malam. But Kojo, there are messages also from other parts, okay? And it's not just about Kaswa. I'm told that the community 25, again, I'm told it's so bad that the traffic on the Kumbaria to TT Brothers stretch is unbearable this morning. And sadly, there's a condition that has existed for about a month now, as there's a pothole caused by the rains just before the TT Brothers traffic lights. I've seen that, this thing. Just for me, I have given up on this country, as our MCEs, Assemblies, Roads Minister, cannot even solve simple problems. They can't say they aren't aware or cannot do anything. It's just sickening living in this.
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3: 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What a sick country. From Dennis Foliche. Stay with us when we return after these messages here on the Super Morning Show. We'll also be speaking to the Education Ministry and GES on the ban on these celebrations. We'll be right back.
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6: Welcome back, and thank you very much for staying with us here on the Super Morning Show on Joy 99.7 FM. I know, Kujo, before the break, I was telling you about the Bumbaria to TT Brothers Junction, and the traffic there caused by potholes. And that those potholes at TT Junction have been there for a very long time. Let's get to that stretch, okay? And Kofi is on the road to help us understand the challenges they are faced with on that road. Good morning, sir, and thank you very much for joining us. So tell us the situation where you are currently.
7: Yeah, good morning. I just completed the phone runabout from the phone roundabout to the motorway. I just joined the motorway.
6: Okay.
7: I've been on that stretch for close to 2 hours. And it's a simple thing. I think we've seen read something from a resident around. And that sums up the frustration under which we operate here. It's simple. Just filling the potholes to let the cars flow. It's not done. Now it's turned into manholes. Then you cannot pass there. I mean, you just go by about 5 kilometers per hour before. So just imagine what will happen to the rest of the car coming before you enter the almighty motorway. As for the police, the least said about them, the better.
6: Oh, why?
7: Yeah. Oh, they don't do anything. They just converge in 4-4 and they converse. You tell them, they don't even mind you. So we are left on our own. I wish one of these, the IDP or the head of NCPD, can come and have a look at what is happening on that road. And then the other side, that one that goes to Akosombo.
6: Okay.
7: It's messy. You leave home, it takes you almost 3 hours. On your way back, 3 hours. So productivity is very good.
6: Yeah. Wow. Kofi, thank you.
7: We plead with the government to do something about this. At least there are contractors working there. And they can see, they know what is going on. But they don't care.
6: Okay. We in fact, we would also follow up and try and get some response from the contractors. Thank you very much, Kofi. But Kujo is also on that same stretch. Let's hear from him, and then we'll look at, you know, the kilometers. Kujo, I know you are trying to find out, you know, the total kilometers and what the current situation is. But Kujo, so where on that stretch are you, and what's the situation there?
8: Thank you. I've been able to cross onto the motorway, fortunately, but still very bad on the motorway, heading to the managed space. Very, very bad, serious traffic. But just to add to what the previous caller spoke spoke about, the situation on the from the 25 Bowenya road to the motorway interchange is very bad. Either way, whether you're going towards Bowenya in the morning or coming towards Accra in the morning, very, very bad. The situation at the T2 Brothers traffic light is the worst of all. And it's something you could see can be fixed in a short period if we really pay attention to it. The question is what the assemblies are doing with the drip machines they are supposedly have been equipped with. No action, no action at all. And a short distance takes you forever to cross. You have to leave home sometimes 5:30 a.m. to drive on a stretch that is about 35 kilometers to Accra. And why should it be so? It is very, very bad this morning. So please bring it to the attention of the authorities. We need help on that stretch.
6: Sure, we definitely will do that. Thank you very much, Kojo, for joining us. So, Agoto Boateng, that's the situation on the, Bumbaria, well, the Committee 25, Dominion situation, to the motorway. And I know that road. The last time I got there, I was in traffic. And I thought that the TT Junction, portals had been fixed. But we were in traffic for a long time, only to get there and realize that was the problem.
9: Yeah. And this road has been in this bad state for about 10 years. Yes, the traffic that the Dawinya Pram Pram people have been dealing with has been there for about 10 years. Until recently, it used to be one of my regular routes to work. I used to use it every day to the Tripoli area. And if you pick the distance from Pram Pram Junction, for example, to Accra Mall, you're doing just about 34 kilometers. So 34 kilometers, if you're not driving fast, and you're driving at a constant 34 kilometers per hour, you should be able to cover this in 1 hour, right?
6: Mm-hmm.
9: If you're driving at, say, 60, 68 kilometers per hour, you should cover this distance in 30 minutes, maximum 45 minutes. But people sometimes spend hours on it. And previously it used to be crazy because it was just the people who were traveling from Accra to that part who were suffering. Now there are people who work at Bumbaria and they are driving to Pram Pram Junction home, and sometimes they spend 3 hours from Bumbaria to Pram Pram Junction. And these are people we know, people we talk to, people who share the experiences. And for a distance of 34 kilometers, if a state apparatus will sit down and let over 100,000 people who use that stretch every day spend an extra 2 hours in traffic, look at the man hours we are wasting and the productive energy that we are wasting, plus the fuel we are burning. And because of the nature of the road, whether you speed or not, you are breaking your vehicle. Your lower arm will suffer, your exhaust will hit something. And people are going through this every day and they get to work exhausted. They're expected to perform and go home. So sometimes, if you need to hit town early, in fact, there was a day we invited a guest to this show. One of our guests, he lives in the Pram Pram area. We called him to come to the studio for a conversation. I said, you won't come. He said, why? I said, Charlie, the traffic is too bad. You won't come. He will just stay at home and work from home. And you would think that after all this stress, we will be smart enough as a people and use the resources at our disposal to reduce the stress on these people. But over the years, we've not seen any institution, any leader, make any attempt to reduce the stress on these people. One is it's a big industrial hub, and now it's become a very big residential area. So it's affecting industrial movement, it's affecting commercial movement, it's affecting residential movement. And we have suggested before that if we really want to do this, we can create alternative routes for people to use on that stretch whilst we attempt to fix the main road. And the alternatives are there. Whenever I use that road, if I'm going to the Dawenya side, when I get to the that big mall, what is it called? The big mall. There's the beautiful flower pots.
6: Palace.
9: When I get to Palace, I turn right. I use that bad road. Use some lungulungu behind, and you realize that those roads, all it needs is a day's work of a grader and a day's work of a compactor. And that grader will take about 3,000 to 4,000 cedis worth of fuel, pay operator 500 cedis, rent it for another 3,000 cedis. So 8,000 cedis for a grader, 8,000 cedis for a compactor. It won't cost us 20,000 cedis to grade that Palace Road and compact it properly. And it can take you all the way to that estate. I usually forget the name of this estate. There's this biggest, is it another regimental or something?
6: When you get Def Traco.
9: Def Traco. It takes you to Def Traco, and you can drive in front of Def Traco all the way to the back of Dawenya, and then hang a left and join the main road to Dawenya. And it won't take much to do this. Are we saying the MCs and their infrastructure officers, their economic officers, they can't think about these things and do these things? Are we saying that the DRIP Secretariat can't do this thing? Are we saying that even the Ministry of Roads, which is constructing the main road and should provide alternative routes and diversions, has not thought about this to help the people in Dawenya and the other people in the other places suffering?
6: Could you look, let's do this, because there's something that can be fixed. We're trying to get into contact with the engineer working on the community 25 road to find out what they are doing, the scope of work and everything. But if you go to the Kaswa area, Malam to Kaswa, and look, for thousands of the commuters who use the Accra-Kaswa Highway daily, traffic congestion has become an unavoidable part of life. But many road users say the situation is no longer being caused by a sheer volume of vehicles alone. They blame the worsening condition on sections of the highway, particularly around Malam Junction, where deep potholes and damaged road surfaces are slowing traffic to a crawl and increasing the risk of accidents. Maxwell Agbagba visited the Malam Junction and has more in this report.
10: It is just some minutes after 11 a.m. on a busy weekday. Traffic is bumper to bumper on the Accra-bound section of the Accra-Kaswa Highway. On the Kaswa-bound section, two motorbikes have crashed into some of the many potholes on the stretch. The men who were lying unconscious on the road have been carried in the back of a pickup truck and driven away. A journey that usually takes about 45 minutes from Kaswa to Accra is now taking commuters close to 3 hours, largely because of the many deteriorated sections of the highway. One of the major causes of the gridlock is the badly deteriorated section of the road at Malam Junction. Erasmus Alute is concerned about the gridlock on the Accra-Kaswa Highway, particularly the deteriorated section at Malam Junction.
11: So 5 meters away, I saw whatever happened.

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1: Welcome back to Yeah, That's a Pepper Thing. First up, we've got Harrison wrapping his Dr. Pepper in a tiny quilt so it feels at home. Oh, how tender. That's a Pepper Thing! And over to Becca, who's whispering affirmations to her can.
2: 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You're unique. You're the best thing I ever poured over ice.
1: She swears it makes it taste better. It's not a science thing, but it's a Pepper Thing! Why do they all do it? All for that sweet, delicious, truly one-of-a-kind taste of Dr. Pepper. It's a Pepper Thing!
3: Renders portions of the road difficult to use, creating further congestion. Louis Boateng frequents this road because his business is located here at Malam Junction. He says the traffic situation caused by the poor state of the road is unbearable and must be addressed immediately.
4: It's very hectic over here, especially in the morning when it rains. Because of these potholes, the cars over here cannot come. So at times they have to direct some of the cars to come and pass here. And it has been causing a lot of accidents over here. Even just this morning, we saw two motorbikes just in a fatal accident. I have to pick them to the hospital because of these potholes. So I don't even understand why our leaders wait till something happens before they react. Causing accidents and traffic, people cannot get to work. So people can be sacked because of this. So we are pleading. We are pleading. The MC always passing here. But I don't know why. I don't know. This is Ghana for you.
3: Ibrahim Masawudu is also alarmed by the situation.
5: Because of these portals and other side portals, this accident has happened several times around here. And we don't know how to do it. If you talk, cry, they will not say anything. You see? So this is our biggest problem at Malam Junction here. Yeah, it has happened several times. This is not the first time it has happened. It is causing very traffic from Tetegu to here. Always traffic because of the portals, because of these portals. And they are always around. They see, not that they don't see, they see it, but they don't want to face it for us. Okay. So please talk to the elders for them to, work on it for us.
6: Traffic in Malam Junction.
3: Here at the Malam Junction taxi rank, I've met the chairman of the Taxi Drivers Association, Atta Nicholas. He says drivers are deeply concerned about the state of the road and the increasing cost of vehicle repairs. He's calling for urgent intervention.
6: Traffic in Malam Junction. And he says,
3: he said, all the traffic you see on this road is caused by the deteriorated state of the road at Malam Junction. The road has become badly damaged. The traffic starts in the morning and sometimes lasts until 8 p.m. From the old toll booths to White Cross, vehicles are stuck because of the poor condition of the road. Once you pass Malam Junction, the road becomes free. The government should do something about it, he said.
6: Before Malam Junction traffic overhead national, we come here. We are free. The whole traffic go back free. Na pa, by 5 o'clock, I'm ready. As you see, cap me in biru by 8 and 9. The extra by you say one more share. Now one year and you say bukra.
3: The chief of Lafa Zongo at Malam, Abubakar Siddiq, says the situation has become a major challenge for residents and commuters and must be addressed urgently.
7: It's too bad because, as you can see, the traffic starts from here somewhere up to Barrier. So it's really affecting road users, which the drivers and the community as well. Yeah. Yes, I wanted to fix it, which I'm going to do something about it, because as a traditional ruler, I have to call the attention of the assembly to come and do it. And then the road itself was caused by the flood. Initially, there wasn't an issue like this. It was a flood issue. I think the water that came from the upward, the hills, came to stuck here. And that's the reason why I think we're having this.
3: Residents, drivers, and commuters who use the Accra-Kaswa Highway daily say the deteriorating sections of the road, particularly at Malam Junction and the Atala SCC stretch, have become a major

0: source of frustration, costing them productive hours, increasing vehicle maintenance costs, and posing serious safety risks. With traffic stretching for kilometers and travel times increasing significantly, they are calling on authorities to urgently repair the damaged sections before more accidents occur.
1: Okay, so that's the situation, and that's Maxwell Abegbe's report on the Kasua Accra route, particularly up to Malam Junction. Kojo, when we return after these messages, we're going to be speaking to the project engineer on the Tema runabout to Pram Pram Junction Road here on the Super Morning Show. So stay with us. We'll be right back after these messages, and we'll get answers to all your questions. But in the meantime, you can also join us with the traffic situation wherever you find yourself. Use the hashtag TrafficWatch on X. You can also send us a message on WhatsApp 055-1111-997. We'll be right back.
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4: Welcome back, and thank you very much for staying with us here on the Super Morning Show on Joy 99.7 FM. So we promised we're going to be speaking to the engineer on the Temaranabout to Pram Pram Junction Road. And this one, we've been joined by Isaac Owusu-Debra, who's site engineer for BHM Construction Limited, UK, and they are the contractors working on the Tema Plow Stretch. Isaac Owusu-Debra, good morning, and thank you very much for joining us.
5: Good morning.
4: Great. Just by way of setting the tone, so from Tema Runabout to Pram Pram Junction, that's the road you're working on, right?
5: Yes, currently we are working on the Tranche 1, that is Phase 1 of the project, and then we have First Sky Construction also working on the Tranche 2.
4: Okay, so when you say you're working on the Tranche 1, which is that part? Because today, the complaint by users of that road is that there's a huge traffic, particularly from Bumbaria to TT Brothers Junction. And that traffic is caused by just potholes at TT Junction. And they spend hours in there. What are you doing about that, Isaac Owusu-Debra?
5: First of all, before I speak to it, I need to apologize to all the commuters and then all the road users on that corridor. It's quite unfortunate. And then this traffic, we are working on the service lanes. Let me just be clear on that. The service lanes on both sides, the left and the right hand side. So that's the Tranche 1. And then also the portals that we are talking about is just a single major defect on the main carriageway in between the free zone and then the TC Brothers traffic light. So we intended working on it over the weekend, but because of the rains, we were not able to work on it. And then we've been working on it all the time. We're doing maintenance and the routine, monitoring of the situation and all that all the time. So apparently, it's unfortunate that because of the rain, the situation has worsened. And we have plans on working on it today, when at least traffic in the morning calms down a bit. We'll work on it and make sure that the road is back to normal, and then the traffic situation will improve.
4: Isaac Owusu Debra, now this pothole is something that has been there for some time now. Are you sure you can't do that in the night? Because really, during the day, there's a lot of traffic on it. Can't you do it in the night?
5: Yeah, so we've been maintaining the road in the night. On most occasions, we are doing that. But sometimes in the night, around 9, 10, we also, per our traffic study, we still have traffic on the road. Especially even on weekends, we are even amazed with the traffic situation sometimes during the night, and it makes it very difficult. But sometimes within around 10, 11 thereabouts, when all workers have plied the road during that moment or that period, the road becomes a bit free for us to quickly do our routine maintenance on the road. So currently we are monitoring the situation, and then First Sky and ourselves, VHM, will have that responsibility of handling those maintenance works. Actually, VHM's responsibility is to work on the detours on the various bridge areas from Pumbaria, Savannah, Pram Junction, and that of Afenya Junction. So at the moment, we are all collaborating as the main contractors on the road to make sure that almost all the maintenance work that we have to do is done and done well.
4: The other challenge has to do with the diversions, because many people say the road is being constructed and they're stuck in traffic.
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4: And they don't have the diversions to actually get onto these diversions to reduce the hours spent in there. What are you doing about that?
5: Okay, so if I have to speak to that, I think the main details around the bridges where we are working are very motorable. As at Friday and Saturday, we're very motorable.
4: Hold on a minute. When you say the main detours, where are the main detours so that we could all, follow it up and go and check? Because the people who have sent us messages have complained. So which ones are you talking about?
5: Okay. The detours have to do with the working area where we have the bridges, especially at Pumbaria and then Savannah Junction, and then also at Pampam Junction. Currently, as we speak, we've not done any diversion at Afenya. So around the working area, we have diversions or detours that the road users can make good use of it, and then also not come close to the working area. So that one are working well. Also, another challenge has to do with the inner roads that you have to use to also get traffic off the main road a bit and then come back onto the main road as and when you can enter the traffic zones. So these are the major challenges, and it has nothing to do with the detour only.
4: So what about the inner roads? Have you worked on them?
5: The inner roads, as you speak now, it's not within our scope of works. The inner roads.
4: It's within whose scope?
5: So the inner roads are not part. As now, I can speak to BHM. BHM don't have that scope being part of our works. It's only the accesses to the inner roads that we are going to work on, but not the main access roads that within the communities and then all that.
4: Okay. Yeah. So when are you expected to complete work?
5: Well, as we speak now, we have 18 calendar months to complete our work now. 18 calendar months. So that is to somewhere around September 2027.
4: September 2027.
5: Yes.
4: Okay. And you say by close of today, you would fix the situation at TT Junction.
5: Hopefully, we'll be able to work on it.
4: Isaac Owusu Debra, you know, I like certainties. So that when I hold you accountable, I hold you accountable based on what you've told me. When are you going to finish? You said today.
5: Today. Yes. Let me just take today.
4: So let's remove the hopefully. Hopefully is an avenue not to finish. So today. Okay, today. We will come back tomorrow to check on that area. Okay?
5: You're most welcome.
4: Thank you very, very much. And that's Isaac Owusu Debra, site engineer for BHM Construction Limited. They are working on the Temaran about to Pram Pram Junction stretch. And so, Kojo, look, that's the situation. He says they're going to finish that work today. And we'll be monitoring to make sure that the right things are done. And so, for those of you on that road, we are with you. Tomorrow, we know that you will give us the update, but we'll also send our correspondents to get there. Very soon, we'll be hearing from the education minister. But before we hear from him, you know, these days, some mattresses are being made from all kinds of unsafe materials that are not fit for sleeping surfaces. These mattresses may be cheap, but they can be harmful to your health and don't meet Ghana's safety standards and will end up costing you more. 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Okay, so we've been joined by the Education Minister and Member of Parliament for Tamale South, the Honorable Haruna Idrisu, who's joined us on the phone. Good morning, Honorable Haruna Idrisu, and thank you very much for joining us.
7: Good morning, and thank you very much, and to your esteemed listeners.
4: Great. So, over the weekend, we saw the statement from the ministry calling on GES to ban these graduation celebrations on campus, the manner in which they are. Now, first of all, by way of clarification, because I look at the statement from the Ghana Education Service based on the directive that you gave, and that statement actually talks about the fact that, and here I want to quote verbatim, it says, in order to ensure that this practice does not gain roots in the school culture, management wishes to inform the general public that henceforth, post-examination celebrations that are characterized by lavish presentations of items such as motor vehicles to students are prohibited on school campus. What forms are accepted then, Honorable Minister?
7: Winston, let me thank you for the opportunity. The developments on our school environment is a no. And the Director General of the GES has my firm instructions to deal ruthlessly with this development so that we nip it early as a country. The school environment is an environment for academic competition, nothing more. The extravagant, lavish display of wealth is utterly unacceptable, and we would not tolerate nor accommodate that going forward. But these developments were not known prior to the Director General of GES and to the Ministry of Education. We have accordingly asked that no institution should proceed with those ceremonies without clear clearance from the Director General of the GES. I have asked the School Inspectorate Directorate to up their action on this matter. And we say, let's take this matter much more seriously. The school is not just an environment where you acquire literacy and numeracy, but character is essential, and to produce responsible citizens. It is a very dangerous precedent to train our young people to want to aspire to wealth, and the characteristics of wealth that will be a distraction for our country's future. I do not find the developments acceptable. We will have a meeting later this afternoon. I mean, the constituency, as soon as I get back to Accra, we'll have a crisis meeting over the matter.
4: But talking about this matter, and again, I see the statement, heads of schools who allow this practice on their campus will be sanctioned. Someone sent me a message this morning asking, okay, is it just for the public schools, or this directive covers all schools in Ghana?
7: It covers all schools in Ghana. It covers all schools in Ghana. We cannot allow this culture to be part of the development of Ghanaian learners. Is a simple no, no, no, Winston.
4: Somebody would argue that, oh, my child has finished school. I just want to encourage him or her to work hard going forward.
7: You can do that at home. You don't need to do that in school.
4: You don't need to do that
7: in school. That's why parenting is a shared responsibility between the home and the school, and with respect between the parent, the significant others, and the teacher. They share the two environments together. As for learning environment, it must remain safe, secured, and dignified.
4: All right. We'll wait for the crisis meeting, and we'll come back to you for updates on that. Thank you very, very much, and we wish you a safe journey back to Accra.
7: All right. Thank you.
4: So that's the Honorable Education Minister, Haruna Idrisu, also Member of Parliament for Tamale South. And Kojo, before we continue, this one is, I just got a message from my people around Abukubi Teman. They say, as you are talking about roads, if you don't talk to the contractor on the Pantai Abukubi Road, who has been sleeping since February, and Teman Abukubi Road, I will prevent you from entering the estate today.
8: Minister said he has
4: an announcement. Okay, I'm told the minister says he has an announcement to make. Hello, yes.
7: Before the end of July this year, we will convene a major national conference on stemming the growing indiscipline in our senior high schools across the country. Is the determination of the choice of venue, either Sunyani or Kumasi. So we assemble as a country to respond to the growing threat and the unacceptable behavior emerging on our school campuses across the country. We intend to bring together civil society, academia, the church, the Muslim community, parents, and then educationists to give us a roadmap how to deal with it and to identify the root causes of it, and then we would deal decisively with it.
4: All right. Thank you very, very much, the Honorable Haruna Idrisu. Kojo, there you have it. It says do it at home. Nobody's stopping you. But competition on school on the school compound is academic competition, not a competition over wealth. Does that settle it for you?
9: Well, we need sanity. And the minister has issued an instruction to both public and private schools. I hope we all learn lessons from this.
4: Okay.
9: I hope we all learn lessons from this. Now, you know, if you receive a message and the person says it's an urgent email or message about your bank account, be very, very careful, because fraudsters create fake websites that look exactly like your banks. Sometimes they have the same logo, same color, same design. They may send you a link asking you to verify your details or risk losing access to your account. Once you enter your information, they take control of your account. So before you click, check the link carefully. Some fake links may appear like they are original, they are correct from the source. at first glance, but they contain slight differences, such as extra letters, missing letters, or numbers replacing words. Others may use long, confusing web addresses or shorten links that hide the real websites. So never click on suspicious links. Instead, quickly visit your bank's official website for information or contact the bank directly using its official phone number. Shine your eye, spot the fraud, stop the fraud. And this is a message brought to you by the Ghana Association of Banks.
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0: Yeah, and that's Kofi Kinata with Sweetie Pie. I love this one. But still live here on the Super Morning Show on Joy 99.7 FM. 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
1: 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There will also be a Downstream Awards and Gala Night, which will happen on the 18th of July at 6 p.m. at Kempinski Gold Coast Hotel, Accra.
0: Before we continue, the breaking news coming in is that British Prime Minister Sir Keir Starmer has announced that he'll be resigning as leader of the Labour Party and as Prime Minister.
1: Seven prime ministers in 10 years, huh?
0: We'll bring you details of that. But look, if you've missed the World Cup, don't worry. Because you don't have to miss the Commonwealth Games. And so from the 21st of July, to the 4th of August, 2026, and I think I have to be at the Commonwealth Games, Josh Travels is organizing an exclusive package to Glasgow, UK for the Commonwealth Games, and you can be there live. 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
1: And you know, life doesn't stand still for you. 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
0: But you know, we always say that the state is responsible for the welfare of a citizenry.
1: Mm-hmm.
0: So the state is responsible for the general well-being of its citizens.
1: Mm.
0: Now, we've been talking about agriculture, agribusiness. But how about that person with disability who wants to get involved in agriculture or agribusiness? What are the avenues opened for that person? This one is going to be joined by, persons from the Financial Inclusion for Last Mile Actors Program, and we'll be discussing how to ensure that our rural women, indigenous traders, and the vulnerable youth finally get the financial respect, honest pricing, and life-changing support they deserve, so that no one is left behind. That's all coming up as part of Agribusiness Month, brought to us by the Ghana Commodity Exchange, GCX, powering Africa's commodity market.
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0: You are still listening to the Super Morning Show. It's 17 past 9 and it's time to talk agribusiness this morning. And this morning, we are looking at last mile issues. We started the conversation on agribusiness with research. Then we spoke about trade facilitation. We got into infrastructure. We spoke about government policy and what is being done by the states. And we said we would bring other actors within agribusiness for us to have deeper conversations. And today we are talking to the team from the Financial Inclusion for Last Mile Actors. What are they doing in that space? What problems are we solving in that space to ensure that we meet our food security targets and actually become food sovereign? It's a big conversation this morning. And with me in the studio is Seram Ofuriata, Investment Manager, Temple Investment Financial Inclusion Lead for the FILMA program. And Zubair Rusalifu is also here, Investment Director, AV Ventures LLC. Now, AV Ventures is the Access to Markets Intervention Lead of the FILMA program. Good morning, lady and gentlemen.
1: Good morning, Kojo.
0: How are we this morning?
1: Excited. Good.
0: Excited, yeah. And I've been following the FILMA program, and I'm sure for some of our listeners, FILMA would be new to them. What is the FILMA program and what are you doing?
1: Okay, so FILMA, I mean, as you rightly explained, Financial Inclusion for Last Mile Actors. It is a program funded by the MasterCard Foundation that is aimed at facilitating jobs for 100,000 young women within the agricultural value chain. And the way the program has been structured is on a 360 angle. So we are looking at identifying these young women within the rural. We are in Volta region, Oti region, Bono East, and then the northern region. So we identify these young women, identify their needs, who are maybe employed, some underemployed or just unemployed, but trying to create opportunities for them within the agricultural value chain. So we facilitate, we do a lot of capacity building for them, train them with good agronomic practices. But again, it is a financial inclusion program, and you can't do anything without money. So what we then do is try and facilitate linkages to financial institutions who would have otherwise not supported these young women. So we facilitate different forms of credits to these young women, and then once they have, they are in production, they have credit to do that, then we then facilitate markets to we do market linkages. I'm sure Zubair will talk more about that. And then you realize that we are in an ecosystem, and ecosystem could have several barriers within the ecosystem. So along the line, barriers that these young women encounter, we also have a partner developing the ecosystem. So we have ecosystem development also as one of the interventions area. So FILMA is being, the implementation is being led by Temple Investments, but it's supported by Catholic Relief Services.
0: CRS,
1: which we all know, AV Ventures, LLC, and then SendGhana. Okay. And then also we have a sub-partner called Enterprise Life, who is supporting us with life insurance policies for.
0: So when did this program begin?
1: The program began in 2024. It's expected to end in 2028, yes.
0: And you said you are linking the actors to finance and linking them to the markets in the Bono East region,
1: Oti region, Northern region, and then the Volta region.
0: So far, in all your trips to these places, what has been the constraint for these farmers, and how are you solving that problem?
1: Okay, so first, the very first constraint to these farmers has actually been access to capital, right? Because you do find that a lot of these young women, first of all, do not qualify for loans on the state of it, based on the financial institution's risk eligibility requirement or credit eligibility requirements. And so what we have done as a program is to first of all facilitate existing structures. So we have the village savings and loans or VSLA structures, which is a communal, which follows the principles of community. So you have these young women coming together to save, but unfortunately they have been saving in the box, and they have been saving in the box, but unfortunately it's not recognized as
0: a formal
1: track record. Yeah. So what we have been trying to do is, how do we move them from the box into the financial system? And so in addition to that, what we have done is to these financial institutions that are already within the area. So the microfinances, the savings and loans, we sit with them. Okay, these people need credit.
0: Mm-hmm.
1: What do you need to give them credit?
0: Yeah.
1: We have facilitated them into groups. We have built their capacity. And so what do you need? Then there's been a few financing structures we have looked at. It's been blended. We've come up with guarantee systems. So just to incentivize the financial institutions to actually lend to them. So access to credit has been an issue we've been trying to mitigate. We've been trying to solve, and I think we have been able to unlock a lot of private sector financing to these last mile actors.
2: Great. Yeah. So just to add to that, you know, at the end of the day, after production, you have to sell. And Seram rightly said this is a financial inclusion program. It's expected to remove some of the pain points that hinder vulnerable groups, people, persons with disabilities from accessing financial services. The reason why banks and financial institutions or insurance companies don't provide financial services to these people is because they cannot afford it. So FILMA is using the agri value chain as a pathway to getting these last mile actors income so that they can afford some of these services. So one of the things we've done as part of the program in terms of the facilitating access to market is this NIMAC concept we are coming up with. And NIMAC is the acronym for National Inclusive and Indigenous Market Actors Convention.
0: National Inclusive and Indigenous Market Actors Convention. NIMAC. Mm.
2: So it's basically a platform to rally support from all players, you know, policyholders, private sector operators, financial institutions, on how we can advocate and remove some of the pain points hindering young people who have gone through this drudgery of production and they cannot sell.
0: Mm.
2: This morning on my way to the program, I had excerpts of an interview with, I think, the CEO of the National Buffer Stock, and he was just lamenting the fact that they are poorly funded. And so even if they have the funding to buy all the produce, there are still issues with warehousing, logistics. You know, you just talked about the road infrastructure and all of that. FILMA can solve these problems, but we can advocate and bring the right people to remove some of these pain points so that it becomes easier for young people engaged in commercial agri to be able to sell. One other thing we have done is to be able to integrate last mile actors into the supply chains of certain intermediaries. So if you go to Volta region, for example, we've been able to connect one of the leading local suppliers of chicken, Agro Innova, to be able to provide input support to young women in the Volta region. It gives them DOCs and feed, and these people would produce and you come and offtake and now sell commercially. So over time, we are seeing that these young people are also putting in their own resources because there's market out there. So market is not just produce and go and sell. There has to be deliberate, intentional steps you need to take. And NIMAC is one example of trying to rally that platform to shift national conversation and attention to the plight of these vulnerable groups in accessing markets.
0: So basically, if I'm to summarize the FILMA program or the project, you are just ensuring that farmers get what they need to produce and also get their produce to market.
2: Yes.
0: For the cycle to keep working.
2: Exactly. So Seram mentioned, the FILMA program is implementing four key pillars.
0: Okay.
2: And all these pillars are integrated.
0: Mm.
2: Capacity building.
0: Mm-hmm.
2: First, you need to train the people on agronomic practices. Don't just give them money when they don't know the right seeds to use. They don't know when to plant. They don't know how to even take care. They don't even know what chemicals to use. So that arm of the FILMA program is seeking to you know, support, train these last mile actors on what goes on in Agric. So we work a lot with the Agric Extension agents to be able to train these farmers, young people. After they are trained, they need to be given the resource. You know, that's where credit comes in. They are supported by input credit or even finance or even insurance, you know, to produce. After production, what happens? They need to pay back the loans to show that they are commercially viable. They have to be linked to markets where

0: July 4th, 2026, the 250th anniversary of American independence. The Great American State Fair becomes the center of it all. 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And that night, the largest fireworks display in the history of the world. 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
1: For impact stories of young women, Zubairu mentioned in now in poultry farming. These are people who ordinarily had never, didn't even understand, didn't know there was a market for even in poultry, but they have been trained, they have been placed with anchor farms. They are now poultry farmers, and then they are actually earning income almost every 6 weeks. And they are, as one of the partners we have worked with, which is Agro Innova, is actually off-taking, and so there's consistent income for them. We had a lady in Asantequa, who is, she had just finished school, high school, didn't have anything doing, was clueless, participated in the program, was now able to start saving. I mean, because the entry point for the program is the VSLs, which is the communal savings. Mm-hmm. So they co-guarantee for each other. Mm-hmm. So in place of a bank asking for a collateral, which most of these young women do not have, the group provides that social capital. So okay. They are able to co-guarantee for each other. So the mm-hmm. banks, the financial institutions are now able to leverage that as the form of collateral. So we have this young lady in Asantequa, in the Bono East region, who has been able to first of all take a loan from her Susu group. Mm-hmm. Beyond that, has been able to unlock additional finances from one of our financial partners, Maroon Capital. Mm-hmm. And then has been able to set up an input store. And so now she identified a need, because what it is was that the input dealers were far off from the community. Yeah. So most of the farmers would now have to go to market days and travel to the bigger town. Identified that need, and now she has an input store within the community that serves her community, which is one of the success stories we are proud of. Then also we do have, I did mention enterprise insurance. We have developed a life insurance product that is tailored for this program with a focus on women. And one of the key things, the key benefits on this is the maternity complications. Mm-hmm. And you know, the age limit that we are working with, 15 to 35. They are young women productive. And a lot very mm-hmm. in the productive stages of their career. And unfortunately, you sometimes have women, some of these young women going through complications. And we've had instances where there's a lady who unfortunately had an ectopic, and money that she had saved and she was going to use in her for the business, she would have used that to, but an insurance kicked in and she was paid about 5,000 CDs, and which she did not expect, you know, and that sort of saved her resource, and even part of that money has gone back into her business. There are so many stories that I can recount.
2: The example, and in addition to that, we've been able to actually even link many of the producers to key buyers. We've linked people in Asantequa to pepper, large scale pepper buyers. The program is also as part of the pathway to creating jobs. We are increasingly training young people on value addition, how they can add value to raw agricultural produce. We're teaching them how to do soil blends. We're mm-hmm. teaching them how to do, you know, add value to shea butter. Some of them are now, supported to produce pomade, supported to produce butter, supported to produce Tom Brown and other things. Because the fact of the matter is that when you produce raw agricultural commodities and they are not linked to a buyer, you are quite vulnerable.
3: Yeah.
2: By supporting them to be able to add value of a sort, then they are able to preserve that value. And that is what the program

0: is seeking to do. So in all, we work as an integrated, you know, unit, because we know if you just give people capacity building and they don't have the finance and they don't have the markets, that would not result in that. So that is what we're doing. And if you travel across the country, there's a lot of, you know, interest. A lot of these young, you know, women, based on men, based on their testimonies, they admit that beyond that, before the program, it was a bit challenging to even be engaged in commercial agriculture of a sort. Now, through the program and through the general support of the foundation, we are able to help them to remove some of these entry barriers, which now, you know, have made them see a clear pathway. And it's still not enough, but we're just hoping that with national attention shifting to these vulnerable actors, we can, you know, lend support to them. And I've always said, a nation that is worth that is how they respond to vulnerable people. Yeah. The people who cannot do it on their own, what the state does for them is what makes them feel that I'm part of the country or I have something. You would say, you know, last mile actors produce their products are more expensive and so less import. But can we import jobs? Can we, you know, solve some problems? So the state sometimes should be able to use their muscle to know that, yes, this may be expensive from a last mile actor, but we need to consciously and intentionally buy that debt to be able to support them. So that's the kind of advocacy we are just trying to have. Let people see that, you know, we need to support the vulnerable members of the society to be able to engage. And once they are engaged, they become part of this whole chain, and it will have greater national significance and value.
1: Zubairu is here, and Seram is also here. We are talking about unlocking wealth and fair markets for Ghana's vulnerable agribusiness players. Zubairu is the investment director for AV Ventures. Seram is the investment manager for Temple Investment. There are people who say that almost every 2, 3, 4 years, there's a new project. But then you go to the grounds, and the people we claim to be supporting over the years consistently have not really seen any improvement in their lives. Because once the project ends, they go back to but the reset. How is FILMA different from other projects we've seen being implemented in this country?
2: Okay.
1: And post FILMA, will these vulnerable farmers, would they have upgraded themselves to the point that they don't have to revert to the state of vulnerability?
2: Thank you very much. I think one of the key things, I mean, or the differentiators for FILMA is we've actually always had sustainability at the back of our mind, and right from the program design has been sustainability. So a few ways we have done that, or we are looking to do that. So one is the fact that we are actually intentional about engagement with private sector. So previously, you'd realize a lot of the programs also operated on the grant model. So, you know, they're used to receiving free money. And so that mindset shift has actually been key in our capacity building. So you realize that even the funds that are being given to them, it's not being given as a grant, it's being given as loans. And because of the partnership with the private sector, so if we go with a financial institution, the financial you become a client of this financial institution. Before you even get a loan, you are encouraged to save. So you are consistently saving. So outside of FILMA, we are no longer, it's not just a program, because you have been linked directly to the financial institutions. And happy to even say that initially some of the financial institutions, we were quite hesitant, you know, this is agric, it's risky. But now you have financial institutions now actually lending off their own balance sheets to them because of the structures that have been put in place, and the fact that they've seen that they have actually, the structures have actually directed them. So that is one. And so in aside, the financial institutions are also the private, there's, we call them supply chain intermediaries, which are the agribus, the input dealers. Mm-hmm. And again, they are the entry point. So you are being linked directly to these off-takers, these input dealers. So you are now within their ecosystem. So, and also with these input dealers, we've now seen most of them actually giving them credit of their balance.
1: Input credit. Which
2: they would recover later. Nice. So the terms are clear. So it's no longer, we have shifted really from the grant, and I believe it's the grant element is what had gets us back into default setting or factory setting after the program. But now it's more because of the introduction of private sector, they are linked to it, they are within the ecosystem. Yeah.
1: Mm. So people who want to join this program, for example, do you find them and select them, or people apply through a certain process to be part of the FILMA project? Because you said 57,000 yes. beneficiaries so far across the four regions. Yes. How do you select your beneficiaries?
0: Yeah, so within the four regions, we have selected districts, and one of our partners, which is CRS, Cattle Relief Services, they have the mandate of onboarding these people. So there's usually community entry where they go to the community, go to the chiefs, assemblymen, and say, look, there's a program that's coming, is targeting people of this age category. If you are interested, you come and register. Or if you are in an existing VSLA group and you fall within the age category, you can come. Then we take their details, their age, and then so we can track their progress. So that's how you get into the program. And you know, since the program started, we have reach in excess of the 57,000 people. Over the 4-year period, the plan is to do more than the 100,000, because if you go out there, it's very dire, and you know, hopefully if we can get good examples of people whose lives have been impacted, then it becomes an example to draw people. You mentioned sustainability, and sustainability is at the heart of what we do. I just mentioned the example of integrating last mile actors into the value chain of a poultry producer and processor. You know, beyond the FILMA program, the last mile actors and that private sector entity would continue that engagement, because the problem it has solved for that private sector entity is that now I'm also able to meet my market demand, because I now have young people producing for me. Every 5 weeks, 6 weeks, I get this number of bears I can supply. Input dealers now see that if I give inputs to last mile actors and they are connected to the market, I can recover either through, you know, in kind, or even through, you know, purchases from the third party. So, you know, sustainability is a core part of the work we do, and is integrated even in the design of the FILMA program. Sarah mentioned there's a catalytic fund within the FILMA program, which is meant to catalyze private sector financial institutions. So we have what we call matching. So every $1, you know, the FILMA program gives
1: so
0: you
1: much.
0: You would match it, so you are able to now reskill, and we can support with the training, the market linkages, so that if you recover 99.9%, next year you won't do Government of Ghana treasury bills, you would do that because it's now profitable. That is one of the mechanisms.
1: How do people contact the FILMA project team?
2: Okay, so you can As Zuberu mentioned, the project itself is across the district, but you can also reach out to Temple Investment. Just visit our website, www.templeinvest.com. All information on the program are there. Also, the FILMA website is also there, on social media, on LinkedIn, on Instagram, on YouTube. the FILMA team, you would find information about the FILMA team.
1: Any final words, Sarah, before I go to Zuberu?
2: Yes, thank you so much. I mean, just to say that, look, when we talk about last mile actors, we are not calling them last mile actors because they are the least people or they are the least important people. It's because they are actually in the heart to reach, and they are the ones actually feeding us, and they are the ones actually yes, feeding us. Mm-hmm. And so what I want to say is that, especially to the financial institutions, that we are looking forward to working with a lot more of them to also, you know, move from Accra and go to and serve these people in these hard to reach areas, so that we can continue to reduce the imports as a country and then increase our food supply.
1: Zubairu.
0: Yeah, so just to add to that, I think that there has to be an intentional support for the vulnerable members of our society, those hard-to-reach people, people who have seen agriculture as a pathway to youth employment, they want to be engaged. You know, I think there has to be national support and, you know, actors all coming together to see how we can all pool resources to support them. We'll have further engagements in terms of the strategy, hopefully, in the next few weeks and months to just rally this national attention and support from private sector actors and other indigenous market actors to be able to facilitate support for these last mile actors.
1: Sarah Mufureta is the investment manager for Temple Investments Financial Inclusion Lead FILMA program, and Zubairu Salifu is the investment director, AV Ventures Limited. And AV Ventures LLC is the access to market intervention lead of the FILMA program. I'm on both of your websites, and I'm wrapping up the interview by reading what I see, which I love. So if you go to the AV Ventures website, they tell you that impact investing in Africa, Central Asia, and Latin America, cultivating inclusive growth.
0: Yeah.
1: And then you go to the Temple Investment website, and at Temple, we are defined not just by the deals we close, but by the lasting impact we create. It's been good talking to you, Sarah Menzuberu. I hope we get the chance to talk when the program closes for us to see the achievements you've made so far.
0: Definitely.
1: Thank you so much for joining us
0: for
1: 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Quick break. We'll be right back.

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3: 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First up, we've got Harrison wrapping his Dr. Pepper in a tiny quilt so it feels at home. Oh, how tender. 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

0: And it's alive here on the Super Morning Show on Joy 99.7 FM. You know what, Kojo? Ghana football fans, the biggest football show on earth is here. 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
1: 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Ghana played the first game, we won. We are going to win the second one. We are going to win the third one. We are going to win the fourth one and possibly get to the finals. 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
0: Great. So there are lots of your messages. Kojo, what are listeners saying on, let me just get that for you on the roads. And this one says, Winston, are you talking about roads? Please let me bring to your notice a very bad state of the road from Weja Barrier to Kokurubite. That road is very, very bad. Me and my two friends went to visit a friend whose wife has a new baby and had to park and pick an Okada at an exorbitant rate. It's a commercial route with close to 1,000 commuters daily. Commuters are forced to pay higher prices just to get home with no alternative, John B. And this one says, Joy FM, the drip machines were just political tools for elections. When, as community members, we had sought to fix it ourselves in Dawenya, we found out it cost more to use the government-facilitated machines than getting private operators. We just went for private operators. We're just not serious in Ghana. This one says, Winston, I disagree with some of the comments by the site engineer. This road situation has been there for over a month. They only come on the road when they hear the roads minister is coming for a site visit. And this one says, and please, the Adenta and Kwantanan assembly should be up and doing on the roads in the area. It's just terrible. That's according to Justice. And this Justice again says, Winston, the outer lanes of the new road linking Botiman and School Junction has just started developing potholes. That road is less than a year old.
1: Yeah.
0: And yeah, this one says, Winston, even at Ugoju, we are not spared. At the end of the boundary road, at the roundabout leading to Medina near ICS School, yeah, could you talk about that road? The road is terrible because of a huge pothole.
1: Just in the roundabout. Pothole. It is 2 million potholes, mm-hmm, in that small roundabout.
0: Causing lots of traffic. Can the municipal authority see it? It is close to the municipal assembly.
1: Yes.
0: Erabna says, Mr. Amu, Adenta Roads, please, Adenta Roads from housing down to Commandos, Lotto Kiosk Accountancy to New Legon International School Lakeside are not more trouble at all. We need the authorities to come to our aid. ASAP. The flooding during the rainy season is terrifying and life-threatening.
1: There was a road that was done to connect Adenta to Lakeside during the election period. Road notice, a pratity, I say, Charlie, you can't move on it. It was on 2024 election.
0: Yeah. Claudia here says, from Committee 25, please, is the road engineer talking from East Legon? He has no clue. Come and see how commuters are all frustrated. We're dying slowly. And Ify from Committee 25 says, good morning, Winston and Kojo. The terrible nature of the road, as described by the previous callers, and Kojo at the moment on the Pram Pram Dawenya 25 stretch all the way to the motorway, is beyond description. Please, we need help like yesterday.
1: We should just fix that Palace Road through the unaffordable housing to the Def Traco area. Kofi, look, if you like one of these, let's go and see. We can measure the distance. In fact, you can measure on Google Earth. It won't take us more than 3 days with a grader, a compactor, maybe some aggregates to fill in one or two places to create an alternative route for people and redistribute the traffic. And on the other side too, from Dawenya to 25, you can do all the inner routes and connect to the back of that. I always forget the estates. I use them all the time to
0: Def Traco.
1: Def Traco is on the right on your way to Dawenya.
0: Mm-hmm.
1: But on your way from Dawenya, there's another estate on the right. Very popular estate. I've forgotten about that. They have a back gate that I always use as an alternative. Let's do it. And it's not going to cost us an arm and a leg. Minister of Roads, you need to do these little things. Look at the atomic runabout. The same problem at Ogbojo is that atomic runabout. So it causes traffic. And if we can't solve these problems for traffic to move, then we are not serious about solving the problem for Ghanaians.
0: Well, Kojo, we'll come back tomorrow. For those of you, the TT Brothers Junction, we're told the portals will be fixed today. So we'll come back tomorrow to check. And that's all from us here on the Super Morning Show. My name is Winston Amoa.
1: My name is Kojo Boateng.
0: Have a lovely day.

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1: Good morning. Welcome to Joy Headline News at 10. I am Hannah Wadame. Coming up, the Minister for Education, Haruna Idrisu, has noted government's ban on extravagant post-WASI celebrations applies to all schools in Ghana, both public and private. Speaking on the Super Morning Show a while ago, the minister explained the directive was intended to preserve the dignity of educational institutions and also ensure the schools remain focused on learning and on academic achievement. The minister further emphasized government will not allow lavish celebrations to become parts of the country's educational culture. Moving on, schools have shut down and economic activities grind to a halt in Samiboy in the Western region, triggered by heavy rainfall and the overflow of the Samre River. Most parts of the community submerged, killing two people and displacing 2,000 residents. There's more in this report filed by Joy News' Western Regional Correspondent Ina Thalia Kwanza.
2: The classrooms that should have been filled with pupils have now become temporary shelters for families displaced by rising flood waters. The overflow of the Samre River has submerged homes, roads and farmlands, forcing residents to seek refuge in schools and churches. Following an assessment of the situation, the Member of Parliament, Eric Affle, announced the temporary closure of public schools in Samraboy to protect residents and allow the facilities to support affected families.
3: Ghana Health Service has also taken a decision to make sure that various camps that we have created will be a health stand there for them to look at their health situation over there. And more so, we have also mandated the Ghana Police Service to do enough patrol within the community so that assassins will not take advantage of the situation.
1: That report was filed by Ina Thalia Kwanza. The University's Teachers Association of Ghana, UTAC, has given government until the 30th of June to resolve a number of outstanding welfare and conditions of service issues affecting lecturers and other university staff across the country's public universities. At its National Executive Council meeting in Uho, UTAC expressed concern over delays in signing an agreed interim salary adjustment on paid allowance, promotion and salary arrears. The association says the unresolved issues are affecting morale and undermining confidence in the collective bargaining process. That's why they have given government up to the 30th of June to resolve all these issues. Moving on, Parliament's minority is threatening to summon the Interior Minister, Muntaka Mubarak, before the House over the whereabouts of former Maslok CEO, Sedina Tamaklo. Nearly 2 weeks after her extradition from the United States, questions remain about where she's been held. Now, while most government officials maintain that she's in the custody of prison authorities, the minority is demanding full disclosure of her location. Let's hear from Ifia MP Isaac Bwama Nyaku.
4: Expect government to provide full details in terms of where she was received and where she has been sent to, exactly who received her, and then the details as to whether she's in there to serve the full sentence as we have her convicted by a court of competent jurisdiction. If government fails to provide that as we have requested, we will use all the available tools available to us in Parliament to make those inquiries so that the Minister for Interior may be asked those questions to come and provide details to us.
1: Now, fathers who participated in the Father's Day Joy Safari Escape are calling for similar experiences. They are also thanking the Joy brands for organizing such a memorable experience. Let's hear from them.
5: 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I'm hoping we will organize this, not to wait for the next year, but every quarter or every half of the year.
6: We've been abused with food, like from morning, afternoon, late time, whatever you want. I think it has been a fantastic organization. Kudos to the team.
1: Before we go, Sir Keir Starmer has announced his resignation as Prime Minister of the United Kingdom and leader of the Labour Party following mounting pressure within his party over his leadership ahead of the next general election. Speaking outside and down in street, Starmer said he had accepted the position of his parliamentary party after months of internal debate about his sustainability to continue leading Labour. He noted all decisions taken during his time in office had been guided by what he described as a duty to the country. Starmer confirmed he had informed King Charles III of his decision to step down and would initiate the formal process of selecting a new Labour Party leader. And with that, we end the headlines at 10. I am Hannah Odami. Dorian Ando comes up next with Cosmopolitan Mix. Do enjoy.
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We made it right back together. It's Monday, the 22nd of June, 2026. This new week, may your energy be high, may your worries be few, and may your blessings many. 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Welcome to Monday Morning, Joy 99.7 FM. Make it a habit to talk about your blessings more than your burdens today, because where focus goes, energy flows. Welcome to the happy side. I'm Doreen Nando. Yeah, I got my energy up on a Monday morning because I tried to get some sleep over the weekend. Hope your weekend was good. Belated Happy Father's Day to all our fathers and father figures. I hope you all had an amazing time with your families. Good to have you all on this morning. Yeah, it's kind of cloudy out there today. It was raining all day yesterday. I hope that you managed to get some rest in the middle of it and went to

We call it love, and we're sending it to all our birthday celebrants today, especially for you, Emmanuel Cetre Esiedu, the CEO of Virtual InfoSec. Your strength, your wisdom, and sacrifices have shaped our lives, and we're truly grateful for your unconditional love and support. It's from your brothers, Frank Cetre and Benny Osafo Cetre. They wish you a very, very happy birthday. It's also your birthday today. Nia de Klerk is from your family and your friends to wish you a very happy birthday. For Mrs. Beatrice Tete, on your birthday, you are just the most wonderful mother and partner I could ever ask for. You are my uncle, my greatest blessing. May God shower you with grace and favor today and always. With lots of love from your husband to wish you a very happy birthday. Here's one from Charlie Wilson I hope you would love. It's Sing Along Monday, so join in. Tell a friend to tell a friend. The Cosmopolitan Mix is on. Reach out 055-1111-997. And we're looking forward to hearing.

0: What You Do Don't Stop is Charlie Wilson on your radio. Legendary American R&B and funk singer. Founder and lead vocalist for the iconic 1970s and 80s group, The Gap Band. 99.7 Joy FM. It's a sing-along Monday. 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As we cheer on the Black Stars at the World Cup, Ghana is searching for its next academic champions. Indomie presents the National Spelling Bee Ghana. 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The National Spelling Bee is Ghana's only pathway to the prestigious Scripps National Spelling Bee in the USA. 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The National Spelling Bee Ghana, more than just spelling. 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Be there. 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

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It's Sing Along Monday. Chris Brown, Young Thug, Go Crazy. Hey,

DJ Khaled, Bryson Tiller, Rihanna on Wild Thoughts, 10 minutes to 11 on the Cosmopolitan Mix. It a sing-along Monday. I hope everything is going well with you wherever you're listening to us from. In a little bit, we'll go into show business world. I just wanted to remind you that in Funswim, it's 150. 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

0: Let's quickly go into show business news now. Let's go find out what's happening in there. Well, a lot went on over the weekend. Yes, it was Father's Day yesterday, and the maiden edition of the Joy Safari Escape happened. Yeah, it started off on Saturday with breathtaking boat cruises, Echo Park tours at Aqua Safari, to the thrilling archery sessions, the wildlife feeding, and that absolutely electric island party with live band and DJ mixes. It was a weekend of endless memories, and I'm sure our fathers had a lot to say. To every single father, father figure, and family member who hopped on board the safari, thank you. Thank you for choosing to celebrate Father's Day with Joy FM and with us. Thank you for bringing your high energy, your smiles, and your wonderful families. You trusted us with your weekend, and we made the entire experience incredibly vibrant and beautiful. And we appreciate you. We appreciate the fantastic team at Aqua Safari Resort and everyone working behind the scenes who ensure that everything runs smoothly from Saturday morning through to Sunday evening. God bless you. And most especially our fathers. If you missed out on the maiden edition, don't worry. This is just the beginning. To everyone who made the Joy Safari Escape an unforgettable success, we say thank you. Gospel artist Grace Ashley has disclosed that she goes through a lot whenever the Black Stars of Ghana qualify for the FIFA World Cup. Well, I'll tell you why. In an interview on Joy FM's Showbiz A to Z, the gospel singer, who has composed several songs over the years to rally support for the national team during major tournaments, said the moment the Black Stars secure qualification comes with people asking her for financial help. That's only when they know her. According to her, many people assume that she benefits financially from her association with the Black Stars and therefore turn to her for monetary assistance, treating that period as her cocoa season. But you know that it's not like that in Ghana. Sometimes when you record a song, you probably will never get paid. You probably did it from the bottom of your heart. And they don't usually tie royalties to all these things. Well, anytime the Black Stars qualify for the World Cup, that's when people often ask Grace Ashley for financial help. I'm a celebrity and people depend on me. Around that time, people come asking for money thinking I've cashed out. But she says, that's not really the case. Let's listen to her.
1: Black Star will qualify for the World Cup.
2: Yes.
1: That will be the time that Nkrofobe Bisa Misikapa.
2: Which people?
1: No. If you say which people, you know, you are a celebrity.
2: Oh,
1: and
2: okay.
1: People depends on you.
2: Yeah.
1: Around this time is the time that people will ask you money.
3: Cocoa season.
1: Thinking that, your mind is not there.
3: You have cashed out.
1: Yes. Obi to me, Frosty, over there, what you block? You know, this very time, these times, the language has changed a little bit.
2: Okay.
1: I'm talking of here with the Gen Z, so they have the kind of terms that they use. Mm-hmm. Oh, waji blog, where there, waji, oh, system, yeah, oh, and all that, you know.
0: But she says that's definitely not the case. Let's go next door to Nigeria. Nollywood actor Alex Ikubo has been laid to rest amid tears in his hometown in Abia State. The actor died on May 11 at 40 after battling kidney cancer. The funeral started on Wednesday last week in Ujura village. For wake ceremony and the funeral service was held on Thursday at St. Mary Slessor School in Arochukwu. Before the final interment at his family compound, various colleagues and friends of the late actor paid tributes before he was finally laid to rest. And Nollywood actor Chinedu Ikidieze, popularly known as Aki, has expressed surprise after discovering that football fans were being charged $30 to watch a FIFA World Cup match at a fan viewing area in Dallas, United States. Ikidieze, popularly known as Aki, shared his reaction in a video posted on his Facebook page on Thursday after attending a fan festival for Wednesday's Group K World Cup clash between DR Congo and Portugal. In the video, Aki expressed surprise at the $30 fee charged to fans watching the match on giant screens, adding a rough conversation to show it, and he said that in Nigerian currency, it's about 40,000 naira, and people who have come to watch matches, not even in the stadium, do not pay that much out there. This is just the outside, and this is where they put the big screens. Do you know how much they're charging us? $30. That's about 40,000 naira, comparing the setup to viewing centers in Nigeria. Aki said that the atmosphere still gives fans the feeling of being at the match grounds. We're heading to the fan festival in Dallas, he says. Now, this is where we can watch the match, and it still feels like you're in the stadium. Well, if it's your birthday today, you share your birthday with Academy Award-winning actress Meryl Streep. She's won about 20 Academies. She's 77 today. You probably remember her in The Devil Wears Prada, Iron Lady, Kramer vs. Kramer. Flamboyant pop singer Cyndi Lauper is 73 today. She doesn't look a day 73, if you ask me. Movie actor Donald Faison is 52. And if you like country music, you probably remember the name Kris Kristofferson. He was born this day in 1936. It's also the birthday of my girl, Joswyn Craigren. Mami Abba, have a happy birthday. And to all our birthday celebrants, our news comes up shortly at 11. Stay on.
3: Hello, good morning and welcome to Joy Headline News at 11. My name is Shola Sechi. Now, schools are shut down and economic activities grind to a halt in Samaraboy in the western region, triggered by heavy rainfall and the overflow of the Samara River. Most part of the community submerged, killing two and displacing 2,000 residents. There is more in this report filed by Joy News Western Regional Correspondent Inathalia Kwanza.
4: The classrooms that should have been filled with pupils have now become temporary shelters for families displaced by rising flood waters. The overflow of the Samara River has submerged homes, roads, and farmlands, forcing residents to seek refuge in schools and churches. Following an assessment of the situation, the Member of Parliament, Eric Affle, announced the temporary closure of public schools in Samaraboy to protect residents and allow the facilities to support affected families.
5: Ghana Health Service has also taken a decision to make sure that various camps that we have created will be a health stand there for them to look at their health situation over there. And more so, we have also mandated the Ghana Police Service to do enough patrol within the community so that assassins will not take advantage of the situation.
3: Now, the University's Teachers Association of Ghana, UTAG, has given government until June 30 to resolve a number of outstanding welfare and conditions of service issues affecting lecturers and the other university staff across the country's public universities. At its National Executive Council meeting in Ho, UTAG expressed concern over delays in signing an agreed interim salary adjustment on paid allowances, promotion and salary arrears, as well as delays in the payment of the 2026 book and research allowance. The association says the unresolved issues are affecting morale and undermining confidence in the collective bargaining process. UTAG wants immediate action to all strike after the deadline. Now, Minister for Education Haruna Idrisu has noted government ban on extravagant post-WASI celebrations applies to all schools in Ghana, both public and private. Speaking on the SMS show a while ago, the minister explained the directive was intended to preserve the dignity of educational institutions and ensure that school remains focused on learning and academic achievement. The minister further emphasized that government would not allow lavish celebrations to become part of the country's educational culture. Now, Parliament's minority is threatening to summon Interior Minister Muntaka Mubarak after the House over the whereabouts of former Maslok CEO Sedina Tamaklu Atienu. Nearly 2 weeks after her extradition from the United States, questions remain about where she's being held. While government officials maintain that she is in the custody of prison authorities, the minority is demanding full disclosure of her location and clarity on the state of her jail term. Ifya MP Isaac Bwama Nyako says Parliament must be giving answers.
6: I expect government to provide full details in terms of where she was received, where she has been sent to, exactly who received them here, and then the details as to whether she's in there to serve the full sentence as we have her convicted by a court of competent jurisdiction. If government fails to provide that as we have requested, we will use all the available tools available to us in parliament to make those inquiries so that the Minister for Interior may be asked those questions to come and provide details to us.
3: Now, fathers who participated in the Father's Day Joy Safari Escape are calling for more event of its kind after enjoying an exciting and refreshing two-day getaway at Aqua Safari Resort over the weekend. The experience featured a safari tour, boat cruise, board games, and island party, and special gifts from Joy Brands in the appreciation of fatherhood. Many of the participants expressed their gratitude to Joy Brands for organizing such a memorable experience and appealed for more adventure-filled event in the future. Here's more in this report.
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3: 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I'm Sheila Sechi. 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

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It's the second part of the Cosmopolitan Mix Sing Along Monday. I hope you are singing 99.7 Joy FM. 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Like and follow on Facebook and X. Chris Brown, Davido, and earlier you heard from Le Bianca. Here's G Denna. Later on in this hour, we're talking about sugar. We're trying to quit sugar. Oh, I've been trying hard. And I lose all the time. Have you tried to do it too? Did you get through? Oh, you're still feeding your sugar high. Anyway, we'll talk more about it in our lifestyle segment. Kind courtesy of Kelkit's toothpaste.

0: We got several fine gentlemen on this one. Major Lazer, DJ Maforisa, Nasty C, Ice Prince, Hutteranking, and G Denna. You're on 99.7 Joy FM. Still to come in this hour, we're quitting sugar. It's difficult, Papa. But we will try. We'll start somewhere. Anyway, so Father's Day just went past. But every day should be Father's Day, don't you think? And every dad has his own shade, you know. 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

on this special day. We pray for God's blessings and abundance of all the good things you wish for, good health. And it's from one of your biggest fans who loves you, Bebri. Miraculous Mercy Na Moko, Baby Na, D'Angelo of the Joy Newsroom, wishing you, Finneas, a very, very happy birthday. Oh, yes, and an unusual Monday madness positively on the Cosmopolitan Mix. I like that. And that's from Joseph Ajuman in Tema. Thanks for sending it. And thanks for listening to us every weekday. We appreciate you. Eleanor is listening. It says, a lovely morning to you, Doreen and Team Cosmo. Hope your weekend was great. It's a sing-along Monday with lots of selections that I like. Well, we're glad you love it too. Please help us wish our lovely daughter, Biola Seshi, a belated happy birthday. It's from Dad Dela Seshi and Mother Genevieve and siblings Aseye and Kuku. Hope you had a really good birthday, Biola. Enjoy your day today and God bless you. And make his face shine upon you. Especially for my girl, Josephine Quigren, a happy birthday to you. It's from your class of 89, Rosa Sisters. We say we love you to the moon and back. The funtiness is massive. It's also your birthday, Nia De Clegg. I hope that you have a really good birthday. Long time no see, no hear, but have a good day. I'd like for you to wish my adorable wife, Mrs. Martha Yankee, a happy birthday.

0: that's ideal with whatever. It's 20 minutes to midday already. Yeah, it's always like that. When you're having fun, the time goes so fast. We'll take a break with some announcements. Come back to our lifestyle segment this morning by kind courtesy of Kelkit's Toothpaste. Kelkit, happy smile. Today we're talking about quitting sugar. Can we? We'll find out shortly. New Crystal Hospital is pleased to announce to the cherished clients and the general public the availability of the following comprehensive specialist services at their medical mall in Tema Community 8, opposite St. Joseph the Worker Catholic Church. They hold obstetrics and gynecology clinics on Mondays and Tuesdays there, medical aesthetics Monday through to Friday, pediatrics on Wednesdays, skin clinic on Wednesdays, ENT on Wednesdays as well, physician specialist on Mondays, urology on Thursdays, dialysis Monday to Friday, and physiotherapy Monday through to Friday as well, endoscopy on Saturdays, and dental care Mondays and Saturdays. 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It could shape your tomorrow. End of the announcements.
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Yeah, we're on to something interesting today in our lifestyle segment, proudly brought to you by Kelkit's Toothpaste. Kelkit's Happy Smile. For the past 2 weeks, we've been helping you treat your dads well. We also spoke about things that will help the fathers. This one is for all of us. Let's talk about something that's probably sitting in your kitchen right now, secretly running the show. Yeah, a cup of tea, some sugar. Cup of coffee, some sugar. Milo, 3-in-1 sugar. I know you, I see you. Gary Sokins, sugar. Mashke, sugar. What else? Yeah, we love it in our morning tea. We crave it in our afternoon pastries. And let's be honest, it comforts us after a long day. I'm talking sugar. It tastes like love, right? But inside the body, oh yeah, you're my bun. It's a whole different story. So, have you ever wondered what will happen if you just stopped? If you decided to break up with a sweet,

you didn't see coming. We're breaking down the remarkable things that happen to your body when you finally quit taking sugar. It's difficult to do. I have tried it. Believe me, I have. I know you have. Send me some stories. 055-1111-997. So in the first 24 hours to the first week, crush and crave, the withdrawal. Within the first few hours, you will feel the pull. The sugar triggers the same dopamine pathways as addictive substances. When you cut it off, you might experience mild headaches, irritability, and intense cravings as your brain demands its quick fix. I try to overcome it. The brain fog. Yeah. In the first 48 to 72 hours, as your body transitions away from burning easy sugar for fuel, you might feel a bit sluggish or foggy. It's a temporary adaptation phase, often called the sugar flu. Can we beat this one? Yes, we can. Together, we can make it happen. Let's just start and let's try hard. We can also get to the energy stabilization. By day 4 or 5, something amazing happens. Without the dramatic spikes and the crashes in blood sugar and blood glucose, your energy levels flatten out. You notice you no longer get that desperate 3 p.m. exhaustion. It's the bye-bye after lunch slump. We can get over it. Well, these are some of the things that will happen when you are trying to quit sugar. But those things will not kill you. They haven't killed anybody, so they won't kill us. So let's try. We're trying this week. We're starting today. Okay, let's try it. And then let's compare results. Right? We can do this. Our lifestyle segment probably brought to you by Kelkit's Toothpaste. 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They love it. They develop a personal attitude for brushing their teeth. Kelkit's toothpaste protects child's gums, prevents cavities, and makes the teeth strong and healthy. It's recommended for children between ages 2 and 6, and a product of Samara Company Limited, producers of Sasso. It's been approved by the Food and Drugs Authority, FDA. Kelkit's, happy smile. Okay, let's see who's reaching out this morning. Good morning, Doreen. Welcome to Sing Along Monday. It was a busy weekend, but it's all good. And that's from Evergreen Linda in Osu. I'm glad that you went through it and had a good one. Jeff Lyon, Mamprobi, says, good morning. How you all doing? Well, by the Almighty's grace, we are here. He's blessed us with another day. Our energy is high. And that's why we all love our sing-along Mondays. Glad you do love it. Jeff Lai in Mamprobi, thank you for tuning in. Nainusu is also enjoying, as well as Coco Mante, who says, I like this particular song. I like it too.

song if you know you're gonna win this sugar-free trip that we're on. Elena just reached out. She says, Doreen, I need deliverance. No long talk. As long as Golden Tree Chocolate is around, sugar will be around. She just can't quit her Golden Tree Chocolate candy. But you can try, you know. Let's all work at it. Let's see how best we can get over it, okay? Pharrell Williams with Happy. 8 minutes to touchdown. And let me remind you that Joe Metal Ministries is delighted to announce the return of the flagship annual gospel concert, Praise Reloaded, set to be bigger, more impactful, and spiritually enriching this year. The 2026 edition is themed The River, and it promises a deeply transformative experience, bringing together a powerful lineup of anointed gospel ministers, Eugene Zuta, Daughters of Glorious Jesus, Chimisola Agbebi, Prosper Chimana, and Bethel Revival Choir. 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It is free, but you are required to register in advance. 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The spirit-filled encounter promises to be a truly memorable one. Sunday, the 28th of June, Accra Sports Stadium. The gates will open at 1 and the show will start at 3 p.m. sharp. 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The Infantsman Old Girls Association, back and bigger than ever with the Moga National Health Walk, the Reloaded Edition. It's happening simultaneously across the country and internationally on Saturday, the 27th of June. And this year's theme is Purple Steps, Healthy Hearts, One Smoga 2.0. And definitely promises to be a good one. Make sure you are in it. It's all about prioritizing our well-being together. 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There'll be free health screening, exciting inter-house games, Mogalet Corner for the kids, plus the energy will be off the charts with brass band performance, DJ and special appearances by celebrated media personalities. Ohinuyuri Gifty Enti, Emogan Abeku Santana, and distinguished Professor Robert Ibo Hinson. 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
3: Just enough time for us to put in our morning inspiration. I've got a quick story for you. So a martial arts student approached his master, deeply frustrated because his progress had stalled while his peers seemed to be advancing effortlessly. The master took him outside to a patch of bamboo in a nearby oak tree, pointing out how the oak grew rapidly, spreading its thick branches, whilst the bamboo seed had shown up.
4: July 4th, 2026, the 250th anniversary of American independence. The Great American State Fair becomes the center of it all. All 50 states, a national prayer moment. And that night, the largest fireworks display in the history of the world. There's never been a July 4th like this one. There never will be again. 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Freedom 250, the Great American State Fair, July 4th.
3: Absolutely nothing above ground for 5 whole years. But in the 5th year, the master explained the bamboo shot up 80 feet in just 6 weeks because those 5 hidden years were spent growing a root system strong enough to support its massive height. The moral is that your quiet periods of struggle and unseen effort are not wasted time. They are the essential groundwork where your roots are growing deep, preparing you to rise higher and stronger than you ever thought possible. And don't think that you're lagging behind or you're wasting time. Kojo Akutubwating, this one is for you. We were singing this one out loud before I came in for the Cosmopolitan Mix. You make sure you have a good day on this. Thank you so much for listening this morning. I enjoyed your company a great deal. Thank you, Team Cosmo, and for all of you who reached out. I'm Doreen Undo. Wait for the news at noon. It's coming up shortly.

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2: 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We're also live in all 16 regions of Ghana via our partner stations. Coming up this afternoon, the fight for control of the Christo Safo mission takes fresh twist, with the family of the late Apostle Kwejo Safo openly rejecting Israel Kwejo Safo Akofna as claiming to leadership. With details, as police say the hunt is on for more suspects in the shooting incident, which has left former gender minister Sarah Adjo-Safo with gunshot injuries. We have an update from the scene of the incident.
3: So since she couldn't penetrate the case with her car, she went to the northern gate after that, and then she also repeated the same thing. She banged the second one or drive over with the car. So they started firing warning shots to prevent them from coming.
2: Well, we have details of that coming up also this afternoon. Samra Boy residents cry for food, clothes and shelter after flood displaces 2,000 and grinds economic activities to a halt.
4: Look at what we are eating.
5: Gari and fried fish. It is too small to satisfy us. I don't even know where to go. My only option is to perch with others.
2: Meanwhile, Western Regional Minister attributes cause of flood to human activities, especially Galamsey.
6: The Galamsey activities on the River Tano must be curtailed. And if it has to be done, of course, government will always be in.
2: Meanwhile, in the central region, if you're living in a weak or unsafe structure, vacate within 14 days or face demolition. A warning from NADMO after a weekend of heavy rains left 18 people dead and caused 58 buildings to collapse.
7: And so we have realized that it is something that they are using that as an excuse to delay in the pulling down of that structure. That is why we have issued a final warning notice, giving them the 14 days ultimatum that should they refuse, we are going to embark on enforced demolition.
2: And also, a journey from Kaswa to Accra that once took an hour now takes nearly 3 hours, as potholes at Malam Junction are turning daily commutes into a nightmare.
8: So what you talk about traffic, it's very hectic over here, especially in the morning when it rains. Because of these potholes, the cars over here cannot come. We are pleading. The MCE always passing here, but I don't know why.
2: Well, more as the perennial flooding of the SCC Atala section of the road is also contributing to the gridlock. We have sports. Also this afternoon, headmasters who fail to enforce a ban on extravagant post-WASI celebrations risk losing their jobs as the Ghana Education Service moves to clamp down on what it calls a growing culture of excesses on senior high school campuses.
9: It's not a culture we want to entertain at all. So we've asked head to ensure that it doesn't happen. In other words, we want to change the situation. If they cannot change the situation will change them. I will remove them.
2: And also, how did your Father's Day celebration go?
10: No gift, even handkerchief or a flower. No note. Only my small brother gave me small paper from school.
2: Well, we'll bring you details of these and more with me, Mamiesi Nyamiche Thompson. This is Joy News, independent, fearless, and credible Tuesday.

0: Well, let's get into the details now. We start from the Greater Accra region, where the battle for control of the Christasa Formation has taken a fresh twist, where the family of the late Apostle Kwejo Safo openly rejecting Israel Kwejo Safo Akofne's claim to leadership. Yesterday, former gender minister and daughter of the late Apostle Safo, Sarah Ajo Safo, sustained gunshot wounds to her head after being shot by some armed men at the residence of her brother, Israel Akofne Safo. My colleague Collins Frimpong was at the scene yesterday and reports.
1: At the entrance of Apostle Kwejo Safo's residence, the frontage shows clear signs of force. The reinforced concrete pillars connecting the gateway showed visible chipping and cracks, with sections of plaster stripped away to expose rough, fractured surfaces beneath. The metallic gate, which previously stood firm on its hinges, appears slightly twisted out of alignment, while the entrance area is marked by scattered debris. Some eyewitnesses who spoke to Joy News on condition of anonymity attributed the damage to Sarah Ajo Safo.
2: I was trying to direct some cars. There were some buses. The passengers were coming out and I saw a gun coming out from the car. And the woman who was driving the car was Honorable Ajo Safo, who tried to hit the gates. And I also saw her security guy, who I know here. Yeah. But I saw her going peacefully without hurt. That's what I saw.
3: How come we've seen bullet holes in the car?
2: I don't really know how that happened, but I saw the gun coming out of the car.
1: It is unclear the circumstances leading to the disruption at the house, but unconfirmed reports are linking it to a deep succession dispute in the Christo Asa Formation of Ghana. The church has issued a statement on the incident, rejecting reports that Sarah Joseph sustained gunshot injuries ordered by her brother. Lawyer of the church, Nana Kufi Safo Kantanka, insists on an impartial investigation.
4: So the matter is currently under investigation. As to the leadership of the church, we also conduct our investigation, our private investigation to it, and then anybody who has perpetrated anything will be brought to book.
1: Police confirmed injury of Ajo Safo, indicating an investigation into the matter. Reporting for JN News, Collins Frimpong.
0: Well, we understand that the former minister is responding to treatment. Well, listen to lawyer for the Christo Asafo Church, Nana Kofi Kantanka, who narrates to join us what happened leading to the injury.
4: So what I know is that after the introduction of the newly appointed leader to the members, after the ceremony, they heard a very loud bang. And there are two gates, the northern gate and the southern gate. So they heard a loud bang at the southern gate. And then people were surprised. The bang came again. And then we realized that it was a car which was banging at the gate and wanted to enter. So I think there was a three bang. So she banged and they got to realize that it was Honorable Ajo Safo who was in the car. So since she couldn't penetrate the gate with her car, she went to the northern gate. After that, and then she repeated the same thing. She banged the second one, and then the security apparatus, the private security, indicated to her that what she's doing will cause casualty because there were two people in the premises. Because when you enter through the gate with your car, you don't know who you can walk over or drive over with a car. So they started firing warning shots to prevent her from coming, so from entering the residence with her car. So as to whether they shot her, as to whether she was wounded, yes, we've seen pictures around, but that's not what actually happened on ground.
0: Well, my colleague MFA Adeti was back to the residence this morning and gives a situational report on what the latest is.
5: Where the residents of the Akonfena, the palace of the Christo Asafo founder's son, Israel Kwejo Safo. Now, what was expected to be a ceremony that's supposed to recognize him formally as a new leader of the Christo Asafo mission here in Ghana turned out to be quite chaotic and quite disruptive yesterday. Now, we're here to report to you yesterday, but this morning as well, we're here with our cameras to report exactly the situation on ground. Well, you see me currently in front of one of the gates at the palace. here is believed to call to be called the Southern Gate. I am also joined by my colleague Collins, who is at the other side, which is the Northern Gate. Now, surely if you come here, you see a bit of disruption. One of the things we also observed would be that the whole place is dead quiet. A few people who still live in the house are tight-lipped. They are not ready to give any account of what has happened. But what do we know so far? Two conflicted reports that yesterday, what was meant to be the ceremony to officially recognize Ijaw Kojosafo as the leader of the New Christo Asafo Mission here in Ghana, turned chaotic. Now, the camp of the former Dom Kabinya MP, Saraju Asafo, reports that, well, she was shot at, while the other camp, which is the other side, the leadership or the lawyers for the Christo Asafo Mission, as well, vehemently debanked that and said that she drove into one of the gates at the palace. She rammed into one of the gates. If you come here, you surely must be somebody who knows the situation of the gate. Even before the incident yesterday, it looks like a gate that truly has been rammed into. But as to how it happened exactly, the police is still investigating. This is the Southern Gate. Maybe we'll zoom in. You see, if you want to zoom in for our viewers to see what has happened, the gate, when we arrived, is not locked. Look disruptive. The walls as well, some pieces of broken concrete works here, over here. We entered the house, found a few people to be cooks or matrons. But I can report to you that they are very tight-lipped and will not even give any account of what has happened so far.
0: Well, we understand that the family has released a statement linked to the accident. Gemma Pierre has details. Gemma, what do we know?
6: So this is on the letterhead of the Apostle Kojosafo family and is signed by Sarah Ajoa Safo, dated 21st June 2026. It says that the family of the late Apostle Emeritus Professor Engineer Kojosafo wishes to express its deep regret over the unfortunate shooting incident involving Saraju Asafo, the duly recognized head of the Kojosafo family. It goes ahead to give a clarification on the succession of Apostle Kojosafo. It says the family has observed with concern the circulation of conflicting narratives regarding the succession arrangements of the late founder. In addition to the updates above, the statement is also seeking to set the record straight. So in 2017, according to the statement, Apostle Kojosafo designated his son Israel Nana Kojosafo, also known as Nana Kojosafo Akofuna, as his successor and entrusted him with the leadership of the church and oversight responsibility for the various business entities established by the founder. However, during his tenure, the family observed a significant decline in the fortunes of the businesses within the Christo Asafo conglomerate, leading to the collapse or near collapse of a number of those enterprises. So several foundational principles of the church, according to them, were altered during his period. These developments caused considerable concern to the late Apostle Kojosafo. So in 2024, he took steps to revoke the mandate previously granted to Israel Safo, and the relevant provisions conferring that authority were subsequently removed from the church's governing framework. Thereafter, Apostle Kojosafo appointed his daughter, Sarah Ajoa Safo, as head of the family and established a succession roadmap for the future leadership of the Christo Asafo Mission. And it goes on to say that the succession framework was amended and explicitly excluded Israel Safo from consideration for the leadership position. And so, following the passing of Apostle Kojosafo on September 11, Sarah Ajoa Safo, with the support of her siblings, has continued to discharge the responsibilities entrusted to her by their late father.
0: Thank you very much, Gemma, for that update. Well, moving on, hundreds of families in Samraboya struggling for survival after devastating floods displaced more than 2,000 residents, destroying homes, personal belongings and livelihoods, while bringing economic activities in the area to a standstill. Victims are urgently appealing for food, clothing and shelter as they grapple with the aftermath of the disaster. Some residents spoke to Western Regional Correspondent Natalia Kwanza.
7: I don't even know where to go. My only option is to perch with others, Please,
8: all my belongings are destroyed, including my clothes. Look at the clothes I'm wearing. The government should please come to look at what we are eating. Gari and fried fish. It is too small to satisfy us. We need help.
0: And so those are some of the victims of that flooding in Samaboy. Meanwhile, the Western Regional Minister who visited the area blamed the flooding largely on human activities, particularly illegal mining, also known as galamsey, warning that continued environmental destruction is worsening the region's vulnerability to floods.
9: The galamsey activities on the River Tano must be curtailed. And if it has to be done, of course, government will always take the lead, but the people themselves must also be part of the solution. It's become a norm that when things happen in communities, people look on unconcerned. They don't talk, they don't speak about it, they don't speak against it. Many of you here, growing up, you saw how the tunnel used to be, the way the tunnel was. We used to go into red fishing, we used to travel on it. I mean, all the benefit that we used to get.
0: And thankfully, Western Regional Minister Joseph Nelson.
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0: Join us on the lines for more on this. We're grateful for your time, sir, on the Midday News. We know that about 2,000 people have been displaced. Many say they're without food, clothes, and shelter. How are you helping to meet their needs? Unfortunately, we just lost the minister there, but we'll try and get him back. Meanwhile, in the central region, residents occupying weak, damaged or structurally unsafe buildings have been given a 14-day ultimatum to vacate or risk having their property demolished by authorities. The warning comes from Nadmo following a devastating weekend of heavy rains that triggered widespread destruction across the region, resulting in 18 deaths and the collapse of 58 buildings. Officials are intensifying safety measures to prevent further loss. Listen to Central Regional NADMO Emmanuel Kwesi Dawood on Joy Prime Morning.
11: Regrettably, we have lost 18 souls.
12: Okay, yes. 18, you said?
11: Yes.
12: In which areas, please?
11: 18 in 13 MMDs. Cape Coast, Metro, Gowa, Central, Upper Dinsha, East, Upper Dinsha, West, Abra, Asebu, Kwamang, Kese, Kwabenda, Edina, Iguafu, Abrim, and other districts. And out of these 18 deaths recorded, we have also recorded collapsed buildings, incidents of 58 buildings that have collapsed so far as a result of the ongoing floods, rains, landslides, mudslides, and in some cases, falling trees.
0: Well, let's get back to the Western region. We understand Joseph Nelson is on the phone line. So, Mr. Nelson, about 2,000 people have been displaced in Samaboy, many without food, shelter, or even clothes. How are we meeting their needs?
13: Well, good afternoon. Let me correct the impression that many are without food or shelter. I returned from there only last night, and all of them have been given places, shelters to host them for now, and food and other support.
0: You mean all 2,000 displaced persons?
13: Everyone, yes. Everyone that has been recorded as having been affected by the flood. Is being taken care of.
0: As of yesterday or today?
13: As of last night, because I left there late last evening to Takoradi. Yes.
0: Mm.
13: So, and even today, the assembly has plans to send in some additional items, you know, to support them.
0: Exactly what are they lacking that you're sending?
13: Well, that bedding, mattresses, yesterday we sent some mattresses, and of course they have to be fed, so some food items and all the things that they will need. In fact, some of them are being sheltered in churches and some classrooms. As of yesterday, a new place was being prepared for them that will have toilet facilities and other social amenities that will help them, you know, live comfortably.
0: Well, we spoke to these persons, we just played their sounds yesterday, and one man, like you heard, said he didn't have anywhere to stay. And then another lady who said she didn't have, you know, clothes on her back. The clothes she had been wearing, she was wearing at the time we spoke to her, was the one she wore, she was able to save when the floods took over her home.
13: Yes, definitely, because it's not everything that everyone needs that has been provided. It's the basic thing that will keep them going. But definitely with some houses submerged, I mean, individuals in there have lost, you know, everything. And so if it's about clothing, they couldn't have picked anything. And so still relief items are going to flow in. And so it means that the immediate after, that is a few days after the event or the incident, they are not going to have everything that everyone needs now to be provided. So basic things have been provided. We are still in the process of delivering some more relief items. Yesterday I was there with the regional director of NADMO, and we've taken stock of all the things that they will need going forward. And we are working very hard to ensure that these are supplied to them to help them live their lives as comfortably as they can.
0: Right. And also, you've blamed Galamse activities for the floods. What's the lasting solution to this?
13: Well, let me say that government effort at Stammen is still ongoing. We have NIMO's presence in that municipality. They are stationed there. And so they are able to go around to arrest and basically deter others from engaging in these activities. But the truth of the matter is that these activities are widespread, and especially on the river bodies, we also need the communities along these river bodies to also play their role. Inadequately informing security services and authorities about any presence on the river bodies, so that together we are able to deal with such situations.
0: All right.
13: But the observation is that, I mean, usually when such communities see people going in and out with some machines and equipment that are going to be used in the Gala, say, business, they are indifferent. They don't talk about it. They don't speak against it. And then, especially on the river bodies, today, the situation we have at Summer Boy is mainly as a result of the heavy downpour for several days. But I think it's been exacerbated by some human activities as well.
0: Okay.
13: And that is why, going forward, the communities, NIMOs, and everybody that has a certain role to play must come together so that we're able to stand up against, you know, this illegal activity.
0: All right, Mr. Joseph Nelson is Western Regional Minister speaking to us on the recent floods. Now, in the central region, as we told you earlier, residents occupying weakened, damaged structurally and safe buildings have been given a 14-day ultimatum to vacate. My colleague, Abigail Issel Nkrumah, is on the phone lines with the latest on this. So, Abigail, you've been interacting with residents living in weak structures. What did they tell you?
14: Right, Mami Essie. So most of the people I spoke to are, you know, embracing the directive by NADMO. We spoke to one gentleman who has been living in one of these weak structures for more than 15 years. He tells me he has been doing, you know, his own personal rehabilitation activities on the building. But you can see definitely that these things are not enough. So when we asked him if he will be moving out willingly when NADMO's directive, you know, starts to take place, and he said he's always willing to move out because these are some of the measures that he knows and believes the authorities are doing to protect their own lives. Most of the residents I spoke to, you know, are very welcoming towards this directive by NADMO.
0: Thank you very much, Abigail Issel Nkrumah. You're still listening to the Midday News here on Joy 99.7 FM. We'll take a break when we return. We ask, how did your Father's Day celebration go?
15: No gift, even handkerchief or a flower. No, and no note. Only my small brother gave me small paper from school.
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16: Kel. 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
18: This advert is FDA approved.

0: Now, this afternoon, the Ghana Education Service is warning headmasters and school authorities to strictly enforce the ban on lavish post-WASI celebrations and graduation ceremonies or face sanctions, including possible removal from office. GES says the growing display of wealth on campuses, including cash gifts, vehicles and luxury presentations to students, undermines discipline and shift focus away from academic work. We'll hear from GS shortly. Before that, though, listen to Education Minister Haruna Idrisu, who says the ban applies to both public and private schools nationwide.
1: It covers all schools in Ghana. We cannot allow this culture to be part of the development of Ghanaian learners. It's a simple no, no, no, Winston.
2: Somebody would argue that, oh, my child has finished school. I just want to encourage him or her to work hard going forward.
1: You can do that at home. You don't need to do that in school. That's why parenting is a shared responsibility between the home and the school, and with respect between the parent, the significant others, and the teacher. They share the two environments together. As for learning environment, it must remain safe, secured, and dignified.
0: Well, we can hear from the Director General of the Ghana Education Service, Professor Ennis Kofi Davis.
3: It's not a culture we want to entertain at all. So we've asked heads to ensure that it doesn't happen. In other words, we want to change the situation. If they cannot change the situation will change them. I will remove them. So if we see that something is very dangerous because it's alien to our culture and we don't want it in the school.
0: Now, fathers who participated in the Father's Day Joy Safari Escape are calling for more events of its kind after enjoying an exciting and refreshing two-day getaway at Aqua Safari Resort over the weekend. The following report has more.
4: The Father's Day Joy Safari Escape has come to a joyful and memorable end. Fathers embarked on an exciting two-day getaway to the Aqua Safari Resort in Adan. On Saturday evening, the celebration reached its peak with an unforgettable island party where fathers showcased their dance moves in a dancing competition.
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6: Thank you so much to Joy FM. I'm hoping we will organize this, not to wait for the next year, but every quarter or every half of the year.
7: We've been abused with food, like from morning, afternoon, late time, whatever you want, you'll have it here. I think it has been a fantastic organization. Kudos to the team.
4: Joy Brands wishes all fathers a happy Father's Day. For Joy News, Mavis Kabukos reports, read to you.
0: Well, so how did your Father's Day celebration go? For many fathers, perhaps not quite as loudly as Mother's Day. And it was not just honorary men feeling that way. Even the president also joined the conversation on social media, comparing the bouquet he received on Father's Day to the much bigger show of love to his wife, Lordina. Now, Lordina Mahama received on Mother's Day, and it appears many men relate to that.
8: Oh, yesterday, I just had a call from my sister's doctors, happy Father's Day, even that one probably in the afternoon, around 12 something. So for yesterday, Father's Day, I couldn't even see anything. But always we see something. I don't know whether it is the advertisements of the thing that they have been doing on Mother's Day. Mother's Day, it was glance. But Father's Day, we fathers, we couldn't see anything. So women are cheating us. And I believe that our children too, they are cheating us. We fathers, we are not be seeing the seen or the globe. So please, either they have to do something about it or make it to be louder news or making some advert on that so that fathers also may feel happy that that day it was so nice to them. No gift. No gift. No gift. Even no, even handkerchief or a flower. No. And no note. Only my small brother give me small paper from school.
9: I receive a gift from my own wife.
10: My children wish me a happy Father's Day. Celebrated me with a bottle of wine. We had a nice out. We went out for dinner. It was nice.
0: And that's how the Father's Day went for some fathers. But we wish them all the best. And that's how we end this afternoon's bulletin here on Joy

0: July 4th, 2026, the 250th anniversary of American independence. The Great American State Fair becomes the center of it all. All 50 states, a national prayer moment. And that night, the largest fireworks display in the history of the world. There's never been a July 4th like this one. There never will be again. 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Freedom 250, the Great American State Fair, July 4th.
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0: Bringing hope to many around the globe. Transforming lives into legacies. Living Word with Pastor Mensah Otobill. 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
1: Part 4 of my series on God, and my subtitle is The Word of God. The Word of God. I have said that the first chapter of the Bible, that is Genesis chapter 1, introduces us to God. It is God's self-introduction. And so what we see happening in Genesis chapter 1 is God saying, this is who I am. And so it starts with verse 1, where we discover that God is the creator. And not only is he the creator, that he's an omnipotent creator, because he created without anybody's help. He did all things by himself. He has all the power to create. We also discover right there also in verse 1 that God existed before creation. So he's eternal and he is infinite. So that's the nature of God. And in verse 2, we discover that God is not only the creator who is infinite and who is omnipotent, that he created all things and he is spirit, that God is spirit. So we discovered that, and that a spirit is not matter, a spirit is not material, a spirit does not have atomic composition. A spirit is a totally different kind of entity, and God is spirit. And now we are going to verse

0: 3, and we are introduced to the Word of God in verse 3. And if you pay attention to what we are learning so far, you find the foundations of major Christian doctrines in the very first verses of Genesis. God, the Creator, God as Spirit, God as the Word. And these are themes that will later come up in the Bible and eventually in the New Testament, developing such profound theological positions like the Trinity. All of that is present as we encounter Genesis chapter 1. So, Genesis chapter 1, verse 3. Then God said, "Let there be light," and there was light. Usually when I read that, I tell people, tell your neighbor, it's not your uncle who said. Then God said, "Let there be light," and there was light. It's the third picture of God we see in Genesis chapter 1. The first picture, he's a creator. The second picture, he is a spirit. The third picture, he is word. And so we see the word of God here. Let there be light, and there was light. And we find that phrase, God said. God said. Although word is not used, said implies word. In the Hebrew, it's yomer. And it means to have a will or an intent and utter a word. God had a will, God had a purpose, God had an intention, and he spoke it. So when we are talking about God speaking, it's not just a word that originates from his mouth or from his tongue, but it's a word that comes from himself, from his intention, from his will, from his purposes. The word of God has roots in God. So you find that phrase throughout Genesis chapter 1, many times the Bible talks of God said, and about 8 times in Genesis chapter 1, God says, God says something, let there be something, and then the thing comes, or he makes the thing to come. And 8 times in all the levels of creation, God speaks, and then he acts, the word of God, and then the acts of God. So when we say that something has been said, it implies that a word has been spoken. A word has been spoken. So when God said, "Let there be light," he released word. Everybody say word. Please say it like you are in church. Word. All right. It's very important because from Genesis chapter 1, verse 3, we realize that God transmits his will through his word. God transmits his will through his word. And his word performs his work. His will, his word, his work. It is will that produces the word, and it is word that produces the work. Will produces the word, and word produces the work. So if I want to see the work of God, I must receive the word of God, and the word of God must come from the will of God. You cannot see the word of God in a vacuum. You cannot just say, "Oh, I want to see God work. I want to see the power of God, but I don't have time for the word." Oh, I have time for the word, but I don't care about God's will. It's will produces word. Word produces work. That's the Trinity right there in Genesis chapter 1. The will, the word, the work. Let's say it together. The will, the word, the work. Say it one more time. The will, the word, the work. For the last time, class. The will, the word, work. That's the sequence. God has a will. We know his will because he speaks his word. And when he speaks his word, it does his work. That's the way God works in Genesis. And when we master these concepts, it helps us to receive from God. He transfers or transmits his will through his word. The Apostle John in the New Testament captures this magnificent truth in the first verse of the first chapter of John. First chapter of John is a reflection of first chapter of Genesis. And verse 1 of John's Gospel, John 1, 1. In the beginning was the Word, and the Word was with God, and the Word was God. This is the foundation of Christianity. The Word is God. The Word did not just come from God. The Word does not represent God. The Word does not just carry God's idea. The Word is God. And John develops that to the point where he talks about the Word becoming flesh. And we know him as Jesus, the incarnation. The Word is God. That's the big difference between Christianity and every other religion. Jesus is not just a good teacher. He's not just a prophet of God. He's not just a religious leader. He is the Word of God. And the Word is God. The Word becomes flesh. So right there in Genesis chapter 1 and John chapter 1, we're encountering the Word of God. The Word is God. So we say that God and His Word are one. God and His Word are one. It's a foundational doctrine of Christianity. The Word is God. So what does that mean? First, it means that God reveals Himself through His Word. God reveals Himself through His Word. We know God because He has made Himself known. How has He made Himself known? Through His Word. His Word reveals Him. So if you have a Christian who devalues the Word of God, they are devaluing God's revelation of Himself. Unfortunately, we are in an era where there are preachers who don't have any respect for the Word of God. They believe that the prophecy they deliver is more important than the Word of God that God has revealed about Himself. And unfortunately, there are Christians who believe that the prophet's word or a man of God's word or a pastor's word is more important than the revealed Word of God. You cannot know God outside of His revealed word. At least the God of the Bible. You may know other gods, but not the God of the Bible. The God of the Bible is known in the Bible. He reveals Himself through His Word. Secondly, He works through His Word. Faith comes through His Word. Everything God does, He does through His Word. So God is desiring to touch the earth. The Bible says the earth is without form. It is void. Darkness is upon the face of the deep. And He needs, or He wants to reformat the earth so it can move from unproductive to productive. And how does He do it? He doesn't just get to working. He doesn't send an angel to fix the earth. He doesn't just move things in the earth. The first thing He does is speak. So guess what? If God wants to solve a problem in your life, how do you think He's going to solve it? Somebody says, there are people who say, we want to see the hand of God, the power of God, the work of God. That's true. But how are you going to see it? Through His Word. If you don't get the Word, you will not get the works. If you devalue the Word, you devalue His works in your life. So God speaks. He speaks. Now, of course, when we say God said, let there be light, I mean, there's sometimes a logical question you ask is, what language did God speak? Of course, the Bible is written in Hebrew. So was he speaking in Hebrew? Well, at that time, Hebrew has not been invented as a language because no man has been created to even speak. So God spoke. The words he spoke would not be a human language. But he spoke. Because speaking is not always in the form of an audible human language. You can speak without speaking. It's possible. I mean, for example, if you have a television set, I remember when I was growing up, when the first TVs came to Ghana, if you want to make the TV work, you have to go to the TV. So you want to turn up the volume, you go to the TV and turn up the volume. You want to change a channel, you go to the TV and change the channel. And you did that, and if the TV, you know, those days the pictures used to roll a lot, you hit the TV by the side, pound, double slap, and all of a sudden the TV becomes sober and say, hey, I get it, I have to stay on track. We're slapping the TV sets all the time. That was our language to the TV. We had to go to where the TV is to change the knobs. And then later on, something happened called remote control. And when you use a remote control, you stand somewhere, and that remote control speaks to the TV. What language is it speaking? It's speaking a coded language of zeros and ones through infrared. And it speaks to the TV. And then the channel changes and the volume goes up, and all the things we used to do by physically handling the TV is now being done remotely because a coded information is passed on to the TV and it responds and conforms to the message coming from the remote. So I can understand when the Bible says, and God said, I don't think if you were there, you'll hear, let there be light. No. I believe God released a coded information, coded with his thoughts, with his will, his purpose, his ideas, into the atmosphere. God can speak into your life without you hearing an audible voice. He can do that. He can do that. So God and his word are one. God works through his word. So let's go a little further. What did God say? Let there be light. In Hebrew, Yehi Or. And if you translate it literally, it is light be. Light be. Not let there be, because if he says let there be, he's speaking to something to allow the light to be. But he says, God doesn't speak to something to allow something to be. He speaks to the light and says, you are not, but you will be. Let there be light. Light be. He calls the things which be not as though they were. That's the first lesson we learn about the word of God. The first thing we learn in Genesis, of course, we know that the creation itself was spoken by the word of God, but that is not accounted for in Genesis chapter 1. What is accounted for is that the word of God produces light. The word of God produces light. The word of God does not produce darkness. The word of God produces light. Light be. Now, normally when you're reading the Bible, it's always important to understand what is being communicated. Because in Genesis, God is teaching us very profound things. This is the first time we are learning about God from the Bible. And it's telling us how God works and what does what. So it's telling us the word of God. The essential nature of the word of God is to produce light. The essential nature of the word of God is to produce light. And we'll discuss a little bit what that light is. And that theme is taken up again in John's Gospel, chapter 1, verse 5. It says, and the light shines in the darkness, and the darkness does not comprehend it. The light shines in the darkness, and the darkness cannot hold it. So if there is darkness in a place and God wants to dispel the darkness, guess what he's going to do? He's going to send his word. His word will produce light, and the darkness cannot resist the light. That's how God works. If there is darkness in my life, in my family, anywhere around me, God wants to deal with the light. He's not going to deal with the light because I want light. Or he's not going to deal with the light even because I prayed. Without diminishing the power of prayer, we need to pray, we need to fast. We do that in the church, we do that. But we have to also learn God's processes well. So he wants to dispel darkness. What is he going to do? He's going to speak a word into the situation. And that word will produce the necessary light to dispel that particular darkness. Let there be light, there is light. The light shines in the darkness. The darkness does not overcome it. So what does light represent? Three things that the light represents. First, light represents illumination. It simply means making things clear. Light dispels darkness. Light brings about illumination. When we find ourselves surrounded by darkness, understanding God's word enlightens us. And the light, the darkness that the Bible talks about can be physical light or metaphysical darkness. Physical darkness or metaphysical darkness. Now, when we say something is physical darkness, it's when we turn off all the lights, we'll have physical darkness. When we say it's metaphysical, it can be spiritual. That means darkness that is not of a physical source. And it can come in different forms. It can come through demonic activity. It can come through ignorance. It can come through all kinds of things. But it's darkness. Its source is not physical. Whether the source of the darkness is physical or metaphysical, the light of God will disperse it. And no matter how gross the darkness is, the word of God will disperse it.
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0: Coming up in our headlines, businesses could be paying more interest on loans as banks fail to convince the Bank of Ghana to suspend the implementation of the revised cash reserve ratio. Also in this bulletin, African Center for Energy Policy calls for review of the cylinder recirculation model implementation. Plus, financial inclusion for last mile actors advocates improved access to finance and markets to young farmers. We have more from the Joy Business Agribusiness Month series. Details of these are more lined up for you. Please stay. The Joy Business Report is brought to you by EcoBank, the Pan-African Bank, and Imperial General Assurance Solid Protection. I am Pius Kujubaka. And looking at our stories, businesses could be paying more interest on loans as well as face challenges with access to credit. This is because commercial banks have failed in their bid to convince the Bank of Ghana to suspend implementation of the revised cash reserve ratio. More in this report.
1: That effective June 4, 2026, the cash reserve ratio will be moved to a uniform ratio of 20%. But the commercial banks had warned that this will affect the cost and access to credit. John Ewa is chief executive of the Ghana Association of Banks.
2: It will increase the cost of lending, most because if we believe in the funding structure of a typical bank, now the cost of that deposit is now up.
1: But speaking at the post-monetary policy committee meeting with banks, the governor of the Bank of Ghana, Dr. Johnson Eshiema, insisted that they will press ahead with this policy.
3: Importantly, the new framework provides a more predictable and equitable reserve management structure across institutions while preserving adequate liquidity buffers within the system.
1: The commercial banks were hoping to use this recent monetary policy committee engagement to push for some possible suspension of this policy. But speaking to some of the banks recently, they've argued that they are now going ahead to fully implement the program. This is due to the fact that the decision was taken by the monetary policy committee at that meeting, and the governor alone cannot move now to suspend it.
0: A business desk report. Now, the African Center for Energy Policy, ACEP, is calling for a review of the implementation of Ghana's cylinder recirculation model, saying challenges with the rollout must be addressed to ensure the policy achieves its intended objectives. Policy lead for minerals and mining at ACEP, Mabel Akwe, speaking at a forum, said while the cylinder recirculation model remains a key policy aimed at improving safety and promoting cleaner cooking, its implementation has faced challenges that require urgent attention.
4: We're introducing initiatives like the cylinder recirculation model as a form of encouraging addressing the logistics challenge that has been one of the major challenges to adopting LPG. However, other challenges exist. When it comes to it's doing well in the urban communities, but when you go to the rural communities, it is not doing well. Why? Because in the rural communities, the charcoal and wood fuel that people use is not just a source of energy for them. It's a source of livelihood for people. So it's not just about, even if you give people free LPG to use, it means you are denying that charcoal seller of the money to take care of their families. That's why we are saying that there is a need for us to look at the implementation process again and strengthen the delivery.
0: Mabel Akwe is the policy lead minerals and mining at ACEP. The vice president of the Association of African Automotive Manufacturers, Jeffrey Pipra, has urged the government to fully implement the Ghana Auto policy. This, according to him, will make the country's automotive industry more vibrant and competitive. Mr. Pipra made the call at the Association of African Automotive Manufacturers conference held to launch the executive short course in Ghana.
5: Whilst Ghana has been one of the spearheaded for this automotive industrialization, we started 2019, we still struggle with the full policy implementation. We still have an engagement with government to make this Ghana GADP, the Ghana Auto Policy, more vibrant and viable, because there are also other countries who are looking at what we are doing and they wish they can be in our position. Ghana must really take this opportunity. This is very important.
0: Vice President of the Association of African Automotive Manufacturers, Jeffrey Pipra, speaking there. Now, the Chief Executive Officer of the Ghana Investment Promotion Center, Simon Maggi, has said Ghana is seeking to attract increased Canadian investment into cocoa processing, pharmaceutical, renewable energy and oil and gas to strengthen economic cooperation between the two countries. According to Mr. Maggi, Ghana's natural resources, youthful population and strategic access to West African markets make the country a strong destination for investors seeking to expand operations on the continent. He made the remarks at the Invest Ghana Business Forum and exhibition in Toronto, Canada, where Ghanaian officials engaged Ghanaian businesses on investment opportunities across key sectors. The Tree Crops Development Authority has directed all development partners, government agencies, non-governmental organizations, individuals involved in the distribution of seed crop seedlings to source planting materials only from the authority's certified suppliers. James Eshen reports.
6: The directive issued under the Tree Crops Development Authority Act 2019, Act 10, applies to 6 regulated tree crops: cashew, coconut, oil palm, mango, rubber, and share, and takes effect on Friday, July 3, 2026. According to the authority, the move is intended to improve quality assurance, traceability, and productivity across Ghana's tree crop sector by ensuring only certified planting materials are distributed. The TCDA said the directive is backed by the Regulation 46 of the Tree Crops Regulations 2023, which empowers the authority to ensure planting materials are obtained from verifiable sources. Under the new requirement, all organizations and individuals distributing tree crop seedlings must procure planting materials only from TCD-approved stocks, maintain records showing the source and approval status of seedlings, and make those records available to the authority upon request. They must also ensure seedlings meet TCDA standards and present them for inspection, verification, and certification before distribution. The authority also warned that no person or entity will be permitted to distribute, supply, or circulate uncertified or unapproved tree crop planting materials without TCDA approval once the directive comes into force. It added that failure to comply with the directive will attract sanctions under the Tree Crops Regulations 2023 LI2471. The TCDA further urged farmers and other beneficiaries to verify that seedlings supplied to them come only from accredited and certified sources approved by the authority.
0: James Ishen with that report. Now, the Financial Inclusion for Last Mile Actors program says improving access to finance and reliable market is enabling more vulnerable farmers to build sustainable agribusinesses. Speaking on the Super Morning Show as part of the Joy Business Agribusiness Month, investment manager Seriam Oforiata says many young women have traditionally struggled to access credit before because they do not meet banks' lending requirements.
7: A lot of these young women, first of all, do not qualify for loans on the state of it based on the financial institution's risk eligibility requirement or credit eligibility requirements. And what we have done as a program is to first of all facilitate existing structures. Currently, we have the village savings and loans or VSLA structures, which follows the principles of community. These people need credit. What do you need to give them credit?
8: Yeah.
7: We have facilitated them into groups, built their capacity. There's been a few financing structures we have looked at. It's been blended. We've come up with guarantee systems. So just to incentivize the financial institutions to actually lend to them. So access to credit has been an issue we've been trying to solve, and we have been able to unlock some private sector financing to these last mile actors.
0: And to some other stories, as businesses increasingly integrate environmental sustainability into their operations, Stanbic Bank says its environmental, social and governance principles are embedded in every aspect of its business model. Speaking in an interview at the Tree Planting Initiative, Chief Executive of Stanbic Bank Ghana, Mr. Kwame Nasumidin, says sustainability and business growth are inseparable and create long-term value for shareholders, customers and communities.
9: We don't balance them. We actually intertwine them. We believe that they are one and of the same. They are not mutually exclusive. So achieving our purpose, achieving the priorities and objectives of our shareholders and other stakeholders requires that we be sustainable and impactful in the communities. Many of us are aware of the unusual weather patterns that we're seeing. We're very much aware of the impact of global warming in our environment. These are all due to rising temperatures. We believe in a literature that suggests that
10: 50 states, one national mall, 2 weeks of freedom.
8: The Great American State Fair opens June 25th in Washington, D.C. All 50 states. 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Every day brings a new theme celebrating the best of who we are, capped by the largest fireworks display in the world on July 4th. 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Be there.
9: Planting trees is one way of reducing the carbon footprint.
0: Mr. Kwame Nasuminin is the chief executive of Stanbic Bank. We want to stay one longer with the bank because they have donated travel support and financial tools to Ghana's National Supporters Union as part of efforts to boost fund participation while promoting secure and convenient spending abroad. Speaking in an interview at the Crossport Stadium, acting head of personal and private banking at Stanbic Bank Ghana, Dewayne Miriku says the bank's multi-currency money wallet card will help supporters avoid exchange rate risks and unnecessary transaction charges.
10: At Stanbic Bank, we say Ghana is our home and we drive Ghana growth. And at the heart of how we drive Ghana growth is to identify opportunities that we can impact lives. And knowing that sports is an arena that contributes to the unification of our country, it's just the right season for us to reach out to the supporters union to see how we can support them to also support the Black Stars of Ghana. What we've just brought are just tokens that would assist them on this journey. We brought them 100 tracksuits. We have given them some small tokens on their money wallet cards, which they can use whilst supporting the Black Stars in the U.S.
0: 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I am Pius Kojubaka. Ignition is next. Enjoy.

Your shirt is still crumpled and the iron is just starting to warm up. 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
2: 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I'd like to have your attention for some funeral announcements.
3: Togbe Agbeshi Awusa II, Avadada of Ando State. Togbe Togbo III, Keji. Togbe Joachim Akolache V, Dufia of Keji. Agbotadwa Gakblaji, Keji. Mama Ametowoyona I, Keji. Togbe James Oklu Keta. Prosper Abdallah Keta. Regret to announce the demise of their beloved Jones Koku Abdallah Bobo. He was 64. Funeral arrangements are as follows. Family gathering on Friday the 26th of June 2026 at his residence at Kwabinya. Burial service will be on Saturday the 27th of June 2026 at 8 a.m. at the forecourt of the Ghana Atomic Energy Commission near Atomic Police Station. Burial will be in Keta Vui Government Cemetery. Thanksgiving service on Sunday, the 28th of June 2026 at Better Christian Life Ministries, Kwabinya Station at 8 a.m. Children, Mrs. Emefa Afifode, Reginald Edem Abdallah, Priscilla Seyram Abdallah, grandchild Jojo Fode, attire black and red. All friends and sympathizers are cordially invited. The McLean Royal family, Akumajan and allied families, Bochi and Lamte families of Odoko Koligono in Accra, St. Peter Methodist Church, Odoko, off Busia Junction, regret to announce the home call of their beloved Mrs. Matilda Kali Lamte, née McLean. She was 66. Funeral arrangements are as follows. There will be no wake. Their body will lie in state on Friday, the 26th of June, 2026, at McLean's Palace, Asafuchu Shishi, Odoko. There will be a foul passed on Friday, the 26th of June, 2026, at McLean's Palace, Asafuchu Shishi, Odoko, from 7 p.m. to 1 a.m. Burial service will be on Saturday, the 27th of June, 2026, at St. Peter Methodist Church, Odoko, at 9 a.m. Interment, Saturday, 27 June, 2026, and that will be private. Final funeral rites will be on Saturday, the 27th of June, 2026, at the Page Center, Sakaman Junction, right after the burial service. Thanksgiving service, Sunday, 28th June, 2026, at St. Peter Methodist Church, 8:30 a.m. Family gathering, Sunday, the 28th of June, 2026, at McLean Palace, Asafuchu Shishi, Odoko. Widower, Mr. Samuel Odate Lamte. Children, Ishmael Ni Lante Lamte, USA. Ellis Lante Lamte. Kingsley Lankwe Lamte. Friends and sympathizers are cordially invited. The entire family of Baba Muja compound of Akimorin, Oyo State, Nigeria. The Abiodun Bolawa Samuel families in Ghana and abroad. The Agbenuowo Huston families of Aduto and Achiavi. Retired Superintendent Harry Fiawo. Bishop Frederick Asamoa of Victory Bible Church, Excellence Sanctuary, Odoko Official Town, with deep sorrow and gratitude to God, announced the passing of their beloved Lady Pastor Mrs. Rosalyn Ayu Huston. She was 72. Funeral arrangements are as follows. There will be a wake on Friday, the 26th of June, 2026, at her residence, Dakuman Nyameche Fadama Junction, adjacent to St. Stephen's Roman Catholic School, GA 466-0230 at 6 p.m. Burial service, Saturday, 27th of June, 2026, at Victory Bible Church, VBCI Excellence Sanctuary, Odoko, on Google Maps, GA 463-8493, close to the Christ Ebenezer Preparatory School. Interment, Saturday, 27 June, 2026. It will be private. Reception will be at the Dakuman Nyameche Fadama Junction, adjacent to St. Stephen's Roman Catholic School, GA 466-0230. Thanksgiving service, Sunday, 28th of June, 2026, at Victory Bible Church, Excellence Sanctuary, Odoko, GA 463-8493, close to the Christ Ebenezer Preparatory School at 8 a.m. Final funeral rites, Dakuman Nyamiche Fadama Junction, adjacent St. Stephen's Roman Catholic School, GA466-0230. Dress code, Ashirbi, black and white for Saturday. All white for Sunday Thanksgiving. Widower, Mr. Arnold Akagla Huston, deceased. Children, Mrs. Antoinette Akpene Fiawu, Miss Andromeda Jifa Huston. In-law, Mr. Michael Fiawu. All friends and sympathizers are cordially invited. The allied families of Ayete, Ayete, Aye, Ufori, and the Ado family of La Abofon, Blabo, Avenue Blabo, Kise, Akokli, Akpanglo, Agbeto, Jumpa, Potifi, Otibu, Beto, Kuju, Ajuato, Teteinyo, Ametokwami, and Ameto Williams, the executives of the NDC office, the superintendent ministers of Jolu Bethany Methodist Church and the Wesley Methodist Church, Big Ada, the Ada Youth Organization, Sakra No. 2 Branch, regret to announce with deep sorrow the death of their beloved daughter, mother, sister, aunt, cousin, Auntie Vida Tibu Aite, aka Auntie Vida. She was 79. Funeral arrangements are as follows. Thursday, the 25th of June, there will be a vigil at Abelingpe behind Ray Porsche Hotel from 6 to 9 p.m. Friday, the 26th of June, the body will be brought to the house at Abelingpe at 9 a.m. to 10 a.m. and then to Big Ada. There will be no wake. The body will lie in state at 8 p.m. at DDA and Salem Big Ada. Saturday, 27 June 2026, burial service at the Wesley Methodist Church, Big Ada. File passed 8 a.m. to 9 a.m., followed by burial and memorial service at 9:30 a.m. Interment will be at Big Ada Public Methodist Royal Cemetery. Funeral rites will follow immediately after the burial service at Big Ada Presby, Asafotu Park. Burial rites will follow immediately after the burial service at Big Ada Presby, Asafotu Park. Sunday, the 28th of June 2026, Thanksgiving and memorial service at Wesley Methodist Church, Big Ada. Sunday, 5th July 2026, final Thanksgiving in Accra at the Bethany Methodist Church, Jolu. Children, Mr. Sinad Nikwe Sasraku Aite, Na Samanya Awumba I, Marian Na Amele Palm Amedeke, Usu Ajumankumanye, Nicholas Opokulati, Calvin Opokulati, Miss Akusia Nyakuan Georgina, Dr. Mrs. Janet Ayeki Ayite Mensa, Mrs. Joyce Otuko Blabu Nete, Mr. William Kuma, Miss Sarah Maku Glover Mensa, and Carol Kano and siblings. All friends and sympathizers are cordially invited. Togbi Adihu the Second Hovi. Togbi Adablanui the Second We. Togbi Sijuro Kokroko the Third Hovi. Togbi Agbali the Third. Togbi Ahiabla the Third. Both of Blekusu. Togbi Akolache the Fourth KG. Togbi Aholu the Second. Anlo Afie Denyiba. Charles Superman Hanyabui. Parish Priest Congregation St. John the Baptist Parish Odoko Accra. Oko Bankadi of Jeng Ayo Accra. Minna Afiwo Dagadu Sego Achupui Kamasa Sego Amegashi Jimashi Kukwe Amenuvo. Regret to announce the home call of their beloved Johannes Siva Sego. He was 80. Funeral arrangements are as follows. There will be a wake on the 26th of June 2026 at 8 p.m. Location Family House Odoko Tipa. Burial service 27th of June 2026, 7 a.m. at St. John the Baptist Parish, Odoko Tipa. Interment will be in Hovi, Volta Region. Thanksgiving service, Sunday the 28th of June 2026 at 8 a.m. at St. John the Baptist Parish, Odoko Tipa. Reception will be on the 28th of June 2026 at 1 p.m. at the Family House, Odoko Tipa. Widow, Mrs. Veronica Sego. Children, Mauto Sego, Sedinam Sego, Seto Sego, Delali Sego, and Senam Sego, grandchildren 11, all friends and sympathizers are cordially invited. End of the announcements.

year. We thank God we're together again today. Thank God for a new day. Thank God for a lovely Monday afternoon. It's about 22 minutes to 2 o'clock. I'm glad that you tuned in to enjoy the slow favorites on Ignition on Joy 99.7 FM. I'm Doreen Nunder. It's my pleasure to serve you once again today. We started off with Luther. You heard from Lionel, who just turned 77 yesterday. And you also heard from Randy Crawford. Got a couple easy ones lined up for you. We went back in time. We'll step into the 90s for a little bit and then we'll come to current day. So how about relaxing with your radio this afternoon and enjoy Ignition till 2? Yeah, kind of cloudy out there. But you stay safe wherever you're listening to us from. Relax, get a glass of water, turn up the radio, and enjoy your slow favorites right here. Reach out to me as well. I'm on 055 11

11997. 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A newly established restaurant of international standards located in Accra has vacancies for chefs and cooks for immediate employment. Applicants must have a minimum of 3 years work experience and must be between the ages of 25 and 40. Salary is negotiable with fringe benefits. Interested applicants may please call 055-588-2294. That's 055-588-2294 or 0244-068477. 0244-068477. You can also leave your CV or resume at the front desk of Joy FM. So by now you know that in this month of June, Joy Business and the Super Morning Show, in partnership with the Federation of Associations of Ghanaian Exporters, FAGE, have been doing the Joy Agribusiness Month under the theme, From Soil to Sovereignty, Building Ghana's Agricultural Self-Reliance Through Innovation. We're in week three now. Actually, week three was last week, so week four is this week. 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

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I thought I'd just help you relax, enjoy the music, less talk. It's Divine with Lately, and earlier was Boyz II Men on Bended Knee. Just sitting away, watching the days go by. It's 8 minutes to two already. I'm just going to try to get some information in here. Just a quick reminder about Joy Metal Ministries. They're bringing you Praise Reloaded. It's happening this Sunday, the 28th of June, at the Accra Sports Stadium. Praise Reloaded. The 2026 edition is themed The River, and it promises a deeply transformative experience, bringing together a powerful lineup of anointed gospel ministers, including Eugene Zuta, Daughters of Glorious Jesus, Chimisola Agbebi, Prosper Chimana, and Bethel Revival Choir, and your man Joy Metal. It is free though, but you have to register in advance at joymetalmusic.com. You can also go to Joy Metal Music and get more information. Just be at the Accra Sports Stadium. Sunday, the 28th of June, the gates will open at 1 p.m. and the concert will start at 3. Sponsors: Ecobank, Fresh Drops, Sunny Gold, Africa World Airlines, Promasidor, Silicon House Production, Palms by Eagle, Tang Palace, Green Line, and DDP, with media partners Joy FM, Joy Prime, Hits FM, Joy Digital, and Joy Entertainment. Don't forget, 3 p.m. Sunday, 28 June, for Praise Reloaded from Joy Metal Ministries and powered by Reverb Studios. Valued viewer, Joy Prime is pleased to announce that we have secured the rights to broadcast 34 matches of the FIFA World Cup, including all matches involving Ghana's Black Stars. We wish to inform all cherished viewers that in line with FIFA's international broadcasting regulations, satellite signals carrying World Cup matches will be encrypted. This is a requirement placed on all rights holders to ensure that the broadcast signal remains within the licensed territory and complies with FIFA's distribution and contact protection obligations. Would also like to assure all our viewers, however, that this measure will not prevent you from enjoying the FIFA World Cup on Joy Prime. Our coverage will remain available on the following platforms: DTT, Digital Terrestrial Television, DSTV, GoTV, HD Plus, and TV Plus. 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

I thought I'd play you one too that you can sing along to before you go. Coco Monte was enjoying the Lionel Richie track, and we thank you, Joseph Ajuman, for always tuning in and listening and enjoying our shows. Here comes Karen White, Superwoman.

Well, like, I'm glad that I could play for you Ignition this afternoon. Thank you, Ida, for all the support as well. And thank you for listening. God willing, we're back your way same time tomorrow. Karen White should take us to the news at 2. And then it will be time to drive you home with Drive Time on Joy. What they say when life throws you bricks, build an altar. And pray on that altar to protect you too. Enjoy the rest of your day. Join me same time tomorrow. I'm Doreen Nando. Thanks for listening.

0: 2 o'clock.
1: Hello, good afternoon. My name is James Savage. Time for the headline at 2. Now, Western Regional Minister Joseph Nelson blames the flood that displaced over 2,000 residents in Samraboy on effects of Galamsey. Hundreds of families in Samraboy in the Western region are struggling for survival after devastating floods destroyed homes, personal belongings and livelihoods while bringing economic activities in the area to a standstill. The Western Regional Minister has blamed the flooding largely on human activities, particularly illegal mining.
2: The tunnel used to be, we used to go into red fishing, we used to travel on it. I mean, all the benefit that we used to get. Today, this same river has been diverted at some point. And so you go there, portions of it are silted. You cannot even put a canoe on it. And so when it rains, this is what will happen.
1: He says some relief has been provided to the victims.
3: I returned from there only last night, and all of them have been given places, shelters to host them for now, and food and other support.
4: You mean all 2,000 displaced persons?
3: Everyone, yes. Everyone that has been recorded as having been affected by the flood is being taken care of.
4: As of yesterday or today?
3: As of last night, because I left there late last evening.
1: You heard the Western Regional Minister Joseph Nelson speaking to Mamiesi on the midday news, and you heard him in the earlier sound where he was speaking to journalists on the ground over the weekend. To some other stories, and in the central region, NADMO has given residents occupying weak structures a 14-day ultimatum to vacate or risk having their properties demolished. The warning comes following a devastating weekend of heavy rains which led to collapse of a building that killed one person. Here's Central Regional NADMO Director Emmanuel Kwesi Dawood.
5: We had residents, the occupants and landowners pleading for more time for them to look for alternative arrangements. We have realized that it is something that they are using that as an excuse to delay in the pulling down of such structures. That is why we have issued a final warning notice, giving them the 14 days ultimatum. That should they refuse to do that, then we are going to embark on enforced demolition, pull down such structures at their own cost.
1: Now, in the court, an Accra High Court has granted a 100,000 Ghana cedis bail to social media blogger and Shatawale Movement supporter Abdul Ghaffar Hussaini, popularly known as WebKid, after staying in detention for 6 weeks. WebKid, a salesman and blogger, was arraigned over allegations of publishing false news and engaging in offensive conduct on social media directed at dancehall musician Stoneboy and members of his family. Shatawale publicly defended WebKid during a TikTok live session shortly after the arrest, describing him as a hero and arguing that criticisms directed at him are part of the industry. Now, WebKid was released in court today amid the presence of Shatawale and his followers in court. We'll bring you details of that in subsequent bulletins. Now, before we go, the Ghana Education Service says it will establish a committee to review celebrations held on senior high school premises and also develop guidelines to standardize such events across the country. Speaking at a press briefing, the GS Director General, Professor Ernest Kofi Davis, said the move forms part of efforts to address growing concerns over extravagant display of wealth during school ceremonies. And that's all for the news at 2. I am James Savage. Log on to my
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0: That's right. And Joy FM is home to thousands and millions of people in the world. And that's why you're here with us. And we are so happy that you're here with us. Good afternoon to you. Exactly 12 minutes past 2 p.m. The Dallas Joy 99.7 FM. The voice you're hearing is that of the man, Kofi Hayford. And you're welcome to Drive Time on Joy. Beautiful Monday afternoon. I do believe that you had a wonderful weekend. Isn't that right? You did, right? Yep. Weekends are great. Hey, listen, I had such a wonderful weekend. And some way, somehow, I've lost my voice, but I hope that you can hear me. Chilling biede. Yo, big shouts to everyone that was on the Joy Safari escape trip to Aqua Safari over the weekend. We had such a wonderful time celebrating all fathers who were on the trip. Many thanks to everyone who made it happen. I'm going to do my special shouts. But right now, though, let me do some big shouts to my producers, Philip Nye, Anita Tay, Oliver Fanyong, Ida Lemire, Mavis Aheto, and Nana Kweku Emisa. Together, we make the Drive Time team, and today, we're going to make sure we give you such a great time. We need to start the week right, right? Yeah. So as we step into a brand new week, it is important to begin with the right mindset and renewed faith. May these powerful declarations guide your path and bring you favor. May it bring you peace and success in all you do this week. Now, I want us to listen to these uplifting words of prayer and positivity for the week ahead. I'm pretty sure it will do you some good.
1: In the name of Jesus, be blessed. I declare that your coming out is blessed. Your going in is blessed. Your going out is blessed. In the name of Jesus, I decree and declare that the wisdom of God is finding expression through you this week. The lines have fallen for you in pleasant places, and you have a goodly heritage. In the matchless name of Jesus Christ, let this be the year of achievement for you. Let this be the month of achievement for you. Let this be the week of achievement for you. Mighty works in righteousness. Mighty works by wisdom. Mighty works through favor. Let doors be open for you this week. From Monday to Tuesday, Wednesday, Thursday, Friday, Saturday. Let it be open doors all through. In the name of Jesus, calamity will be far from you. Calamity is far from your habitation. In the name of Jesus, I decree and declare by the power of the Holy Spirit that you are above and not beneath. You are ahead and you will never be behind. Therefore, I declare, go forward, go forward, go forward. In the matchless name

has given you some hope in this week, all right? That was Apostle Selman right there. It's the prayer for the week. And I hope that it will remain on the table of your heart. Ladies and gentlemen, I officially welcome you to Drive Time on Joy 99.7 FM. Once again, my name is Kofi Hayford. I'm sitting in for Lexis Bill. Let me say special thanks to all the folks, once again, who were on the Joy Safari Escape. We had such a great time. 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Ofebia, Lois, Bright, Tete Watson, our boss Max Fuga, and everyone in the team, Anita, Oliver Fanyong, everyone, including myself. And then, of course, we want to say big shouts also going out to the fathers that joined us. Look, you guys had a good time. I was so happy to see all the fathers happy about the fact that they were being celebrated, giving off their best dance moves on Saturday night. It was such a great thing. Let's also say big thanks to Latex Foam, your partner for life. Woodin, Le Creator, Redi Vitamin C, It Boosts Your Immune System, Valix Lease Equip Limited, Copia Leasing, Renting and Maintenance Services, and Jane M Salon and Spa for your ultimate radiance. These are sponsors for the Joy Safari Escape. We're so grateful to all of you for making this happen. And hey, hopefully we do this again very, very soon, because our patrons are calling for more. Let me find out how your weekend was. Well, in the form of a roll call that would be, you know, during the show. So text me, how was your weekend? 055-111-1997. Just tell me your name and how your weekend was and what you did for your dad, if you celebrated him. If you celebrated the daddy figures in your life as well, you might want to tell me about it. 055-111-1997. In just about 13 minutes, I'll be hanging out with the man Joe Metto. Yeah, Joe Metto is going to be here at exactly 2:30. And then at 3:30, we're going to have Around the World with Lois. At 4 p.m., Global Sports will come through. And then at 4:30, we'll extend the conversation on celebrating fathers and what you did over the weekend. We'll also hear from some of the fathers who were on the safari escape. So look forward to that. At 5:20, Lois is going to return with what's happening in the world of showbiz. So it's going to be a great show today. I entreat you to leave the doors locked here on Joy 99.7 FM. As we give you some more inspiration, I'm here to remind you that when Jesus is at the center of it all, everything goes smooth.

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0: very sure you believe in that. That God alone is deserving of our praise. Kadosh is what he calls this one, and his name is Joe Metal. Thankfully, he's in the studio with me, I promised you, and I'm here to deliver. But if you're listening to us right now, a very good afternoon to you, and thank you so much for making this very important decision of spending your afternoon with us. We're super grateful. Let's say special shouts going out to Mr. Bright Asempa, Corporate Affairs Director of Ghana Tourism Authority. You're tuned in right now. Good afternoon to you, sir. And then to you, Hola Tete of the Dress Factory. Everyone inside Hola's Dress Factory, big shouts going out to you guys. You guys are amazing. Well, if you're just joining us, you haven't missed out on so much. We're here from now till 5:30 p.m. So you want to stick and stay and find out exactly what ensues. I'm pretty sure you've heard about Praise Reloaded, right? And you're wondering what's going to be happening this year. I always say you don't have to read the book when the author is here. The man Joe Metal is in here with me. Joe, it's so nice to have you in here. Good afternoon.
1: It's good to be here. Good afternoon.
0: Yeah. Do you know my favorite song of Joe Metal?
1: Tell me.
0: Ninoy should have told you by now. Ninoy, he, you know, Ninoy. But anyway, it's not about
1: him. He said his name three times, so I can imagine. What follows?
0: But Nyajidi.
1: Oh, okay.
0: Nyajidi has got to be my favorite song from your catalog. Yes, it's such a blessing to me.
1: Thank you.
0: And so thank you for all the good work that you've been doing all this while.
1: Thank you too for that.
0: I mean, I can't wait for the 28th of June 2026 when that song will be performed, you know, alongside a host of other songs from your catalog.
1: Definitely.
0: But first of all, how are you feeling towards this year's edition?
1: I'm feeling excited. I'm feeling pumped up. I'm expectant and can't wait for what God is about to do in the lives of his people. I can't wait when praise is raised and lifted to heaven, and God is just pleased with his praise and is blessing his people. I can't wait for the atmosphere of healing, the atmosphere of the manifestation of God's power. I can't wait for the deliverance. I can't wait for the salvation.
0: So someone is hearing us for the first time. Someone is probably also hearing about Praise Reloaded and this year, the River Experience.
1: The River Experience,
0: For those who are hearing it for the first time, what exactly is this event and what makes it different from your other concerts and worship gatherings?
1: Every year we have this gathering, which is a gathering of believers and non-believers who come to the saving knowledge of Christ to raise up a sound of praise to the Lord. And God gave me the vision to start this. And this is the 14th year running.
0: Wow.
1: By God's grace. And each year he does something new. You know, like every morning the Bible says he does new things. And so we are anticipating even a mightier move than what we experienced last year.
0: Wow.
1: And anyone who's ever been to Praise the Lord will tell you or testify of some of the amazing stuff God does in the midst of the people. It's not just an ordinary gathering where people just gather to, but there's always a tangible manifestation of God's presence, God's power, and the miraculous. We can't wait for this year's edition.
0: We can't wait, truly, for the River Experience of Joe Metal's Praise Reloaded. Now, you've assembled quite a lineup for this year's River Experience. I've seen the artwork. I'm sure some people haven't seen it, but tell us, the guest ministers, whom are you putting on stage?
1: So we have all the way from Nigeria.

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1: Whilst we prep for the main 3 p.m., and then the moment is 3, we take off.
2: Wow. Yes. Wow. I mean, a lot of people would have events and obviously, you know, put a price to it, which is normal.
1: Which is normal. I mean, there's nothing wrong with
2: it. Yeah, but you just mentioned that.
1: Yes, sir. Yes, sir.
2: We don't have to buy tickets.
1: Originally, there used to be a paid event, and then, you know, in prayer and preparation, God just laid on our hearts to open it up. That's what I heard. Open up and allow more to come in. And that's exactly what we did. And since we did that, we've not regretted. We've seen the hand of God mightily. And so it's more of an instruction than
2: a business venture, for example. Yeah, because I know artists who have, I mean, like we said, it's not, there's nothing wrong about that. Yeah, but people will tell you how much they spent and all
1: true,
2: that.
1: True.
2: But you are following the instruction.
1: The instruction. I would want to rather be obedient than try to be smart.
2: Right, yeah. Right. But, you know, God actually makes things happen in various ways.
1: He does.
2: I'm pretty sure there are certain people and persons and organizations and institutions who would probably want to still support, even
1: yes,
2: though...
1: Yes.
2: Is it allowed? How do we go?
1: Please,
2: go
1: about it's allowed. That? It's very, very much allowed. If maybe you're an organization, an individual who wants to stand with us or support this worthy cause, just call 055-398-9887. I'll say it again, 055-398-9887. Or if it is possible, if you go to www.joemetalmusic.com, JoeMetalMusic.com, the same platform we use in registering the people, you'd realize that there's a giving button there as well. So there's a registration, giving, and then volunteer.
2: Okay.
1: And so any of those, when you click that too, you would have all the giving platforms. We, if you're listening in Ghana or anywhere in the world, we have all the giving platforms. So if you chance on any of our socials, there should be details of giving on there as well to be able to. But I'll say the number again, 055-398-9887, and you should be able to partner with us.
2: I like the fact that you mentioned registration, because it's free, I mean, if you're not careful,
1: I know.
2: The
1: registration is most of the time to be able to also inform you as, you know, we get nearer to the time.
2: Okay, so ladies and gentlemen, we're putting this on record. The River Experience Joe Metals concert on the 28th of June, right?
1: Yes, sir.
2: It's happening at the Accra Sports Stadium. You don't have to pay a penny to be there. However, you can support. You just go on to Joe Metal Music. Did I get it right?
1: Yes.
2: JoeMetalMusic.com.
1: Yes, sir.
2: And follow, you know, the prompt. However, you must register ahead. That's what we're saying, right, Joe?
1: Yes, sir. Yes,
2: okay,
1: sir.
2: So
1: yes, sir.
2: Register ahead so that you can, you know, get your ticket, but you don't have to pay for it.
1: No, not at all.
2: Joe, beyond the music, what encounter or transformation are you praying people will leave with?
1: I'm praying for a manifestation of God's Spirit. I pray for healing for people. I'm praying for deliverance. I'm praying for an answered prayer for someone. Someone is coming there with a prayer on their heart or a desire on their heart, that the Lord will meet them at the point of need as we lift our praise unto His name.
2: Have you had any such testimonies after the events, after 14 years?
1: Many. There's been deliverance. There's been testimonies in terms of like childbirth. There's been healing. Wow. There's been salvation. There's been provision. Name it. It's just been amazing.
2: Right. I mean I'm happy ahead of the 28th. But let me pick your final words before take leave of us.
1: So I want to say thank you to everyone who supported us, all our partners, all our sponsors, for holding us down and making sure that this is possible. I think without them, this would not be possible. Just to mention a few, I want to say a big thank you to Ecobank Ghana. I want to say a big thank you to Silicon House Productions. I want to say a big thank you to Reverb Studios and all our partners. In fact, I'm going to be doing that as time goes on. But for today, I just want to say a big thank you to these few ones for now. And
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1: To my entire Jumental Ministries team, thank you for holding me down each time. And to Joy and yourself, Multimedia, thank you guys.
2: Yeah, you're welcome. Even though I said Nyajidi is my favorite, this song is also my favorite. How did this one happen, though? I'm very interested.
1: I think it's just one of those difficult moments of your life, and it feels like everything around you is crumbling.
2: Right.
1: And many times when that happens, it's a test of trust, whether or not you depend on him because all is working, or the fact that irrespective of what is happening around you, you will still trust him. Irrespective of what is happening, you will still thank him. And I think that was what this song was about.
2: Right,
1: yeah,
2: right.
1: And many times it's like people are looking for a way to say, oh, we told you, it's, look at him now. And I, like the word says, I just said, in thee, O Lord, I put my trust.
2: Right.
1: Let not my enemies triumph over me.
2: Satisfy.
1: I'm praying that there will be a testimony at the end of the day, that you will satisfy me. And like in the Psalms 91, it says, with long life, you will satisfy me and show me your goodness. And that's what the song speaks more about.
2: Ladies and gentlemen, you've heard it. I hope God satisfy your soul as well.

0: That's right, Joe Metal satisfies what he calls this one, bringing our time to 12 minutes to 3 p.m. That's just to remind you that when the going gets tough and you do not know when to turn and where to turn to, I hope that you place your trust in God and He will satisfy you. My name is Kofi Hayford. 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Nada. It's not going to happen. If you're in doubt, please call the Echo Bank call center on 0800-003225. Echo Bank, the Pan-African Bank. Let's say a happy Father's Day once again to all the fathers. Yeah, especially to the ones that were on the Joy Safari Escape. You guys had fun and I'm so happy to talk about it because I experienced it firsthand and I know you had a lot of fun. Let's say big shouts to Woodin as well. Woodin says every dad has his own shade. The protector, the provider, the teacher, the quiet strength behind the family, the gentleman who shows up every single time. Well, I don't know what, you know, kind of father your father is, but hopefully he fits into one of these. Now this Father's Day period, Woodin is celebrating every shade of a dad with its stylish men's ready-to-wear collection and premium fabrics crafted for the modern man. 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In exactly 8 minutes, we'll be going for news from the BBC from the United Kingdom to update you on what's happening around the world. Please do stick and stay to find out. But of course, after that, there's more music right here. More inspiration, more motivation, and more of God's glory on radio. You don't want to miss it. Good afternoon to you if you just tuned in. Now, for the football fans, the biggest football show on earth is here. I'm sure you know. The World Cup is here. 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The Fantiman Old Girls Association is back and bigger than ever with Morgan National Health Walk, the Reloaded Edition. It's happening simultaneously across the country and internationally on Saturday, June 27th. Yeah, this year's theme, Purple Steps, Healthy Hearts, One Moga 2.0. And it's all about prioritizing our well-being together. Whether you are in Accra, the University of Ghana Sports Stadium, or joining your local chapter in Koforidua, Kumasi, Winneba, Suedro, Cape Coast, Takoradi, Takwa, USA, UK, or beyond. Listen, there's so much in store. There will be free health screenings, exciting inter-house games, and a Mogalet corner for the kids. Plus, the energy will be off the charts with brass band performance, DJ mixes, and special appearances by celebrated media personalities, including Ohinayiri Giftianti and Morgan, Abeku Santana, and the distinguished Professor Robert Ebo Henson. It's going to be a massive celebration of health and unity that you don't want to miss. And I hope you're coming through. So see you. Obra Onyewarabo. Ati. 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
0: Alrighty, a happy birthday going out to you, Mr. Emmanuel Cetre Asiedu, Group CEO of Virtual Security and Virtual InfoSec Africa. Mr. Emmanuel Cetre Asiedu, happy birthday going out to you. May God richly bless you with long life and good health. Enjoy your day, sir. This is from Joanna Kwee and the entire multimedia group. Royal Highness Evelyn Yamwa of Gulf City says, hey, the weekend wasn't bad. I celebrated my dad even though he's now resting in heaven. Aww, that's so cute. May he continue to rest in peace. Conrad from Mampoy Kiapim says, hi, Kofi. The weekend was very wet. Saturday was busy, but church was fun and very rewarding. I will join the train next time, God willing. Yes, we're praying that you come through. Charlie, it was such a great experience for fathers. Good afternoon, Kofi. I'm Giorgio from Tema. I had a good time with my kids, Adipa Aseda and Nana Kofi, and my wife, Mrs. Naomi Asa. Okay, I'm happy, you know, to hear that. So happy Father's Day going out to you, yeah? Yeah. Let me play you one more Joe Metal record. Yes, the one that I said was my favorite, or is my favorite. It continues to be. Nyajidi is what Joe Metal calls this one. It's going to take us to the news at 3 p.m. from the BBC. My name is Kofi Hayford. This is Drive Time on Joy. 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
1: What does this mean for UK-Africa relations and the estimated 3 million African migrants living in the UK?
2: As a skilled worker visa holder, I am really concerned whether or not the UK Prime Minister's resignation is going to affect my rights to stay and work in the UK.
1: Nearly 180 million people worldwide are displaced, and refugees in parts of Africa spend an average of 16 years in exile. We explore what's driving the prolonged displacement.
3: I have actually, as High Commissioner for Refugees, identified this as a priority. We need to reduce the number of these people staying in these long-term displacement.
1: That's all on the BBC Tonight in Focus. First, the news.
4: BBC News with Govinda Gill. The man expected to become Britain's next Prime Minister has confirmed that he will be standing for the leadership of the governing Labour Party and the country. Andy Burnham's statement followed the resignation of Keir Starmer, which came in the wake of disastrous local election results, a series of government scandals and numerous policy U-turns. The former Mayor of Greater Manchester, Andy Burnham, arrived in the Commons to be sworn in as the MP for Makerfield.
5: I swear by Almighty God that I will be faithful and bear true allegiance to His Majesty King Charles, his heirs and successors, according to law. So help me God.
4: Mr. Burnham now appears all but certain to become Britain's seventh Prime Minister in just 10 years, with no challenger expected to emerge. Here's our political correspondent, Nick Eardley.
6: The big question Andy Burnham is going to face is, what are you going to do differently? Are you going to shake things up in any key areas? What are you going to do on social care, that area that you've always talked about? How are you going to fund defence, something that's been a real pressure point over the last few years? Are you going to cut welfare in the same ways that Keir Starmer was hoping to do? What are you going to do to ensure that extra housing that you've talked about over the last few weeks?
4: The leader of the main opposition Conservative Party, Kenny Badenoch, has called on the Labour Party to get serious and focus on the critical issues facing Britain following the collapse of Keir Starmer's government. Ms. Badenoch told the BBC a swift transfer of power was required to allow urgent national security challenges to be addressed. She did not, though, call for a general election.
7: It's really, really important that we ensure that the country is being governed. Keir Starmer has had to resign because his defence secretary said he was not looking after national security. Whatever happens now, we need to make sure that national security is the number one agenda. And that means that Andy Burnham needs to explain where the money to fund our defence is coming from.
4: A Kenyan High Court judge has found the government in contempt of court for ignoring an order to stop building an Ebola isolation unit for US citizens. The scheme has proven controversial in Kenya, which has never had a case of Ebola. Akisa Wandera reports from Nairobi.
8: The project had been halted pending a court case challenging its legality. The court said the government failed to obey an order to stop construction. The health ministry said it had suspended any ongoing works. What had continued, it argued, was part of national Ebola preparedness efforts. The court rejected that explanation, saying the government could not avoid compliance by reclassifying the work.
4: Akisa Wandera with that report. World News from the BBC. Alan Greenspan, the influential economist who steered U.S. monetary policy during his five terms as chairman of the Federal Reserve, has died aged 100. Serving under four presidents, Greenspan helped shape American capitalism from the final years of the Cold War to the dawn of the digital age. But he's been criticized for creating the conditions for the 2008 global financial crisis. Pope Leo has said international aid priorities have become badly skewed, with governments more interested in feeding conflict instead of the hungry. Speaking on a visit to the UN's World Food Programme headquarters in Rome, Pope Leo complained that humanitarian crises were being overlooked as richer countries focused on national security.
9: Conflicts are fed more readily than people are nourished. This reality reflects not only operational shortcomings, but also a fundamental imbalance in political and moral priorities. States have increasingly allocated their resources toward national security, economic growth, and domestic stability, disregarding the close link between these issues and multilateral cooperation.
4: Ukraine's military says it has struck a Russian satellite communications center north of Moscow. Russia's state news agency reported later the center had come under a massive drone attack. It said no one had been injured and communications had not been affected. Tennis, and the 2023 women's Wimbledon champion Markéta Vondroušová has been suspended from the sport for 4 years for refusing an anti-doping test last year. An independent tribunal heard that how the Czech star failed to provide a sample when requested by a doping control officer during a random check at her home last December. During the hearing, the 26-year-old said stress and poor mental health had affected her decision-making. BBC News.
10: 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I'm Nkechi Ogbonna in Nairobi. 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

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I'm going to be telling you about Joe Metals, Praise Reloaded, what you heard from the man himself just a while ago. But I'll repeat the details so that you can pick them up. I'm sure that you celebrated your dad over the weekend, especially yesterday, right? So we're going to be talking about that in just about an hour, 4:30. But let me say a belated happy birthday. No, not happy birthday. In fact, a belated happy Father's Day to my father, Mr. Roland Kobna Hayford. Thank you so much, Dad, for all that you do for me. I love you. Let's also say a belated happy Father's Day going out to Mr. Francis Doku of Fraga Filling Station, Afinya. Yeah. Happy Father's Day going out to you, Papito. It's coming from all your kids, Coco Penny, and of course, Kaik Besogbo, and the entire family. They say they love you, and they're so grateful for all that you've done for them. Happy Father's Day going out to you. And to all the fathers who are tuned in right now, thank you so much for all that you do for your kids and the family. Happy Father's Day going out to all of you. Now, I was talking about Joe Metal, right? Yeah, he's delighted. You heard him. He's announcing the return of his flagship annual concert, Praise Reloaded, set to be bigger, more impactful, and spiritually enriching than ever before. The 2026 edition, themed The River Experience, promises a deeply transformative experience, bringing together a powerful lineup of anointed gospel ministers, including Eugene Zuta, Daughters of Glorious Jesus, Sumisola Agbebi, Prosper Ochimaki.

0: 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I'm Fantapim at 150. Jin Shekan. Also, shouts to the folks at Bank of Africa. 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Now, from now until the end of October 2026, Bank of Africa is offering short-term loans at very slim rates to salaried workers. So if you're a salaried worker and you're listening to me right now, I want you to pay attention, all right? Bank of Africa says that they understand that you have urgent needs to sort out. 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Now, whether it's school fees, prospectus, car maintenance, or, you know, that much-deserved family vacation, Bank of Africa will sort you out fast. 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
0: 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So when it's 4:30, I'm going to activate the phone so you can talk to me, yeah, about what you did for your dad on Father's Day yesterday. We're still saying big thanks to all the folks that came through on the Joy Safari Escape and all the sponsors as well. We're super grateful. Tomorrow, Ghana comes face-to-face with England in the World Cup, the second game for the Black Stars. What's going to happen? You tell me. But I strongly believe that we're going to win that match, for real though. Yeah. Now, thinking about football, you see, in football, you don't reach the World Cup without discipline. And when it comes to your personal smile, yes, yeah, smile, the rules are just the same. World-class defense isn't built in a day. It is built by brushing morning and night two times. Discipline. 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

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I don't know what you're sipping on this afternoon, but hey, if you have to sip on something, please make sure that you're grabbing Malta Guinness, which is brewed from real malt barley and sorghum. 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Malta Guinness is not just a soft drink, but a quality refreshment boosted with B vitamins. Yeah, so change forward towards your goals with each sip of its nourishing natural goodness, now selling at a cool 12 Ghana cedis. Please, vim up your daily pursuits with the revitalizing taste of Malta Guinness packed with B vitamins. It's time to make that move. It's time for a cold Malta Guinness. Remember to always look out for the proudly made in Ghana symbol on every bottle of the or can of Malta Guinness. Malta Guinness, we move. Okay, so I'm going back into the music in just a bit, but let me also remind you that these days some mattresses are being made from all kinds of unsafe materials that are not fit for sleeping surfaces. No, these mattresses, they may be cheapo, but you know, they can be very harmful to your health if you ask me. Some of them don't meet Ghana's safety standards, and they will end up costing you even more. Now, buying inferior and cheap mattresses may seem like a good idea. However, you don't have to fall for the trap, even though you think you might be saving money. If you haven't slept well, you cannot work, and you can't think well, and ultimately you're putting your health at risk, and which can cause you a lifetime of discomfort and chronic pain. Now, as responsible citizens, we should invest in safe, durable, and certified mattresses. 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

0: I love this one. Enyo, he is good. Joe Metal and Bethel Revival Choir. Yeah, that's the name. That's the name. That's the name. It's live here on Joy 99.7. 3 minutes away from hitting 4 p.m. We'll be bringing you what's happening in the world of sports. Big shouts to all the folks that are tuned in right now. My brother Kano, good afternoon to you, bro. Yeah, Seth Cornelius or Kreku is tuned in with us as well. Hi, brother, you're good? Hamidu News, there's more fire. Kwame Osei on Facebook, shouts going out to you, bro. Prince Nonome and Abokuma Wendy have you, we see. Who says, Shale, I did a front seat. Do stay here with us, yeah. Big shouts going out to you, Benedicta Echadugbache. You're sending birthday shouts to your kid sister, Josephine Dugbache of Komboni Restaurant in Sogakope. So to you, Josephine Dugbache of Komboni Restaurant in Sogakope, happy birthday, though belated. Going out to you, more success and greater heights and God's mercy and grace. Going out to you, yeah? Now, as we continue to cheer the Black Stars at the World Cup, Ghana is searching for its next academic champions. Indomie presents the National Spelling Bee Ghana. If your child is between 6 and 13 years old, please give them the opportunity to build confidence, strengthen reading and vocabulary skills, and discover just how far their talents can take them. The National Spelling Bee is Ghana's only pathway to the prestigious Scripps National Spelling Bee in the USA. From classrooms in Ghana to the world stage in America, your child could be Ghana's next representative. Who will make Team Ghana proud? Parents and schools can register today by sending yes via WhatsApp message to 024-851-0999. 024-851-0999. The National Spelling Bee Ghana, more than just spelling. The World Cup spirit is here. From Hacho to Kumase, the rhythm of the game is calling and Hisense is bringing the stadium heat right to your doorstep. As we root for our very own Black Stars on the world stage, Hisense is taking the experience to the next level with exclusive World Cup promo offers that you simply can't miss. So mark your calendars. From now to the 28th of June, every goal and every celebration will feel legendary. 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You can find Hisense showrooms all over the country. I'm right here, East Lagos, Accra, Tudu, Hachua, Fienya, La Paz, Batuna, North Industrial Area, Kasua, Kisiman, Batuna, Broadcasting, Kumasi, City Mall, Kumasi Edun, Kumasi Post Office, Tafo, Tanoso, Takrade, Takwasunyane, Tamale Hohoi, Obuasi, Mankisim, Techiman, Dansuman, Koforidia, Tema Community 25, West Hills, Junction Mall, Achimota Mall, West Hills Mall, Charlie, plenty everywhere. Tema Community 17, they be there. Yes, the shouts going out to them. I know you missed the World Cup because you're probably here with us, unless, of course, you want to go later on. 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Once they are gone, Agbina, they are gone. So please look sharp. Josh Travels, let's connect your world. And of course, it is time for sports. And of course, our brother Muftau Nabila is here. What's up, bro?
1: When we hear Papa, what's up? the moment Danike flew out of Ghana, his accent changed completely.
0: Really? Danike?
1: It's a shock.
0: How does he speak now?
1: I was confused. See him there.
0: Danike is in the US.
1: Charlie, yes.
0: My guy. Okay. So Muftau is here, but Danike is also here. Danike. Hello.
2: Yo, man, how you doing? Straight up, man.
0: Danny Gay, can you hear us?
2: Can you hear me loud and clear, man? Straight up, can you hear me?
0: Hey, Raji. Danny Gay, I have known you to have an accent, though, but this one is refined. Danny Gay, where are you?
2: I'm in Boston, Massachusetts.
0: It's not Boston again, it's Boston.
2: Boston, man, you know how we do, straight up.
0: Hey, Danny Gay. So you don't go US where you don't tell anybody. And Anike,
2: I told you, man. I told you. When I tell you, I told you, man. Straight up.
0: So, what's happening in Boston? Paint the picture to us.
2: What's going on, man? But some people know. They are thinking. So the highway that leads to the stadium here, yeah, before I tell you what happened with the Black Stars, the highway that leads to the stadium here, yeah, they have this like LED screen display on it.
0: Mm-hmm.
2: And they are communicating the fact that there's a match tomorrow at 4 o'clock.
0: Mm-hmm.
2: So expect traffic on this road or take alternative routes. Mm. That is sense.
0: Charlie.
2: What do you think we're seeing for this world inside?
0: I know, right? And which we are eating banku.
2: And it's all. People eating banku and things. Look, let me tell you something. Straight up. The Black Stars, they are still holding the training session.
0: Okay.
2: One match day. So the first 2 minutes was open to media. And then he also gave us a number of players to speak to. So Partey spoke, Jordan Ayew spoke. And Video Mentor also spoke. Partey spoke about the fact that he is happy to be back. You know, he missed the first game because of Twitter issues. Yes,
0: right,
2: he's back.
0: Right.
2: This one, he says he's happy. There are some things that you can't control, right? But he's just happy that Charlie is back. Mm. And he's ready to play. Jordan says that they are going to give 100%. He said that's the only thing they can promise. That they'll give 100% and make sure that when the game is over, there are no regrets. And hopefully, that will be enough for us to get the result. But at 1 p.m., local time here, so that'll be like five. Yes, yeah, so in an hour. So by that time, Carlos Queiroz will have his pre-match press conference.
0: Okay.
2: Now look, I'm promising you, the thing is going to be fire. It is going to be fire. Now, last night, I was in the team hotel for like 4 or 5 hours, and the head coach and the communications team, they were preparing him for the press conference, and they know that they are going to be bombarded with questions.
3: July 4th, 2026, the 250th anniversary of American independence. The Great American State Fair becomes the center of it all. All 50 states, a national prayer moment. And that night, the largest fireworks display in the history of the world. There's never been a July 4th like this one. There never will be again. Plan your trip at freedom250.org. Freedom 250, the Great American State Fair, July 4th.
2: From the English media regarding Partey, they know. So the guy has been preparing, and he passed some comments during the prep. Now I won't say he passed some comments, but what I can tell you is that if somebody slacks and they ask him some Partey question, oh, the person will collect. I'm telling you, fireworks. I'm telling you. Before the post-match press conference after the Panama game,
0: yeah,
2: remember that a journalist from the Athletic, she's a female,
0: right?
2: asked him something about Partey. And then he told her that if she watched the game and she clearly saw that Partey wasn't present, then she should keep quiet and let somebody ask him a better question.
0: Right.
2: And then he
0: right.
2: said, look. So that's just a tip of the iceberg. I'm telling you, today's press conference is going to be pure fire. So most of us are expecting fireworks, and we're really looking forward to that. But aside that, looking camp, the guys are really relaxed,
0: right.
2: especially after the Panama win. They are relaxed. They are happy. There's pure vibes. Yesterday, we were playing rock, paper, scissors and things in the team hotel. Like, there's this pure vibes. They are happy. They are chatting. And it's good. That's what the win does. That's what victory does. And they are hoping that they can finish up the job tomorrow. They know it's going to be tough.
0: Yeah.
2: But most of them, I spoke to one player who said the same way we were looking forward to the England game when the draw was done. It's the same way the players are also looking forward to it. It's very normal.
0: Okay.
2: You watch the league, you know the players, so you are looking up to playing against them. So tomorrow is going to be fire. It's going to be fire.
0: Right.
2: But straight up. Yesterday. If you think I'm lying, when Lexis comes asking, yesterday I was in my hotel room. Mm-hmm. They said I've got that. When I went down, do you know who was there?
0: Who was that?
2: Rihanna.
0: Rihanna came after you yesterday.
2: Oh,
0: wow.
2: I told her that she should wait more. Like, me, I'll come. She said, no, she missed me. She wants to come and see me. So the one that she was downstairs, I was like, oh, that's all right. Really?
0: I hear you. Say hi to Rihanna for us, okay?
2: Oh yeah, I'll see her tomorrow. She'll come for the
0: day. That's good. Charlie, have a good time, and please make sure you drop the accent at Accra International Airport when you get back.
2: That ain't gonna happen, man. That ain't gonna happen. Straight up. I'll catch you later, bro.
0: All right, bro. Thank you. Charlie, that was Danny K, all the way from he says it's not Boston, it's Boston.
1: He's in Boston.
0: Boston. He's in Boston.
1: Wow.
0: All right.
1: Well, he left Accra less than 24 hours ago.
0: Anyway,
1: you know what, Kofi? You see, the way that Nkewa was speaking, it took my mind back to moments where you are smiling,
0: right?
1: And people see how white your teeth is, and you go like, okay, how come you're able to acquire this accent? Another person will go like, how come your teeth is this white? So I will sit down and I'll say, well, my teeth is that white because I use Pepsodent. Pepsodent. Yes. They make sure that there's a perfect defense of your teeth, because the World Cup matches, they go deep into the night. And because of that, gems are always going to find their way of attacking you.
0: You're munching on something.
1: So you'll have to have a perfect defense, like the way Pepsodent defends your teeth and ensure that you have a perfect smile all the time. So it is Pepsodent that is making it possible for us to be here. And in fact, they are a proud partner of our commentary here Joy 99.7 and also on Hits 103.9. Later this afternoon, we'll be here with Argentina versus Austria. Lionel Messi will be in action.
0: I see.
1: And Razak Musbao is going to be bringing you every single
0: What time action. Is that, though?
1: It's 5 p.m.
0: 5 p.m., yeah, alrighty.
1: In the next
0: so it means you push us away before the end of our show. No worries. We understand.
1: This is an agenda. We are not pushing you away. We're just asking you to reposition yourself. Whilst we give people description of what is happening in the match between Argentina and
0: You said
1: and
0: it
1: Russia.
0: Nicely, but thank you very much for coming.
1: Thank you.
0: Muftau. So that was our brother, Muftau Nabil. He came through with Danny Kay, who reported live from Boston. He says it's not Boston, it's Boston. I don't know how true that is, but Charlie, I don't know. I don't see Boston. I'm the idea. Well, we've been talking about promotion. Listen, Electroland Ghana has the best, one of the best, if you ask me, if not the best. 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And, of course, I have to take a breather, but before I do that, though, let me quickly say a happy Father's Day going out to Man Like Chicago. The name is Chicago. Yes, you heard it right. Not the Chicago that you know. So, Chicago, a happy Father's Day going out to you. It's from your sweet girls, Mrs. Chicago, Anita, Jane, and Mabna. They say they love you dearly, and they see everything you do, and they love you so, so much. They're also praying for good health and a long life for you. They love you. So happy Father's Day. Though belated, going out to you, sir. Well, if you're just tuning in, you're hearing the voice of the man, Kofi Hayford. It's changed a bit. Well, of course, because I had such fun on the Joy Safari Escape. We screamed out our lungs, and so my voice is partly gone. Forgive me for that, yeah? Let me take a breather. When I am back, drive time continues. And then, of course, at 4:30, you get the chance to call me live here on the show and tell me how you celebrated your father on Father's Day. Please, don't go anywhere.

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7: Hey, welcome back to work.
8: Charlie, thanks, bro. Thanks,
7: bro. Malaria really knocked you down, eh?
8: Charlie, no joke.
7: Hey.
8: Fever, headache, vomiting, hey. Loss of appetite. I couldn't even eat my usual fufu.
7: You and fufu.
8: How we go do it?
7: I hope you got tested before the malaria treatment.
8: Oh, yes, I did. And thanks to Malatu, I kicked out malaria one time.
7: Sharp. Anyway, yeah. Sorry to ruin your excitement, but your boss asked of you.
8: Okay.
7: She says she has plenty work for you.
8: No problem, Charlie. Strength day.
7: You see, oh,
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10: Hello, Ohima. Eti saying.
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3: 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The joy of every parent is seeing their children cheerful and hearty. To nurture this joy, it is essential to provide children with foods and beverages that are rich in nutrients and multivitamins that can support their growth and well-being. One of such nutritious beverage choices is Vitamilk Soy Milk Drink, which is made from natural soybeans. It is a good source of plant protein, vitamins B1 and B2. Vitamilk has no artificial coloring, no artificial flavorings, and no preservatives. It's just wholesome, natural goodness in every sip. And for over 20 years, Vitamilk has earned the trust and loyalty of Ghanaian families through its unwavering commitment to quality, great taste, and its consistent product integrity. And that's why it remains every family's favorite choice. As a proud parent, Vitamilk Champ should go the go-to drink for your kids. It also comes in 5 other exciting variants: the regular soy milk drink, the energy, the choco, the banana, and Vitamilk strawberry. It comes in 250 ml pack, as well as the 1 liter tetra pack, which is ideal for family sharing. So wherever you are and whatever the occasion, Vitamilk brings on that nutritious, delicious, and satisfying vibe anywhere, anytime. This

Time to talk about Father's Day. Yeah. Trust me, a good number of fathers were very happy across the country and around the world yesterday. But for Joy FM listeners, well, it started on Saturday, actually, yeah. So we used 2 days in celebrating fathers. We were on the Joy Safari Escape, a beautiful trip all the way to Aqua Safari in Adar, treated to nothing but the best of experiences, activities, good food and drinks, great ambience, networking with amazing people. And we want to say big thanks to everyone that made it happen, yeah. Now, I'd want to know from you as well, how did you

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1: With the trees, the breeze, the quietness, and the people, if you are yearning for a place to have nature hug you, I think I call for safari.
2: Aqua safari, right? 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
1: Aqua safari.
2: That's right. Okay, so let's talk about your favorite moment on the entire trip, from getting on the bus and then, you know, stopping at Safari Homes for breakfast and then moving on to Aqua Safari itself, the activities, the boat riding, you know, the tortoise feeding, the board games that we had yesterday, lunch, the dance party on the island. Which of these was your favorite, and what's your favorite moment of the entire trip?
1: I can't pick any out, but the best of it outstanding is the jet kit experience I had.
2: Oh, nice.
1: You know, nice. When I got there first, I thought that people were standing on the river. I thought it was something scary until I got on it and realized it was just
2: that's something
1: everyone can do.
2: Mm. And what have the kids told you? I know you came with all your kids, about four of them.
1: Yeah, they felt real experience of something they have never done before. They
2: right.
1: seen it on television, in the outside world, they felt they couldn't do it. But when they have returned from the deep river, they felt great and realized that they could do anything if only they tried.
2: Right. Okay. Yeah. All right. Mr. Ajay, thank you so much for trusting us with this experience. And we do hope that, you know, you feel proud as a father, and especially dedicating time to the kids over the weekend to celebrate Father's Day with them. Yeah?
1: Very well.
2: I wish
1: Thanks
2: you the
1: so
2: very
1: much.
2: Best. You're welcome, brother. Thank you so much for speaking to us. Yeah, that was Mr. Ajay. He was actually the winner. Anita, you didn't give me all these details, but I could tell from the voice, you know. Aradan Ajay is his name. He came with four kids, and they were so happy to see their daddy emerge the winner for the dancing competition. That's another thing. So Joseph was also on the trip, right? Okay, so let's speak to Joseph. My brother, how are you?
3: I'm good.
2: Oh my goodness.
3: Good. I'm good. Thanks for asking.
2: Yesterday, I heard, and even this morning on the WhatsApp platform that we created for this trip, I've heard a lot of people calling for, you know, a repeat of this, and maybe the next time an extension of the days. Do you agree?
3: Yeah, I do. So it was just one night, 2 days, but it felt like a week.
2: Wow.
3: Yeah, you guys did amazing.
2: What was your favorite moment on the trip?
3: Every aspect. You know, initially, because we the Tema team, some were taken to the safari homes and other things. We were a bit apprehensive. But later, we came to the realization that it is a relaxation trip.
2: Right.
3: Yeah, so we then understood everything. You guys didn't rush us, you know. And then the choice of the location too was very great. The ambience, the staff were very professional. You know, anything you're looking for, somebody is there to offer a hand. So in future, take a place with a similar professional environment.
2: Wow. Don't worry. We've always got you covered. Let me find out, how did you get on the trip? Is it by yourself or someone sponsored you?
3: Oh, no, by myself.
2: Okay, that's great.
3: Yeah, by myself. But a friend told me, one of the Tema guys told me, Joy FM is doing such thing. So I said, oh, why not?
2: And yeah, was it worth your time?
3: Yes.
2: Okay.
3: The cost was good. I mean, when you look at the program, the way you arranged it, it was fun throughout.
2: I see.
3: You know, just sitting down, we've been watching people do their own thing.
2: Right.
3: Was breathtaking.
2: Right. Okay. Joseph, so we've heard you. And of course, in the future, we'll extend the days and make sure you get even more fun.

0: Yeah?
1: Yes.
0: So happy Father's Day going out to you again.
1: Yes.
0: Right.
1: Thanks so much.
0: All righty.
1: You guys are wonderful.
0: Thank you.
1: Thank
0: it's
1: you
0: a pleasure.
1: So much.
0: Thank you. Right. Thank you. Thank you. You heard from Joseph, another member of the team that traveled to Ada, Aqua Safari to be precise, for the Joy Safari Escape. But what did you do for your father? Maybe you didn't go on the trip with us here at Joy FM, but you probably, I'm pretty sure that you did something great for your dad. Why don't you call me and tell me about it? 0302-216-541 is the number to call. 0302-216-541. I mentioned earlier that I lost my voice the night Black Stars won, right? Yeah, it was getting better until we went on this trip. And we had so much fun. Hey, Father's Year guy. All right, let's speak to another of, the folks that went with us. Benito is the name. Hi, Benito.
2: Hi.
0: My bro, how are you doing?
2: I'm very well, thank
0: you. I'm okay. Thank you so much for asking. And to be honest, there's one thing that I haven't mentioned. It was actually a pleasure, right? It was really nice to meet up with some of you who have been listening to us on the radio.
2: Yeah.
0: So thank you so much for coming. But I'll ask you the same question. How did you get on the trip?
2: Well, like I told you, when I met you, my wife heard of it. He gave me a hint of it. I even showed through my thinking, but I realized that there were times to organize pull some fans for me. Before I realized it was a package.
0: Right. Yeah. Right. What was your favorite moment on the entire trip?
2: Honestly, the island.
0: wait. Hold on. Did you win anything?
2: Hey, are you bringing this up?
0: because I know that Ara Daneje, he won. I think he won something from Jane M Spa, right? He got a voucher to go get, grooming and massage and all that. I know that Mr. Tobra also got a piece of cloth from Woodin. Yeah, and a couple of other people. But I don't remember if you won anything. Is it that you didn't dance well?
2: I was the unofficial winner and the head winner. But, I had something special for me.
0: Okay.
2: I mean, you guys know this. I was so excited. Uh-huh. Apart from the food, the drink.
0: Uh-huh.
2: I mean, the food, I think you guys overfed us.
0: Oh, I keep hearing that.
2: But, the island past year,
0: uh-huh.
2: The nice thing, unforgettable. I mean, the location is beautiful, the vibe was great, and we had real fun with the team.
0: You know, there was an after party, after we had returned from the island. I don't know if you heard about it.
2: From the after party, right?
0: Yes, there was a small, gathering of men.
2: Sleep is for the week. That gathering, I gave a snapshot of the video of my friend, my friend. They were there. I think that the 2 nights would have been much preferable.
0: Right, I see that.
2: Spreading the thought across both ways would give us much time to relax.
0: Right.
2: And, do some jet ski.
0: No worries. We'll put that into consideration for next year. Yeah?
2: Hey, if there's anybody listening, whatever thing that Joy FM does, you guys always do it.
0: Thank you very much. Thank you. And happy Father's Day to you once again.
2: Thank you. Thank you. And it's excited seeing you in living color.
0: Thank you, my brother Benito. I'm happy. All righty. Okay. So, yeah. In fact, I think Mrs. Atobra, she was also really excited to have met me in Living Color. And she had only one request, right? She had asked for it on Saturday, but I hadn't had a reason to give it to her. And what was she asking for? She wanted me to laugh so she could hear it live. So she had been chasing me about it until we were ready to depart Aqua Safari, and I don't know, she caught me by surprise. She said something that was really funny. I laughed. It's like, oh, so it's actually real. I'm like, now I've lost my voice a little, so I can't really even laugh, but yeah, it's all good. Let's speak to one more of our brothers. Echo is his name. Echo, how are you, bro?
3: Hey, what's up, bro?
0: Charlie, I'm good, oh. I'm good.
3: Yeah.
0: Except that I've lost my voice a little, so I'm struggling. But, yeah, I'm happy to do this over and over and over again. How are you feeling after, you know, the two-day event at Aqua Safari?
3: Charlie, very, very, very relaxed.
0: Mm.
3: Refreshing. You know, you go there, you rewind, you reflect, and then you come back and sit behind your desk. And more ideas are coming.
0: That's
3: what I think.
0: Did you get on a trip on your own, or you were sponsored?
3: Actually, you know, myself and my family and other cohorts usually go on a trip.
0: Okay.
3: A friend called me and he told me that, Sally, I want to go out with my wife, but I don't know what that would be. Then in the next moment, I had the advert. So I told him that, Sally, I have a plan for you. And then I was sponsored, and then we got here.
0: Oh, that's so nice.
3: We came together.
0: That's so nice. You want to give him a shout, that friend of yours?
3: Oh, Sly, the mechanical engineer, Charlie.
0: That's so nice. That's so nice. I don't remember exactly, but did you come with the entire family?
3: Yeah, I came with my wife and my little boy. Oh. I came to you and told you that my wife said, you didn't interview us.
0: Yes, I remember. Papa, we met. You told me this at the island party, and again yesterday at lunch. Yeah. See, I owe you guys, right? I owe you guys a special interview. Don't worry at all, yeah.
3: All right.
0: But thank you so much for coming with the entire family. I hope that you were celebrated in the right way.
3: Of course.
0: Right. Okay. Yeah. So we're going to catch up much later on. Please be safe and keep being an amazing father. Yeah.
3: All right.
0: Thank you very much.
3: Kudos to you.
0: Thank you. We're
3: you
0: grateful.
3: You set a pace for people to follow.
0: Oh, thank you. We are glad to hear that. Thank you, my brother. Thank you. Well, these are testimonies from the very people whom we organized this for. So thank you to every one of you who joined us on the trip. But again, you can call me. 0302-216-541 is the number to call us on. Or you can send me a message on WhatsApp, 055-1111-997. I think it's in order if we say a big thanks to the companies that came through, came on board and helped us to do this. 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Hello.
4: Hello.
0: Hi, how are you?
4: I'm fine, thank you.
0: Okay, your name and where you're calling us from?
4: I'm Adora, and I'm sitting
0: in Australia. You're calling from where? Hello. Yes, can you hear me?
4: Yes, please.
0: Okay, so how did you celebrate your father yesterday?
4: So, yesterday,
0: prepared his birthday for him. It's news. Okay, I think the line is quite bad. We're sorry about that. But you can call us, 0302-216-541. 0302-216-541 is the number to call us on. 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We're just recapping and reliving the moments from the weekend. If you were on the Joy Safari Escape to Aqua Safari, I'm pretty sure you have your own testimonies. We've heard from about four of our brothers. Well, some were surprised, actually, to be on the trip because they had no idea of idea on what was going to happen. So it came in as a surprise. But let's go over the phones. Hello.
5: Hello.
0: Hi, madam. How are you doing?
5: I'm blessed.
0: Your name and where you're calling us from, please.
5: I'm Josephine, calling from Tema.
0: Okay, Josephine from Tema. Josephine, yes. What did you do yesterday in celebration of your father or your husband, if I may ask?
5: Oh, I was with you guys.
0: Hey! Hey! Hey! Hey! Hey! Hey! Hey! Hey! My producer didn't tell me.
5: He just spoke to my husband.
0: Who? Echo?
5: Yes.
0: Ah! So I owe you guys an interview. One from Saturday night and one on Sunday afternoon. but let me ask you. I mean, I'm happy that I have to speak to you as well. You are a mother and you came with your husband and your son. What was the experience like?
5: For me, it was a very great outing. Mm. We had the opportunity to spend more time, especially on the island. Oh, God. I mean, the dancing moves, everything was perfect.
0: I'm sure you don't often see your husband dance.
5: Please.
0: Hear me roadside, eh?
5: You know, right?
0: But it's all good. I was asking other callers if they would do this over and over again. I don't know about you.
5: Oh, sure. Mm. I would love it again and again. Mm. I mean, the place was perfect. The service, everything was on point.
0: Right.
5: I checked my weight this morning, and I think I've gained it. The food was so good. You really had fun.
0: I'm glad that you did. Please tell the entire team, right? You know, we were supposed to do our aerobic session, which didn't happen. But yes. I have scheduled another one online. So we're going to do the aerobics online. Tell them tomorrow, 7 a.m. sharp, everyone should get online.
5: With
0: Langabel and Rubin, yes. Okay, thank you very much for speaking to us. We're grateful, too. Yeah.
5: Bye.
0: That's right, bye. I was supposed to be leading an aerobic session. It didn't happen, but it wasn't my fault. It was raining. So I scheduled a Zoom, Zoom call. Let's do the aerobics. They thought I was kidding. Tomorrow we'll do it. Tomorrow, 7 a.m. Everyone on board, please. You guys, if you don't want me to start mentioning names, yeah. 0302-21651. Okay, so I have a message here. This one says, it was just amazing at Aqua Safari. I didn't want to wake up this morning. I was very sad to return. I was happy that my husband got to rest and relax more. My best part was the party on the island. My dance moves are not great, but I love every opportunity to dance to good music. Yeah, that's a message from Deb. Is it Deborah? I hope so, because I don't see your name here, though. But yeah, thank you so much for texting us. We're grateful. Let's say a special good evening to you, Mrs. Sabina Owusu Akofo and Mr. Akofo. Yeah. Shouts going out to both of you. You guys have been amazing. The two of you, you've been on almost every trip, and I really admire you for that. Thank you so much for always trusting us. Well, if you're on the Safari page and you're listening to us, you can actually leave your message on the platform. I'd read it. I think that's what one person just did, and I think it's really, really cool. Let me say special shouts to DJ Bradash. He was on fire on Saturday night at Aqua Safari. My goodness, that island party, it's one to die for. So shouts going out to you, DJ Bradash. To you, Isi Kafui Mate, aka Jinnah of the client service department. You were also on board. Thank you so much. Ofe Bia, to you, Lois, to you, Anita. And to myself, Kofi Hayford, aka K.A. Apatia. I have receipts. My voice is the receipts. Ajimeni. Happy Father's Day to us. We're just 5 minutes away from completing this part of the show. So let me see if I can do a few messages before we wrap it all up here. Just for you to know as well, there's going to be a commentary. There's going to be a commentary session, right? Okay. So we're going to bring you commentary on, the match between Argentina. I think I've missed out on the second team, but it is all good. Yeah, Argentina and Austria, that's it, right? So let me also, remind you that Joy Prime is pleased to announce that we have secured the rights to broadcast 34 matches of the FIFA World Cup, including all matches involving the Black Stars, all right? And we'd like to assure the viewers that, this measure will not prevent you from enjoying the FIFA World Cup. But what is the measure? In line with FIFA's international broadcasting regulations, satellite signals carrying the World Cup matches will be encrypted. And this is a requirement placed on all rights holders to ensure that the broadcast signal remains within the licensed territory and complies with FIFA's distribution and content protection obligations. But that's why we're saying it won't affect or prevent you from enjoying the FIFA World Cup on Joy Prime. The coverage will remain available on the following platforms: the DTT, that is the Digital Terrestrial Television, DSTV, GoTV, HD Plus, and TV Plus. You can contact your installer for assistance to ensure you do not miss a second of the World Cup's or the world's biggest football fiesta, all right? Yeah. Joy Prime remains committed to bringing you every moment of excitement, including all the Black Stars matches. So tomorrow, you can catch us. It's going to be boom, kick-em. I don't know what your predictions will be, but hey, it's going to be fun, yeah? All righty. I guess it is what it is. This is where we draw the curtain on the show. We're so sorry that we have to truncate it. Hey, please let me correct Mr. Akofo's name. His title is Kenel Akofo, not just Mr. Akofo. Please, I don't want to go to guard room, I beg. Kenel Akofo. Thank you so much for coming on the trip. Theophilos JP Gabra says it was a great trip and time for having fun, sponsored with surprise from my three daughters, Rhoda, Audrey, and Baba. I'm always looking forward to the next trip. Oh, we're so happy to hear this. And thank you so much, Rhoda, Audrey, and Baba, for surprising Dad with this amazing gift, yeah? We're super grateful. Okay, ladies and gentlemen, I guess it is what it is. We gotta go. So thank you so much for being a part of the show. Super grateful to the producers, especially to you, Anita Tay, Ida Lemaire, Oliver Fanyong, and Nana Kwekwe Misa. My name is Kofi Hayford. Hopefully, I meet you tonight at 8 p.m. after the commentary for The Overdrive. Happy Father's Day once again to all amazing fathers and father figures.

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Special welcome to our coverage of the World Cup here on your superstation. My name is Razak Musbao, and this evening we're bringing you a very big game. Argentina taking on Austria is a special one, special one, which Lionel Messi, of course, is on the brink of making history in this very

0: We are underway in the Dallas Stadium as Argentina taking on Austria in a very thrilling Group J encounter. Of course, Lionel Messi in the lineup for Argentina. Martinez in pose, Molina in the right back position. Romero is also in there. Lisandro Martinez for that centre back pairing. And then Medina is also in the thick of things. Rodrigo De Paul, McAllister, Enzo Fernandez, and Almada with Lionel Messi and Lautaro Martinez leading the attack. And it's an opportunity, Lautaro Martinez! And it's a very timely interception. The Argentines are calling for a penalty, but the referee is having none of that. It was a beautiful through ball for Martinez, who failed to unleash the shot quickly. With the Austrians making sure that they avoid an early goal, Martinez is still on the ground. The referee will stop play for him to be attended to. In fact, the Argentines, look at that again. It was a very, very timely interception there, but it's one that will require a VAR intervention also, because the tackle looked quite chaotic there. And you can understand why the Argentines were signaling for a penalty call there. It's a big game, just 4 minutes into it. And a coverage of the World Cup here is brought to you by Betano. Believing makes it real. Azar Paints, number one. 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As I indicated, VR is taking a second look at that tackle on Martinez. It's a possible penalty they are looking out for. And Ayinga Walter joins me on commentary duty there. Ayinga, you got the chance to see the replay there. It looked quite... the clearance wasn't neat. It was a bit of a contact with Martinez there, wasn't it?
1: Yeah, I mean, the clearance was a bit rushed from the Austrian side. The spaces in which they left behind their defense obviously was a problem for Ralf Rangnick's side. And I'm sure if the penalty stands, it's going to be a problem for them at the moment, because if Argentina happens or manages to get a lead, it's going to be a problem for them. And then the VAR official, the referee, goes to the VAR sign to check the score, to check the video, the clip again.
0: Yeah, so the center referee is taking a second look at that, and there's a check whether any of the players made contact with the ball before bringing down Martinez.
1: It was more like a clash.
0: Yeah.
1: Yes. Martinez didn't get the ball, but the opposing player, one of them, eventually got his leg. I mean, the contact on Martinez was from the other player, but he didn't necessarily touch the ball, so that could be a conflicting decision.
0: You look at it, there was contact on Martinez before the players eventually got to the ball. And I think that's what the referee's attention has been drawn to. And the referee says it's a penalty for Argentina. Penalty for Argentina. Penalty for Argentina. And there is no doubt who is going to effect that penalty. It's Lionel Messi making his 28th appearance in the World Cup, on the brink of history. He's already got 16 goals in the FIFA World Cup, equal the record that Miroslav Klose has got. And if he buries this, he becomes the all-time top scorer in the FIFA World Cup with 17 goals. It's Lionel Messi to effect the penalty for Argentina. And the Austrians will be hoping that Schlager would do them a very big favor. The Argentines in the stadium are up on their feet. Lionel Messi versus Schlager. Lionel Messi, can he find the back of the net? Lionel Messi, and it's wide. Messi misses from the spot. It was wide. Oh my word. Completely off target, Lionel Messi. Messi has missed the penalty for Argentina. 8 minutes into the game. Water.
1: No one would have thought of this happening this very early. You would expect Messi, with his experience and composure, should have done much better than what we just saw. I mean, he decided to go for the far post of the goal, but then eventually kicking it wide away from goal. And that's very disastrous from the Argentine superstar. It could play a negative role on the team, and eventually, if the team manages to get themselves back, they could be in the game. But Austria are very lucky and fortunate to have escaped from that early goal from Argentina. And let's look and hope things turn out differently for them.
0: Well, the Argentines and the fans disappointed with that, but they will continue the celebration because they feel that it's just the beginning. Early days yet. They have so much trust in this team. They know the goal will come. They know the goal will certainly come. It's the slowest run-up you will ever see. And Lionel Messi did put it wide off the post to his right. And my goodness, Messi misses from the spot. Interesting. As 9 minutes played, Argentina versus Austria. Argentina had a penalty in the ninth minute, and Lionel Messi missed it. As Argentina now, who Martinez on the ball for them. It's a free kick in their own half, a long one into the half of the Austrians. Martinez fails to win it. Alaba for Austria. And it is expected to be a very physical game today. There's a very physical Austrian side. Martinez there, shoving his man.
1: With the way things have happened, I mean, you expect Austria to manage the way they control the midfield of the midfield of the game, because Argentina obviously have a lot of power and dominance when it comes to Rodrigo de Paul, Enzo Fernandez, and then McAllister. I mean, these are players you would expect them to dominate the game, obviously, from an Austrian perspective. But I believe and trust Ralf Rangnick is going to do something for the Austrian team to, I mean, get themselves together, especially getting Messi to miss that early chance. It's a huge opportunity for them.
0: Let's see. It's a free kick for Austria now. David Alaba just around the center circle, on the ball for Austria. Well, it appears is that Enzo Fernandez who's down. Rodrigo de Paul, rather. He's marking Gregoric. He's down, referee says. To get back on his feet is a free kick opportunity for Austria. It's taking a bit of time for that to be effected. David Alaba on the ball. David Alaba to effect the free kick, and the referee signaling, play it, let's go. It's a long one looking for the head of Kevin Dansu. It's cleared by Martinez. There's Austria still on the ball. Kevin Dansu for Austria now. on the left side of the attack, Austria. Kevin Danso is a long one into the box there and is cleared by Enzo Fernandez. Argentina will clear their lines, but Austria is a very special game. Austria themselves, they won their first game against Jordan, 3-1. It's a very good win for them. Argentina also defeating Algeria in their first game, 3-0. Lionel Messi scoring a hat-trick in that game. So a win for both sides tonight will guarantee them a place in the next round of the competition. So you can understand what is at stake. Kevin Danso for Austria. Kevin Danso to Seward now. Seward finds Lima. Lima for Austria. Lima will stretch it out. And it's Sabitzer was trying to keep the ball in play but fails to do that. It's a throw-in for Austria now. Lima affects the throw-in, and Argentina, they've been quite sloppy in the last 5 minutes. It's another free kick for Argentina. And this time round, it's McAllister who brought down his opening there. There's a free kick opportunity for Argentina. It's a very good place on the left side of the attack, just on the edge of the D. Sabitzer is behind it. What can Austria do with this? Austria with a free kick opportunity. Austria. Sabitzer. Good one into the box. It's low. It's cleared by Argentina. They will try and launch an attack. Lionel Messi is brought down. Kevin Danso wins the ball for Argentina. And Argentina will clear their lines again. Lionel Messi surging forward. About four players on him. He regains possession. He's dispossessed. Lionel Messi, 38-year-old Lionel Messi. He is dispossessed. It's David Alaba for Austria. He's out for a throw-in. And the referee says there's a throw-in for Austria. The Argentine players are complaining. Rodrigo De Paul is wondering how the referee didn't see that. Throw-in quickly taken. Varner now. Varner on the ball for Austria. Surges forward, finds the run there. Gregorich is dispossessed in the box. Argentina looking quite dangerous in the back, but the referee says it's a foul. There's a moment of chaos in the box there. We're trying to clear their lines, but they could not get their foot to it. And you look at that penalty again. The goalkeeper had the direction right, but Lionel Messi could not even keep it on target. He buried his face in his palms, and the Argentine fans could see them screaming, "Oh my God, how did this happen?" Lionel Messi, Lautaro Martinez is dispossessed there. Austria having to defend very well. Poch, long one out. And Medina trying to intercept, is unable to do it. It's Sabitzer now. Sabitzer cross into the box to nobody in particular. Schmidt for Austria on the right side of the attack. Schmidt trying to find the run of Gregorich there, and is out for a goal kick for Argentina. 60 minutes played. And it's goalless between Argentina and Austria. Betano, they are inviting you to create an account with them and stand a chance of getting up to 2,000 Ghana cedis welcome bonus. And it's strictly 18 plus. If you are not 18 years and above, you are not allowed to get onto that platform. It's heavily regulated by the Gaming Commission of Ghana. Also live on Hits 103.9 FM. 055-111-997. That's the WhatsApp line. Let's hear from you. Lisandro Martinez now. Out to Medina. Medina back to Martinez. Martinez rolls it to McAllister in the center circle. McAllister is brought down. The referee says it's a foul. It's a foul on McAllister. And the Austrian fans, they are very much active in the stands there. They are singing, jubilating. We're just 18 minutes into the game. They believe they've got a chance against the reigning world champions. Seawald back to Alaba. Alaba, a long one into the half of the Argentines, and Martinez will recover for Argentina. Martinez to Enzo. Enzo Fernandez looking for the round of Martinez. Martinez able to pick it. And it's Lionel Messi. Lionel Messi. Oh, my word. Great interception there. Really good interception. But the ball is still in play. Lionel Messi to Rodrigo De Paul. To McAllister. And it's back to Romero now. Romero to De Paul. De Paul to McAllister. McAllister to Fernandez. Medina now. Finds McAllister in the center circle. Lionel Messi was two and goal, but really great defending by the Austrians. Timely interception there. Messi certainly would have found the back of the net, but for that timely interception by Porsche. Really, really good defending by Austria. Walter, that was good defending, wasn't it?
1: A very good defending from the Austrian side. I mean, look at Messi with the technique and ability which he has. His ability to drift past four or five players was crucial in that moment. I mean, it was a very good clearing, goal scoring opportunity, but Messi and the Argentine, the Austrian defenders did so well to clear off their lines. And I mean, Ralf Rangnick is going to be a happy man on the touch lines, seeing this team capable of defending against the GOAT.
0: Well, let's see if indeed he's the GOAT. And he's on the brink of cementing that. If he's able to score tonight, Lionel Messi will become the all-time top scorer in the World Cup. 17 goals. 16 is the most we've ever seen in this competition. And if he finds the back of the net tonight, it's going to be 17. He will go above close whom he is sharing that top spot with. Austria, Sabitzer now goes back to his man. Sabitzer all the way to the goalkeeper. Well, Austria have got a man down, reeling in pain. And Alaba, he seemed to be asking for a card to be issued there. And it is Lima who is a bit of a collusion there. Really, really bad tackle by Ataro Martinez. Really, really bad tackle. Surprising that a card has not been issued there. Rodrigo De Paul is also down. He's showing his leg to the referee. It appears he did pick up some scratch somewhere. He's bleeding actually, and he's been asked to go clean that up. And you look at that incident again. Yeah, it was a clearance that Schmidt was trying to make, unfortunately left his boot on Rodrigo De Paul, and he suffered a cut. Austria now out to Kevin Danso. Danso to Porsche. Porsche to Seawald now. Seawald to Vona. Danso to Alaba. Alaba, good pass into the box looking for Gregoric, but it's cleared by the Argentines, who are still down by a man. And there's a cross into the box. Seawald there. Really good block by Romero. Sabitzer had it on his left foot. Really good drive. It was headed for the target, but Romero was at the right place at the right time, and it was pretty much an easy clearance for him. It's a corner kick for Austria. Sabitzer to effect the corner. 22 minutes play. Argentina 0, Austria 0. It's a lot of running in the box. Corner quickly taken, and it's cleared there by the Argentines. But the ball is still in the box. Lionel Messi. And it's out for a throw-in for Austria. My word, Walter, the Austrians are playing something beautiful.
1: I mean, both teams are defending their goal pretty well, and I'm very impressed with the way Austria is approaching this game. You would expect them to be very, very conservative when they're playing against Argentina, the reigning champions, but they seem to be very, very fearless in their approach. And kudos to Ralf Rangnick, who has structured and molded this team in this format. The ability to withstand the constant pressure and clear off their lines when necessary. We are seeing it against Argentina. Argentina being very, very trouble, causing danger in front of their own goal. And Austria also doing the same.
0: Well, it's hydration break at the moment. And while that, let me tell you about Pepsodent, because of In Your Home. There's a big night game later tonight. France is playing Iraq at 9 p.m. Senegal will play Norway at 12 a.m. And if you're going to be staying up late for those games, then you need Pepsodent. Pepsodent. Because when it comes to your smile, the rules are the same as the World Cup. You must build a world-class defense by brushing morning and night. Morning and night. And in fact, this very World Cup season, Pepsodent has come up with some limited edition World Cup toothpaste to ensure that you're able to get fresh breath for all day confidence, antibacterial to fight germs, and the plaque remover for a cleaner, stronger smile. So get the Pepsodent World Cup Limited Edition today. It's available at supermarkets and shops nationwide. And this World Cup season, Pepsodent says, when it comes to your oral health, fun a World Cup. And I mentioned earlier that Betano is inviting you to create an account with them and stand a chance of getting up to 2,000 Ghana cedis as welcome bonus. Make sure you don't miss out. Where are you listening to the commentary from? 055-1111-997. Let's hear from you. What's your prediction also for the game tonight? Argentina versus Austria. What's your prediction? 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We are back from the hydration break now. 26 minutes played. Argentina 0, Austria 0. This is a big game we've got on our hand. Schlager, goalkeeper, on the ball. Out to David Alaba. Alaba to Kevin Danso. Kevin Danso for Austria. He will search for it. And of course, you're hearing the name, you're wondering why Kevin Danso is playing for Austria. Well, he's got some Ghanaian descent there. His father is a Ghanaian. Kevin Danso out wide to Lima. Lima to Sabitzer. Sabitzer. Lima on the ball again. Such a versatile player Lima is. But Argentina will recover. McAllister for Argentina. But Austria will regain possession. Their pressing is so, so good. This is the very same side that defeated Ghana 5-1 in that friendly game. It was after that defeat that the Black Stars played Germany, eventually resulting in the dismissal of Otuado. This very side contributed to the dismissal of Otuado, didn't they, Walter?
1: Yeah, I mean, a very, very, very tough team. I mean, Otuado, he couldn't stand that pressure from the Austrian team.
0: There's a corner kick for Austria, deep into the box. It's cleared by Argentina. The ball is still in the box. And another clearance by Argentina. Lautaro Martinez with the clearance. And Austria, my goodness, they are winning every 50-50 ball. All the turnovers there, they are picking it up. And it is David Alaba. He will go wide to Sabitzer. Sabitzer looking to put one into the box. McAllister with a tackle wins the ball. Rodrigo will clear, but the referee says it's a throw-in. Argentina struggling, really struggling to clear the ball out of their own half. They have been pinned by Austria. There's a throw-in for Austria now. Lima on the left side of the attack. Lima finds Sabitzer. Rodrigo de Paul trying to win the ball. He's unable to do it. Sabitzer still with the ball. And McAllister will guard it. And it's a goal kick for Argentina.
1: With the mentality in which Austria is playing this game with, you expect them to, guard their own goal and take it at 0-0 to the first half of this game. Argentina are doing all they can to make sure that they take the early lead, especially that penalty miss in the first half, in the early hours of the game, less than 8 minutes, he missed that ball. And it's taking an emotional toll on the team. Austria, on the other hand, are trying to press, make sure they do all that they can to keep themselves in the game.
0: Let's see if Austria can get something out of this. Argentina on the ball now. Enzo Fernandez goes out wide, back to Romero now. Romero for Argentina. They are deep into the Austrians half. Lautaro Martinez, find Lionel Messi. Messi, Messi, Messi. Oh my goodness, Messi. But Austria is able to intercept, will recover. But Argentina have regained possession now. Lisandro Martinez out to Enzo Fernandez. Fernandez find Lionel Messi. Enzo Fernandez, and the goalkeeper comes out, and it's still, my goodness, good clearance there by David Alaba. The goalkeeper was out of his line, and Lionel Messi was trying to thread one into the back of the net, but David Alaba, oh my word, he threw himself into the path of the ball to prevent Lionel Messi from scoring his 17th goal. The goalkeeper came out and could not get to the ball. It was a bit of a rebound, fell into the path of Lionel Messi, and my word, Lionel Messi definitely thought he had scored there. David Alaba with great defending.
1: Yeah, the Austrian defense doing all the basic things you expect of a defender, and it's paying off perfectly well for Austria. Lionel Messi still being denied of scoring his 18th goal in the World Cup.
0: Lautaro Martinez now for Argentina. It's thread. It appears rematch. Most of the Argentine balls, they are looking for Lionel Messi. Every time they are on attack is Lionel Messi they are looking for. Everything is built around him. Martinez, he was on the attack. There were quite about three players in the box. He could have put in a good cross. Rather, was trying to find Lionel Messi, who was on the edge of the box, just around the D, and it was intercepted. Argentina still with the ball. Rodrigo De Paul to Romero now. Romero to Martinez, the two centre-back pairings for Argentina this evening. Medina now to Fernandez. Fernandez back to Medina. Fernandez to Almada now. Almada finds McAllister. McAllister will go back to Romero now. Romero to Almada. Almada back to McAllister. McAllister to Martinez. Martinez to Almada now. To Romero. Just look at the high line Argentina is playing. All the center backs are in Austrian's half. My word. Fernandez to Martinez. Martinez leaves it for Fernandez. Fernandez finds Rodrigo De Paul on the right side of the pitch. Paul goes back to Romero. The Austrians are sitting very deep. They are not giving Argentina any space at all. Now Argentina, they go back to goalkeeper Martinez. They are trying to draw the Austrians out of their own half. They need them to come out so they can find those passes to locate Messi or Martinez. Rodrigo De Paul, the Inter Miami man, to Lissandro now. Lissandro to Medina. Medina to Fernandez. Fernandez, the Chelsea man who look likely to leave the club by the start of the next season. Messi looking for the run of Almada. But the Austrians will recover now. It's a long one. Gregoric is unable to get to it. Sabitzer is down. Referee says it's a foul just around the center circle. Azar paint. 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
1: They will have none of it. This is the World Cup, they say. And Rodrigo De Paul there trying to find his teammate Martinez. But he goes all the way back to the goalkeeper. And you look at that on Gregorich. It looks like Romero did leave his hand on his head. And I think if the referee had seen that well, it would have been a foul on Romero.
2: Yeah, it would have been a foul on Romero. I mean, the approach in which, and the stance in which Romero came with was very, very aggressive, and his hands eventually touched Gregorich's head. And that was very, very offensive, if you ask me. I mean, it's been a boot-for-boot approach from both teams. Both teams have managed to play an end-to-end action, and it's been very, very impressive so far. Look at the game. Both teams playing very beautifully. Everyone searching, looking forward to find an early goal, especially that Argentina miss from Messi. Looks to have played a reverse psychology on Argentina, and Austria, in the end, is trying to be the superior side. They have managed themselves really, really well in this very first half.
1: And it's Argentina surging for it now. They've got a counter-attacking opportunity. Almada will go wide. Almada will go wide. Lionel Messi! It is Lionel Messi! On the edge of the box, his trademark left foot, and Schlager could do nothing about it. Lionel Messi with the goal for Argentina. He missed the penalty, but he was not missing this one. My word. Pure counter-attacking football from Argentina. And Lionel Messi is now the all-time top scorer in the FIFA World Cup with 17 goals, and he's already 4 goals. It's already 4 goals in 2 games for Lionel Messi. Oh my word, look at that build up again. It was a really quick transition. Almada found the run of Medina, and my goodness, straight into the path of Lionel Messi to the right side of the post. The goalkeeper could do nothing about it. And Lionel Messi, 38 years of age, and he is giving us all that we have seen of him in the years past. Lionel Messi, what up?
2: That goal looks very, very familiar. I mean, we've seen it in the El Clasico, Madrid versus Real Madrid. That famous Messi celebration where he lifted up his jersey. This was the similar goal. Angel Gomez passing a ball into him, and then Messi eventually crossing it wide, leaving the goalkeeper helpless. That's what we've just seen tonight. Very, very impressive from the GOAT, as they like to call him, Lionel Messi. And it's very, very impressive. Argentina take the lead 1-0 against Austria, and it's 39 minutes played so far. Hopefully we might see a lot more goals from the GOAT tonight, not only this.
1: Well, let's see how many goals we're going to see tonight. And if you're a Messi fan, you will agree with Walter that he is the GOAT. But if you're not, you just call him any other player, albeit special. And Lionel Messi has now surpassed Miroslav Klose as the competition's all-time top scorer. And it's an off-the-ball incident. Stefan Posch appeared to have there's a bit of a shove on the face of Almada, and Stefan Posch will get the first yellow card of the game. Rodrigo De Paul, Enzo Fernandez, all of them unhappy about the incident. He's been shown a yellow card. It was an

0: the ball incident. There's a throw in for Argentina now. And Argentina with another opportunity. Argentina. They're looking to launch there. There's a throw in for Austria. Kevin Danso. Kevin Danso out wide to Stefan Porsche. Looking for the run there. But Almada will recover for Argentina in their own half. Almada. And the ball is out for a throw-in for Argentina. And Lionel Messi is now with a goal. Only the third player in World Cup history to score in six consecutive games in the FIFA World Cup. So for six games in the FIFA World Cup, spanning from 2022, he has scored. He scored in the semi-finals, he scored in the finals, he scored in the quarter-finals, he scored in the round of 16. He scored in their third group stage game in 2022. He scored in the second group stage game. Lionel Messi is just special. 38 years of age. And look at him.
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0: Is down. And Kevin Danso with a very hard tackle on now Messi. But he's back on his feet now. Captain of the side, Lionel Messi, searching for his second World Cup title. And there are many who are saying that if Messi wins the second World Cup title, it becomes undisputed. And Ronaldo fans will have to go to sleep.
3: Yeah, I mean, it has gotten a point where we all have to admit, whether Real Madrid or Barcelona fan, whether Ronaldo or Messi fan, we've all got to admit that Messi is the ultimate prize. I mean, when it comes to world football, modern football, he's redefined the game, his level of understanding, thinking ahead of the pitch, and everything he does on the pitch is absolutely incredible, and we've all got to admit it. Tonight, his display has also cemented that. Scoring 18 goals, an all-time record in the World Cup is quite impressive. 17 goals, sorry.
0: Yeah. Walter is very anxious to see the 18th goal for Lionel Messi. Let's see if he's going to get it tonight. Maybe a hat-trick or a brace. He scored a hat-trick in the first game. It's not beyond him. He's very capable. It just might be prophetic from Walter. It's a goal kick for Argentina now. They are up by a goal to nil. 44 minutes played in the first half. And I've seen some of your messages. And this one says, good evening. Usbam, enjoying your commentary like never before. This match will end 1-1 draw, he says. Ajuman Joseph, Community 9 in Tema. And it's Austria now looking to search for it. But they've gotten a foul just around the center circle. And that is quickly taken. David Alaba out to Kevin Danso. They're all in the half of the Argentines at the moment. back to David Alaba. Alaba finds Danso. Danso to Warner. Warner finds Lima now. Lima on the ball. Lima back to Alaba. Alaba to Kevin Danso. It's 7 minutes of added time. 7 minutes of time added on to end the first half. It's a good cross into the box there. And it's a timely clearance by the Argentines. But Austria have still got the ball. Austria, Warner for Austria. Out now to Konrad Lima. Lima to David Alaba. Alaba, captain of the side tonight. Alaba will find Sabitzer now. The Borussia Dortmund man, former Manchester United man. Schlager, good cross into the box, but it's cleared by Romero. Martinez will try and recover for Argentina, but he's out for a throw-in. And Martinez, with a very funny play there, off the ball, he decided to kick his man. And you wonder what the referee is that, doing in there. But I mean, just look at that.
3: That should have been a foul on
0: it's
3: Martinez.
0: It's a foul. It's a completely needless foul.
3: VAR needs to check that. The VAR needs to check that, because that is
0: that's just a completely needless foul, and the referee will look at that and say no, that does not deserve a warning. It's a yellow card. It's a rough play by Martinez. Lucky to have avoided a yellow card in that incident. Was that for a throw-in? Lima was running to go pick it up, and he just kicked him.
3: Completely unacceptable.
0: Sabitzer to Lima now. Lima for Austria. As Warner, good one into the box. Alaba was rising to it, unable to find it. And Enzo Fernandez will recover for Argentina now. 2 minutes of the seven played now. 5 more minutes to go to the end of the first half. Argentina 1, Austria 0. Lionel Messi now on the right side. Lionel Messi. He hasn't got the space. My goodness. The ball fell to Gregorich. And guess what he did? He decided to play a very good shot into the body of, I think that was possibly Martinez, or it was an Argentine player. That is classic frustration. Kevin Danso now for Austria. Warner to Alaba. Alaba finds Lima now. Lima is looking for some runners, but nobody is creating the space. He goes back to his captain, David Alaba. Konrad Lima finds Schmidt now. Schmidt again will go back to Alaba. Argentina is staying very resolute in the back, giving Austria no space at all. But Sabitzer, he will change the attack out wide to the right side now. Lionel Messi will recover for Argentina. Finds Martinez. Martinez. He goes out now to Rodrigo De Paul. De Paul finds McAllister. McAllister will now thread it to Lionel Messi, who is back into his own half. Lionel Messi is telling his players, give the ball to me. Just move into the Austrian half. I will find you. McAllister now. McAllister in the center circle to Lisandro. Lisandro Martinez back to McAllister. McAllister to Romero. Romero will find Rodrigo De Paul. There is no space for Argentina to penetrate. So they are playing the passes just among themselves in their own half. Martinez back to Romero. Romero to Rodrigo. Rodrigo back to Romero. Just playing it among themselves. Very patient build up by the Argentines. Medina now for Argentina. Finds Almada. Back to Medina. Medina will go back to Martinez. Romero. Rodrigo De Paul. Depor to Enzo. Enzo finds Molina, but was looking for the run of Lionel Messi there, but he's out for a throw-in for Argentina. It's 2 minutes remaining of the added time, and the Argentines are jumping, celebrating in the stands. They are up by a goal to nil, and you can understand their excitement at this point. McAllister for Argentina. Rodrigo de Paul now. Rodrigo de Paul finds Lionel Messi, but Sabitzer trying to block Lionel Messi, but Lionel Messi will recover for Argentina. Messi now. Messi goes up wide to Almada. Fernandez to Almada again. Almada will go back to McAllister. McAllister finds support in Rodrigo de Paul. De Paul back to McAllister, then to Medina. Medina Rodrigo de Paul, and what it looks like Argentina are just trying to play this out to the end of the first half, isn't it?
3: I mean, from how the game has turned out, I mean, Austria needs to defend their goal, not to allow Argentina to get any chance to penetrate to their defense or probably their midfield, and that's what they're doing perfectly. You expect to go into the second half, take your recess, get your coaching manager's advice, and then come into the second half refreshed and then with a different game plan. At the moment, Argentina looks to have an upper hand over Austria, and that's what they've managed to do perfectly to take the game to the second half.
0: And it's the end of the first half. Argentina 1, Austria 0. It's Lionel Messi with a goal. He is 17th in the FIFA World Cup, becoming the all-time top scorer with 17 goals, playing his sixth World Cup tournament. This is special. Lionel Messi with the only goal of the evening, separating both sides at the moment. He did spoil a penalty. He missed the penalty in the ninth minute, but in the 38th minute he made amends, and Argentina are up by 1-0. Fortune spread. 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At halftime, Argentina 1, Austria 0. And in a moment, the second half will be back underway.
4: Ah, my little ones, gather around. 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But oh, the Ghanaian way.
5: Hello, bro. Good afternoon. 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
5: The second half is upon us now. Argentina leading by a goal to nil against Austria. What can the Austrians do in the second half? Are they able to pick a point? Ralf Rangnick is had to have some good talking with his players. What is your prediction? Azeman Joseph from Community 9 in Tema, aka Ajingo the Man. He is expecting Argentina to win by, he said, 3-1. To end 1-1 actually. And this one without a name, Mohamed Inside Abo, says Argentina will win by 3-1. Okay, there's another one from Reverend Abose, AOV Springtex. Is that Argentina? Okay, that's Larry from Springtex, says Argentina will win by 2-0. And this one says, good evening, boys. This is Shahadu listening on UCC Campus Vaco Hall. It says, Messi will add another goal. Walter Messi, has he got another goal in this game?
6: It's coming. I mean, if you're a believer, you definitely know Messi is going to score another goal in this very fixture, because, I mean, he's undoubtedly one of the best players on the pitch. I don't see anyone on his Messi's level, even though he's 38 years. You know, Messi is capable of inflicting a lot of pains on different teams. And the second half looks more refreshed. You expect him to put up a much better performance like than what he did in the first half. Especially, he's going to reflect on that very first half performance, missing that very chance. Is definitely something that is going to hurt him.
5: And it's Austria now. Austria! Oh my goodness. Konrad Lima. He should have connected to that very good pass into the box. Decided to leave it for his man, his teammate who was behind him. And Austria have started the second half, posing all sorts of questions to this Argentina defense. Austria now. Austria. Lima. Savitzer with a strike there, but it's blocked. It goes all the way back. And Kevin Danso will recover for Austria. Warner in the center circle finds Kevin Danso to Alaba. Alaba threat, a very good one to Gregoric. It's out wide now to Sabitzer. Sabitzer across into the box, but to nobody in particular, as Martinez grabs that calmly. So Argentina now, Medina loses possession, but is out for a throw-in for Argentina.
6: Someone just said Mbappe watching Iraq's lineup after Messi's goal. And look, any player would love to be in Messi's shoes. And this is a competition for big boys. And you expect all of them to turn out. Austria currently very, very distressed and looking to find that equalizer.
5: Messi's down. There's a foul on him. He has to be holding his right foot there. Was a strong tackle on him. 38 years of age, Lionel Messi. It was a very heavy hit there by Warner. Oh, the game is getting very physical at this point. Romero is also down, holding his knee. Oh, it's looking like Romero might just not be able to continue this game. Romero, he has struggled with injuries a lot, and particularly for Tottenham Hotspur, he was out when he was at a very crucial stage for the club. He's unavailable due to injury. He's really struggled this season with injuries, Romero. But on any day when he is fit, you can trust him to organize your backline for you very well. McAllister now. McAllister for Argentina in the center circle. McAllister finds Messi. Messi. Messi. Out to. And it's back to McAllister now in midfield. Lisandro Martinez. He threats it out wide to Medina. Enzo Fernandez back to Martinez. Martinez now finds Almada. Almada now to McAllister. McAllister, long one switching play there, finds Molina. Molina looking for the run of Rodrigo De Paul. Rodrigo will get to it. There's a cross into the box and is cleared by Alaba. Messi. Messi for Argentina. It's intercepted there by Warner. There's a throw-in for Austria. It's 49 minutes played now, just 4 minutes into the second half. No goal scored yet, but Argentina leading with that goal from the first half by Lionel Messi. Betano says believing makes it real. And Azar paint. Oh, it's a misplaced pass. Lionel Messi. Messi. Messi. Oh, my word. Messi was too on goal. But he's offside. Nonetheless, Enzo Fernandez found him. Oh, he was offside. But he was too on goal. Failed to get the shot even on target. Was a very good interception there by Warner. Really, really good one by Warner. Austria now, Gregoric.
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5: looking for the run of Lima. It's Schmidt. Ah, it's out for a goal kick for Argentina. 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Lionel Messi. Oh, he's brought down there. Brought down as a foul. Full Messi. And Diego William doing the listening there. Diego William. Doing the listening. It's Joe 99.7 FM. Musbah is my name. Here with Ayinga Water. It's Argentina who are leading by a goal to nil. It's a free kick opportunity for Argentina. Lionel Messi is behind it. Lionel Messi with a free kick opportunity. We've seen him score even from this distance before. It is pretty wide. It's a pretty long distance. I doubt he's going to attempt a direct free kick. It's a good flick into the box. And it's cleared by Austria. 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Wherever you're listening to us, be part of the conversation on 055-111-997. 055-111-997. How do you think this game will end? It's 53 minutes played and Argentina is leading by a goal to nil. Goal scored by Lionel Messi in the 38th minute. It's worth adding that Messi, before scoring that goal, missed a penalty. Austria on the ball now. On the left side of the attack, just in midfield, Gregoric for Austria. And it's a very strong block there by Romero. Austria now. Sabitzer, Seward. Oh, really good turn there by Schmidt. He's brought down. That's Lima. He's brought down. He's wondering why the referee is not issuing a card in that instance. Just look at that turn. Oh, that was sweet. Really good turn. Romero lost his man. But he applied the typical Ghanaian principle that... What's that typical Ghanaian principle?
6: No last man.
5: It says if you miss the ball...
6: You don't leave the man.
5: Don't miss the man.
6: Yeah. Did that so perfectly well that the referee couldn't give him a yellow.
5: Oh, if Conrad Lima had gone into the box, it would have been dangerous. It was a very good turn by Conrad Lima. It's a free kick opportunity for Austria. On the left side of the attack, just on the edge of the D. It's the edge of the box. Very much on the edge of the box. On the left side, it's Sabitzer on it. This is definitely going to be a direct free kick from Sabitzer. He's sticking! Sabitzer! Good save by Martinez. Martinez with a very good save there. To be fair, he had it completely covered. I would have been surprised if he had conceded from that. But it's a good save nonetheless. It's a throw-in for Austria now. Throw-in for Austria. Porsche with a long throw into the box. It's... And Argentina will clear their lines for a moment. They appear to have been in trouble. There's another throw in for Austria now. Stefan Porch to effect the throw in. Finds Alaba. Kevin Danso. Danso to Schlager. Schlager will go back to his goalkeeper. To Schmidt now. Alaba on the ball. To Schlager. Schlager back to Alaba in their own half. David Alaba. David Alaba finds Kevin Danso, the Spurs man. To Schlager. Schlager will search for it. Really good play there by Gregoric. Austria. Oh, but Sabitzer will recover for Austria now. Austria. Oh, they are playing something beautiful there. Oh my goodness, the 1-2 there from Gregoric really didn't work out. But Austria, they have played very well in the last 10 minutes. And Argentina have also defended well. Alfaro Martinez is down in his own half. And Argentina can heave some sigh of relief at the moment. It's been non-stop attack on them in the last 5 minutes. Otamendi will now join the action. Is it that Shakira? Oh, he's not Shakira. Isn't it Shakira?
6: That's Shakira.
5: Looking so young, isn't it?
6: With the two boys of Gerard Piqué sitting next to her. Look at how Argentina have turned out in this very second half. I mean, the defense has looked very, very shaky, which is why Scaloni has brought in Otamendi. Austria, on the other hand, have done so well to attack the boxes. But the only problem here has been that their inability to hold on play when they arrived in the box of Argentina, they tend to lose momentum, and that eventually is what is hurting them and harming their ability to find their equalizer. Ralf Rangnick needs to find that final touch for that Australian team when they go for the hydration break. Perhaps we could see something different from this team.
5: Perhaps you could see something different from this team. Let's see the difference we will see. It's 57 minutes played. Argentina up by a goal to nil. Lionel Messi with his 17th goal in this competition. He's currently the all-time top scorer. He's currently the all-time top scorer. Austria on the ball now. Schmidt finds Porsche. Porsche will search for it. Really good pass there. Argentina will recover. The Austrians were asking for a foul, but the referee says no, it was worn cleanly. Enzo Fernandez will thread one to Otamendi, who has now joined the action in place of Romero. Otamendi. Romero looked injured, struggling to continue. As Scaloni is not risking it. Austria now. Another very good clearance by Argentina, who are in all sorts of troubles at the moment. They haven't found their rhythm in the second half. It's all Austria. It's been all Austria in the second half. Lima now for Austria. On the left side of the attack, it goes back to David Alaba. Alaba finds Kevin Danso in the center circle. David Alaba. Alaba now to Kevin Danso. Kevin Danso. Found Porsche there, but Porsche loses possession, regains it, and Argentina will clear again. Lisandro Martinez. Argentina sitting very deep. Sitting very, very deep. Kevin Danso back to his goalkeeper. Schlager. Schlager to David Alaba now. Alaba finds Kevin Danso.

Betano. This World Cup season, lots of people are making money. On Betano, they've got really good odds. And you want to make sure that you've got an account with them. And equally making some good money. The best part is if you create an account, you get a welcome bonus of up to 2,000 Ghana cedis from Betano. And with that 2,000 Ghana cedis, who knows, you can make some lot of money. It's Argentina now. Rodrigo De Paul find Lautaro Martinez. Martinez will set forward and leaves it for Enzo Fernandez. It's blocked. Really good block there by Kevin Danso. And it seemed he used his face to block that. He's down on the floor, but Argentina will not stop playing. Argentina will not stop playing. Enzo Fernandez, Kevin Danso is in pain. They are begging Argentina to stop play, and Argentina will finally stop play. It was actually his stomach, his belly there. Whoosh. Yeah, that was a very strong one. Enzo Fernandez with a powerful drive into the body of Kevin Danso. And my word, he hasn't recovered from that. He's still limping.

0: Argentina, they'll restart play. Rodrigo De Paul out wide to Molina. Molina back to De Paul. De Paul to McAllister. McAllister will now find his man, Lisandro Martinez now. Back to McAllister. McAllister will go to Rodrigo De Paul. Almada will come out for the ball. Almada for Argentina. It's Medina on the ball now. Medina goes back to Martinez. Martinez now finds Messi. Messi trying to create the space, but there's none whatsoever for him. Rodrigo De Paul back to Lionel Messi. Messi finds Enzo Fernandez. Enzo Fernandez was trying to play a 1-2 pass there. He loses it, but Argentina will recover. Is McAllister now on the edge of the box. Lionel Messi stretches out wide, finds Molina. Molina, Rodrigo De Paul with a cross into the box, but straight into the body. It's straight into the body of Warner there. Warner is down. Oh, he needs some time to breathe. Argentina players have got some really powerful shots. Even a pass can leave you breathless.
1: Yeah. How they've taken the game to the Austrians come as a sign of surprise for the Austrian side, because ordinarily you would expect Argentina to, be very, very conservative in this approach, but then they end up being aggressive when attacking their goal, and that's very, very impressive from Lionel Messi, the 38-year-old old man, making sure that Argentina double their lead. Lionel Scaloni also making sure that the team has enough energy to continue with the game, bringing up enough substitution, and that's very good from the Argentinian side. As a defending champion, you'd expect them to, have a free flow of game, but then they understand when to attack and when to defend, and that's a very good
0: sign. And it's Lionel Messi now. Messi on the edge of the box. Messi, really good drive, is that for a corner kick for Argentina. Lionel Messi, the referee says it's a goal kick, but Messi is insisting it was corner. Look at that replay there. Oh, it's a goal kick. The goalkeeper got his hand to it. It's a corner. Oh, well, apparently there's an offside in there somewhere. Not surprising which offside it was. Austria, they have escaped some danger. The Atletico Madrid man, Julian Alvarez, has joined the action now. Almada, he has played his part, and it's time for Julian Alvarez. To contribute his part in this game for Argentina.

as Austria now. Austria throwing quickly, Fettet goes all the way back to goalkeeper Schlager. Well, Lautaro Martinez has also been taken off, and Gonzalez has joined the action. Austria on the ball in the own half. It's Schmidt for Austria now. Schmidt is brought down. Referee says no foul, but Austria still surging forward. Sabitzer with a cross into the box. Gregoric with a very good header. Baris over the bar. That was some good chance for Austria. Really, really good chance, and probably the best chance of the second half so far for Austria. And it's a goal kick for Argentina now. Oh, that was really good. And Austria will make some substitution. Jordi Alaba will come out. Jordi Alaba, the captain of the side, is coming off. Marco Fredo is joining the action alongside Pras, Alexander Pras. He is replacing Stefan Porsche. And Marco Arnautović is also joining the action in place of Warner. Argentina with the ball now. Finds Enzo Fernandez. Goes out wide to Rodrigo De Paul. De Paul for Argentina in the center circle. Rodrigo De Paul finds McAllister. McAllister now back to De Paul. De Paul to Otamendi. Otamendi to Lisandro Martinez. Martinez to Medina. And it's out for a throw-in for Argentina. And the referee says it's time for a cooling break. While we wait for the game to resume, make sure that as you're on your way home, you are getting a Life Soap. 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Any shop near you has got a Life Soap. 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

0: July 4th, 2026, the 250th anniversary of American independence. 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
1: From the hydration break, I believe Ragnick has done enough to convince them that they are capable, they are still in the game, they can turn it around.
2: Let's see if Austria can turn this around. It's Kevin Danso finds Lima now. Lima on the ball, back to Kevin Danso. Danso will go to Schmidt now, but no, goes to Schmidt. Schmidt on the ball for Austria now, and it goes out wide now. Austria in the half of the Argentines at the moment, looking for that equalizer. It's a good pass into the area for Gregoric. He's unable to connect to it, but Kevin Danso will recover. It's Lima, Conrad Lima now on the right side of the attack. Conrad Lima, Lima for Austria. Lima looking for space to put one into the box. Is that Flick trying to find the round there? But Argentina will recover. Gonzalez. It's Enzo Fernandez now. He's down. The referee says it's a foul.
1: Yeah, brilliantly done by Enzo Fernandez, making sure that to protect the ball and then win the eventual foul. That was brilliant from the Chelsea midfielder.
2: But it looks like next season it's no longer going to be called Chelsea midfielder, but let's see. Madrid are looking to get the man, but they're unwilling to pay the 120 million. Chelsea says, you don't have the money, then don't bother asking about our players. It's as simple as that. Simple as that. Madrid says money no be problem, but you can't say we'll for the 120 million bravos win this car. Quiet. Where steady all ground. We'll be player for 120 bravos. This one say good evening. I'm Delali tuned in from Ajay Kojo, Tema West. I think Argentina will win this game. They are leading. It's a really, really hard tackle there. Really hard tackle by Medina on Lima. There's a bit of a clash also resulting from that, and the referee has decided to give both players a yellow card. It was Lima who tried winning the ball off Gonzalez, and Medina just went in there kicking Lima and pushing him to the ground. The referee has decided that, look, Lima, you committed the first foul, you get a yellow card for that, and Medina, for your reaction, you'll get another yellow card. Facundo Medina with a yellow card. Lima also on a yellow card. This one says, I am listening to your impeccable commentary in traffic to Achimota. This is Sam Newton, and I predict a 2-1 Argentina win. Kudos to your team for maintaining the standards. Oh, the Achimota traffic can be very frustrating. Oh, the Achimota traffic. What, have you been on the Achimota traffic before?
1: Not really.
2: Oh, I mean, my brother, that traffic.
1: Not really.
2: If you live on at Achimota and you go Europe every evening, may God bless you so you can buy a helicopter, my brother. Hey, traffic near. No.
1: They are enjoying the Argentina commentary.
2: Yes,
1: very happy.
2: Yes, very important. Charlie, Achimota traffic. No. I don't know what can solve that problem, my brother. It's an eternal traffic. Austria still finding the equalizer. Down by a goal to nil. Goal scored in the first half. Lionel Messi with the goal in the 38th minute. And Argentina having increased the lead. It's been all Austria in the second half. Argentina now. Julian Alvarez finds Lionel Messi. Lionel Messi, about three players on him, releases it to McAllister. McAllister finds Medina now. Medina to Gonzalez. Gonzalez back to Medina. Medina to McAllister now. Playing it in their own half. Just stretching the passes among themselves. Otamendi. What finds Rodrigo De Paul? De Paul will lose the ball. Austria will pick it up. It's a throw-in for them. Austrian fans still chanting, rallying behind their players. They are hoping that they can do something. Oh, the Austrians are still loud in the stands. Still very, very loud in the stands. Ralf Rangnick will make another substitution now. And Arnautovic have also joined the action.

0: Wimmer. Wimmer is the latest to join the action. Patrick Wimmer has come on for Schmidt. Patrick Wimmer. He has now come on for Schmidt. It is a really good pass for Conley Lima into the box. Try to find Arnautovic, but Martinez comes out and gathers it for Argentina. Martinez is down holding his head. He is holding his head. It appears that Arnautovic might have left his knee. Well, it's just a little scratch. I mean, it's not so much of a heavy impact on Martinez's head there. And the referee says it's a foul. Martinez says it's okay. No problem. The Aston Villa man. This one says Argentina 3, Austria 1. Frederick Delac Chotovo. Pardon me if I'm not getting the name right. Chotovo. What, you want to attempt the name?
1: Yeah, Chotovo.
0: Chotovo.
1: Yeah.
0: Yeah, hope I got it right. This one says, hello, good evening. This is Atul Roxin, listening from colleague Gono. Commentary is vivid, good and exciting. Please, may I know who's doing the commentary and the summary? Well, Walter, a younger Walter, is doing the summary, and Musbao is on commentary duty. Lionel Messi will stretch it out wide to Gonzalez now on the left side of the attack. Gonzalez is blocked. Is blocked and goes straight into the arms of the goalkeeper. So far, only Messi has scored Argentina's goal. I'm predicting 2-1 in favor of Argentina. Very tough and exciting game, he says. And this one says, don't match Achimota traffic to Kaswa traffic. My goodness, the Kaswa traffic is another deadly traffic. Hey, Kaswa traffic. You see, the problem with Kaswa is that you struggle to get a car. And when you get a car, and it's Austria now, and not to mention, it's good clearance there. Really good clearance by Medina. And Arnautovic was through on goal. But Medina with a timely clearance. Oh my God. Austria would have certainly found the equalizer. Oh. And Arnautovic was just waiting for it. Wimmer was also in the thick of things. And Argentina escapes this one. Rodrigo De Paul is being substituted. Argentina will make another substitution. And Leandro Paredes will join the action. Medina has also been taken off. And Nicolas Tagliafico will also join the action. Argentina looking to show up their defense at this point. It's a corner for Austria. It's a corner for Austria. Savica with a corner. Medina with that clearance was his last touch. Austria with a corner there. It is cleared. It's cleared by Argentina. There's a throw-in for Austria now. Austria looking for the equalizer. A long one into the box, and Emiliano Martinez will grab that very calmly. Martinez. He's got very good

0: listeners. What a very good save there for Argentina. But they've quickly lost the ball, and Austria in possession now. Out to the goalkeeper. Schlager to Kevin Danso. Danso in his own half. Schmidt now. Schmidt back to Schlager. Goalkeeper Schlager. He's now conceded two goals in two games. Conceded one against Jordan. A game they won by 3-1. And he's now conceded from another. Lionel Messi with a goal in the 38th minute. Austria. Molina now wins it for Argentina. Argentina in their own half, working hard to try and escape the danger. The press from Austria is very strong. Intense pressing from Austria. And they are winning the ball back as quickly as possible. It's 83 minutes played, 7 more minutes to go to the end of the game. Can Austria find the equalizer? Can Austria find the equalizer? Kevin Danso now finds Lima on the right side of the attack. Lima to Wimmer. Wimmer, he will drive into midfield. Wimmer will find support in Seawald. Seawald now back to Kevin Danso. Kevin Danso goes all the way to his goalkeeper. Schlager. Argentina is sitting very deep by this point. They know if you are not scoring, then you have to protect your lead. And they are doing just that at this point. Kevin Danso is under some pressure now. Clears his line. And is out to Wimmer. Wimmer for Austria is out for a throw-in. And Argentina can finally get hold of the ball. Now guess who is coming on for Austria? You will think it is Nigeria playing, but this is Austria playing, and Chukwue Mecca is coming on for Austria.
1: Can the Chukwue Mecca, the Chelsea Aston Villa player, win?
0: The Chelsea man now playing for Borussia Dortmund. Can the Chukwue Mecca?
2: So we're in Nigeria. Nigeria,
0: Ajegule and answer Lagos. But where are they? Can the Chukwue Mecca for Austria? The same way you are hearing Kevin Kwame Danso.
1: Kevin the bad boy Danso.
0: Kevin Danso. Hey, Charlie, Nigeria and Ghana for much Austria players as well. Charlie. Kevin Danso is playing for Austria. Chukwue Mecca is playing for Austria. Hey. But they are down by a goal to nil. Can Chukwue Mecca come in and be the super sub for Austria? Argentina on the ball now. Alessandro Martinez with a very long one, looking for the round of Julian Alvarez. Alvarez now. Alvarez. Oh my goodness. Great block there. Another chance. Enzo Fernandez on the rebound, but he's blocked by Austria. Really good defending by Austria now. Who clear their lines? Praz will set for it for Austria. Praz on the ball. Praz will set for it on the left side of the attack. A good cross is coming in. Arnautovic is in there. It's cleared by Gonzalez. Is Austria still won the attack? Nico Gonzalez with another clearance there. Marking Arnautovic very well. Conrad Lima. Lima goes to Sabitzer. Sabitzer to Wimmer. Wimmer now to Seawald. Goes back now to Lima. Oh, Austria working so hard to find the equalizer. It was a really good spell of play there. Austria with a throw-in now. Praz to effect the throw-in for Austria. It's 86 minutes played, 4 minutes more to go to the end of the game. Throw-in effected. Kevin Danso on the ball now. Kevin Danso for Austria. It goes wide to Schlager. Schlager back to Praz. Kani Chukwue Mecca, his first start on the ball for Austria. Kevin Danso. He will thread it to Lima. And Argentina will recover there. And it's a foul for Argentina. Good play there. Really good play there by Medina. Really good play.
1: Argentina have been very, very resolute in their defending. I mean, you look at that defending from Austria, Ekaterinasio style of defending from Kevin Danso and Australian defenders. I mean, they've done really, really well to keep themselves in the way. And in the end, it has kind of affected the way Argentina has approached this game. Quite frustrating for Messi and his men. And Lionel Scaloni, he looks very restless on the touchline, leading by 1-0, but yet very, very unrelaxed. Very, very unrelaxed. And that's quite a problem. It tells you the kind of football Austria is playing at the moment.
0: My word. Schlager on the ball. In just about 3 minutes to the end of the game, Argentina still leading by 1-0. I dare say this second half has been all Austria. It has been all Austria. Well, Lionel Messi will recover for Argentina. The Argentine fans are up on their feet now in the stands. I can see them. The moment Messi got onto the ball, they rose onto their feet. And Messi goes back now. And Arnautovic will intercept for Austria. Austria surging forward now. Oh, my goodness, the pass is misplaced. But Austria will win the ball again. My goodness, loving those Austrians. And Otamendi, rather notorious player there. He loses the ball. Look at what he does. Holds his man.
1: I mean, in games like this, you need players like Otamendi and his likes to make sure that the opposition is silenced. Because you look at how Austria keeps on dominating in terms of attacking. You need a player like Otamendi to make sure he distracts that telepathy between them. And he's doing that really, really well. Quite impressive from the Argentinians. They defend really, really well.
0: And it's a good cross into the box, but straight into the arms of goalkeeper Emiliano Martinez. In fact, he didn't have to jump to grab the ball. Stood on the ground, like really rooted on the ground. And he just held it. Long one in there. To Fernandez, quick one. Messi looking for the run of Julian Alvarez. Alvarez is his area. This is his area. But the Austrians will close him up. And he's got no space to shoot. Goes all the way back now to Otamendi will go back to Molina. To Otamendi now. Otamendi finds Martinez. They're coming back into their own half, trying to draw the Austrians out. Otamendi finds McAllister. McAllister now to Enzo Fernandez. Fernandez will find Alvarez. Alvarez now. Alvarez out wide to Tagliafico. Tagliafico goes down. Referee says it's a foul. It is 5 minutes that has been added on now. 5 minutes has been added in. Five minutes to the end of the game. Betano. UMB. 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UMB, my goodness. Leandro Paredes has picked up a yellow card at the moment. There's a foul. There's a free kick opportunity for Austria. Long one deep into the box is cleared by Argentina. Argentina... There's a foul, another free kick opportunity for Austria. 2 minutes of the 5 remaining now. Betano, Pepsodent, Azar Paint, Sigma Appliances, Holy Insecticide Spray, Electroland Ghana. And as I mentioned, tomorrow we will be at Arrow's Launch, Ebri Jankama. Austria with a very good opportunity on that free kick there to try and find the equalizer. It was very close. It was a really good ball into the box. Kevin Danso headed it back into play, but unfortunately it goes wide. Wimmer with that effort goes wide and is a goal kick. Ralf Rangnick, very frustrated man. He feels that Wimmer should have done better. Had that been on target, definitely will end up at the back of the net. Austria. Pras for Austria now. Pras will find Sabitzer. Sabitzer, just about 2 minutes remaining. 1 minute, 30 seconds remaining to the end of the game. Kani Chukwuemeka. Chukwuemeka. It's a very long, heavy pass. Chukwuemeka keeps it in play. Back to Sabitzer on the right side of the attack. Left side of the attack, rather. It's a cross in there. It's blocked. And at the moment, Lionel Messi is all alone in the half of the Austrians. It's a good pass. He finds Paredes. Oh, great save by Schlager. Another one. Lionel Messi. Can he score the second? Lionel Messi. And it's blocked. Lionel Messi! Lionel Messi! Lionel Messi! Oh, my goodness. This man is just unbelievable. Lionel Messi.
1: It was always coming. Lionel Messi. I mean, he doubles the lead.
3: Lionel Messi.
1: It was always coming.
3: Scored a hat-trick in the first game. And he has scored a brace in the second.
1: Five goals
3: in two games for the 38-year-old man.
1: Absolutely amazing.
3: Oh, he's looking like a 17-year-old boy. My word, Lionel Messi. Lionel Messi.
1: The tenacity.
3: Akara Messi. Oh, goodness me.
1: The GOAT.
3: Oh, Lionel Messi. Can you ever stop him? No one could stop him when he was 20. In his 30s, nobody's stopping him too. This boy is a wonder. Lionel Messi.
1: But Julian Alvarez, how does he miss that chance?
3: He missed it. Schlager with a really good save. Lionel Messi on the first attempt was blocked, kept running, and my goodness, made sure the ball ended up at where it ought to end up, at the back of the net.
1: I mean, the Austrian defenders did so well to make sure that they kept that ball out. And in the first instance from Julian Alvarez, they did so well to keep their pole, and then did so well to defend Messi again. And then Messi, very, very ambitious and tenacious, went ahead and kept on trying and eventually doubling in his lead. And look, you can't deny the GOAT, the greatest of all time to ever touch his foot on the ball and even step on the pitch. That's who Lionel Messi is. And look, you can't take it away from him. Lionel Messi, all-time World Cup goal scorer, scoring 5 goals in 2 matches. Absolutely outrageous.
3: 28 games in the World Cup.
0: And he scored 18. My goodness. Lionel Messi again on the ball. Is he going to find a hat-trick now? Lionel Messi. In fact, that goal all started for me is a free-kick opportunity for Lionel Messi. Oh, Messi is licking his lips.
1: Aging like fine wine.
0: 38 years old Messi. He's got no problem with his ways, no problem with his knees. My goodness.
1: Keeps playing like a 19-year-old Lionel Messi at Barcelona.
0: And there is a 100-year-old woman in the stands. She says she is a Messi fan. She's got a placard with the inscription, 100-year-old Messi fan.
1: Beautiful.
0: A 100-year-old supporting a 38-year-old man. My goodness. And at 100 years, meaning that the woman was 68 when Messi was born.
1: That's crazy and beautiful too.
0: Are you kidding
1: me? That's quite some story though.
0: Wow. Lionel Messi with a free kick opportunity now.
1: What a moment.
3: The 5 minutes of added time is up. Can Messi score his hat trick? Messi is off target. It's the end of the game. Argentina have won this one. 2-0. And Sabitzer approaches Messi and tells him, I need your jersey. I need this very jersey. Lionel Messi at 38, breaking all sorts of records. 18 goals in the World Cup. He has become the all-time top scorer. And it's only 2 games he's played now. One more game to end the group stage. And there is a round of 32, a round of 16, a quarterfinals, a semifinals, and even the final.
1: Yeah, the Austrian players themselves can't deny the greatness Messi has shown and displayed on the pitch. I mean, all the players are cheering him and greeting him, congratulating him, and that's
3: he
1: some beautiful save.
3: He is truly a legend. I mean, my goodness, Messi.
1: Austria have managed to put up a very good fight in this very fixture. They were in the bad side. They've done amazingly well. They've done all they can to tick the boxes, but the brilliance of the Argentine defense played out really, really well for them, and that has kind of resulted in this. And look, I'm very, very impressed with the kind of performance I've seen tonight. Absolutely and arguably one of the best games in the World Cup this year. Argentina, Austria, end-to-end fixture. But then the brilliance and the dominance of Lionel Messi stood out. 2 goals for him is the absolute GOAT.
3: The only reason why Austria didn't win this game is because they don't have a Messi.
1: Yeah.
3: Because they turned up really well, they rose to the occasion, but Messi was a difference tonight for Argentina.
1: Yeah.
3: He was the absolute difference.
1: Yeah.
3: And of course, powerful commentary, keep the fire burning, Zach. Precious, with that message from Kyle Kudi. My good brother, Precious. He predicted a 1-1 draw, but well, it's Messi night. And this one says, I'm just relaxing in my living room, listening to the commentary, really enjoying it. It's only 2 goals in this game, and you got it really right. Mauli Zubenu has deleted his message. Not sure what he sent. Maybe didn't get his prediction right. To all of you in that Kaswa traffic, save Jenny home.
1: I hope they enjoy themselves with that Messi brace.
3: Yeah.
1: I mean, there's nothing boring watching or listening to Messi play.
3: Yeah, my goodness. And the Argentine fans will head to their fans now, just behind the goalposts, and they will applaud them and appreciate them. Messi is still on for his second World Cup title. Can Argentina retain the World Cup title? Oh, they look like they are just on course to do just that. Thank you very much for tuning in. Really appreciate your time tonight. We'll be back at 12 a.m. to bring you Norway versus Senegal. It will be an equally good game. But there will be France and Iraq at 9 p.m. So if you're heading home, you might just catch that to watch. And the Norway versus Senegal will also be live on Joy Prime. But tomorrow we will be at Arrows Lounge, Bree Jankama, for the Ghana versus England game. A very big thank you to Betano. 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

Yes, indeed, we're here to worship our Maker on Overdrive here on Joy 99.7 FM. I promised I was going to be back on your radio after the commentary, and yes, indeed, we're here for the extension of God's goodness on radio. My name is Kofi Hayford. Thank you so much for leaving the dials locked on to Joy 99.7 FM. For those of you who did miss drive time, well, don't worry at all. There's even more here on the Overdrive. From now till 10 p.m., I'm going to be on your radio. The name is Kofi Hayford. I'm here with Anita Tay, Olivier Fanyong, Ziggy Badio, and Nana Kweku Emisa, who are my producers. And of course, we want you to be a part of the show. Aside listening, why don't you interact with us on our WhatsApp console? 055-1111-997. 055-1111-997. I've got info from VMO Technologies, Infantima Node Girls Association as well. And then, of course, I'll talk to you about Infantipim's 150 years in Ghana. So how about that for a Monday evening? And all of these information are interspersed with nothing but the best of inspirational songs and some motivation as well. You're welcome to be in my company, and thank you for allowing me into your company as well. I'm starting off this way with Judy Kay, Capable God.

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don't you love this one from Empress Gifty? She calls it Watch Me. I love it so much, personally. And it brings our time to 4 minutes to 9 p.m. here on Joy 99.7. This is The Overdrive with me, Kofi Hayford. Yep, yep. We have an hour and some 4 minutes to go. The news is up next in just 4 minutes. After which, The Overdrive continues right here on Joy 99.7. Yeah. I love this song. I'm not gonna lie. Yeah, I do. But there's even more here on The Overdrive running from now till 10 p.m. Let me talk to you for a minute. 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Infanta PIM at 150. Jin Shekan. When we're back, I'll tell you something about Infanta Man Old Girls Association. Right now, though, here's one that you'd love.

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2: Joy headline news at 9 with me, Esther E.C. Nkrumah. Interior Minister Muntaka Mubarak has suspended the license of Kantanka Security Services over alleged breaches, including use of unapproved uniforms and illegal firearms. This follows a shooting incident at Nana Kwejo Safu's installation ceremony that left Ajua Safu injured, with 6 private security personnel arrested and a probe ongoing. Here, excerpt of the statement.
3: The usage of unprescribed uniforms, unauthorized possession and use of firearms and ammunition, as well as security accoutrements by private security personnel, constitutes a serious breach with significant implications for public safety and security. Consequently, the ministry has directed the company to immediately cease all operations forthwith, pending the conclusion of investigations into the matter. All institutions are advised to refrain from conducting business with Kantanka Security Services Limited, pending the conclusion of investigations and further directives from the ministry.
2: The National Commission on Small Arms and Light Weapons has begun investigations to determine the ownership of the firearms and the circumstances under which they were discharged. Executive Director Dr. Adam Bona says any confirmed wrongdoing would attract fines or imprisonment.
4: The arms, we have our intelligence unit, the arms intelligence unit have also visited the scene, and they are as much as possible trying to gather some information with regards to what really happened. Our interest as a commission is to ensure that people who own firearm and use this firearm use them within the remit of the law. The young man, who discharged a weapon has been confiscated. And he was fined by the court. He paid almost 24,000 Ghana cedis.
2: The Ghana Education Service is moving to stabilize senior high school celebration nationwide with a committee to review school ceremonies and set new guidelines. The reforms target post-WASI event amidst concerns over extravagant celebrations such as luxury gifts, cash bouquet, and vehicles for students. Director General Professor Ennis Kofi-Davis says the trend risks undermining discipline and shifting focus away from academic achievement.
5: The rationale for this directive is to tell parent guardians and all Ghanaians for that matter that excessive show of wealth is not the kind of value GES want to project and prioritize among students.
2: The directive has also generated some strong support from among sections of the public. We hit the streets of Accra to hear what parents make of the move. Listen.
6: It doesn't make any sense. Sorry to say that. Because if I have my money and buy something for my children or my kids, why would the government say that I should stop or I shouldn't do it? It doesn't make sense. It's not fair.
7: We have to allow the parents to celebrate the award.
8: It's better they have money because it's given a lot of parents some pressure and some of the students too.
2: Meanwhile, the Conference of Heads of Assistant Secondary Schools say it will intensify efforts to enforce the directive. National Secretary of the Association, Primus Barrow, spoke on the Pulse on Joy News.
9: But we are among the first people to draw the attention. We ourselves, we share the sentiments that have been expressed by our Director General for the fact that we should not shift the focus of secondary education or education in general to this kind of allowing cash and other flamboyant celebrations to overtake the core business of education. That's transforming the human being cognitively, affectively, and psychomotively.
2: Family members of Shatawale supporter Abdullahi Gafaru Sani, known as Web Kid, has expressed relief after an Accra High Court granted him a 100,000 Ghana cedi bail with 2 sureties to be justified over alleged publication of false news and offensive language against Stoneboy and his family. Web Kid, arrested on May 7, 2026, had been denied bail until the court's latest decision.
1: lead counsel for the accused, Nelson Nobu Amedwonu, argued in court that his client is a businessman and that his continued detention was causing his business to suffer and was on the verge of collapse, and therefore prayed to the court to grant his client bail. The prosecution on its part did not oppose the bail application but urged the court to impose stringent bail conditions. Presiding judge of General Jurisdiction 2 of the Accra High Court, Halima Abdul Al-Lawal Bassett, subsequently granted the accused bail.
2: That'll be all for now. For more news, do log on to myjoyonline.com. Overdrive continues with Kofi Hayford.
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for me, when a song blesses me so much, I prefer to listen to it than to sing it. Most of the songs that probably have really blessed my life, I don't know how to sing them, because normally I just like soaking in. But this was one of those songs I didn't tell Kiki. For almost a week, this song was a blessing to my life. And then he sends the song and say, there's a song we need to do. Truthfully, I told him I couldn't have the time to open it yet. So a few days, Thursday, I decided to open it. I said, how come it's the same song you sent to me again? It carries, if you've read Psalm 34,

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1: Taking you closer to heaven.

That's right. Diana Hamilton bringing in Tokozo Mbambo and Elda Mreku on that one they call Ahaye, The Good Place. And it brings our time to exactly 22 minutes to 10 p.m. By 10, we would have been gone. But thank you so much. I'm so happy that you're still here with us, you know, on the Overdrive, the Inspirational Monday edition. Yeah, thank you so much. And of course,

little brother Jaden. He says he loves you and he's grateful to have you as a brother. So God bless you and happy birthday going out to you, champ. We love you. Everyone in your family loves you too, okay? That's great. A couple more messages here on our WhatsApp console. Dede from Ogbojo says, good evening, Kehe. You're welcome. Belated happy Father's Day to you. Oh, thank you so much, Dede. I'm grateful. Thank you. Good evening, Uncle Kofi. I hope you're doing great. You're really taking me closer to heaven. I really love your voice. Please keep the good work. God richly bless you. That's a message from Senam. Oh, Senam, thank you so much. Yeah, I'm grateful. I'm really grateful because I have a sore throat and I'm not sounding too good right here. But I'm happy that at least you can hear me, right? I'm audible enough, right? That's nice. Happy belated birthday to Mr. Isaac Nate, CEO, Nationwide Medical Insurance. God bless you so, so much, sir. It's your birthday. Happy birthday going out to you. And that's coming from your wife, Priscilla Nate. Good evening, Mr. Hayford and the Overdrive team. I hope your weekend was great. Yes, our weekend was great, madam. You're welcome, and we're enjoying the gospel songs. You're taking me closer to heaven. God bless you. That's a message from the Queen of Ablekuma, Elena. Elena, thank you so much for texting us. We're grateful. Overdriving our disturbances, guilt, and anxiety through inspirational gospel tunes means you're a humble messenger. Ajiman Joseph, the wordsmith, thank you so much for texting us. We're grateful. Hi, Kay. All glory belongs to God. It's a double blessings and celebration. I wish Nana Kwame Yamua, a.k.a. Junior, who just graduated from Addis Adol College, a big congratulations and happy blessed 18 years. I pray for an excellent result in Jesus' mighty name. And it's from his mom, Her Royal Highness Evelyn Yamua of Gulf City, Tema. Mama says, we love you, Jew. Jerry Lawrence Hude from Agokwe Mepe says, Kofi, I'm listening to you live inside UEW main campus. In fact, God has been so good to me over the years, and currently on campus, it's at this juncture that I wish to thank him and give him all the adorations as I count my exceptional blessings one by one. I love the sound of this message. I mean, I love the fact that every Monday people share their testimonies right here. It's all the inspiration that we need to continue believing and trusting in our Maker. Isn't that right? Yeah. So thank you so much for coming here. And thank you, my brother Jerry from Winneba, okay? Yeah. Thank you so much for texting us and for sharing your testimonies with us as well. Good evening, Mr. Hayford. I'm Delali, tuned in from Ajay Kojo to my West, and I'm really enjoying your playlist. Thank you, my brother. I'm happy to hear from you. Grace from Impassem is locked in with us as well. Says a happy Father's Day, K.H.A. Thank you so much. Well, and she finishes the message by saying, you're taking me closer to heaven. I'm happy to hear that. See you in heaven soon. Hi, K.H.A. It's been a while. I trust you're doing well by God's grace. Yes, I am good. Phyllis and Lisa and Lillian sending in that one and thanking us for the gospels. We thank God for blessings. Ladies and gentlemen, your messages are still welcome. We have about 7 more minutes to go. In fact, 17 more minutes to go. I beg your pardon. I'm not in a hurry. Not at all. Yeah. But just by way of update, France is leading Iraq in the World Cup match by 1-0, 42 minutes played. Unless, of course, you want me to try commentary. I'll leave that for Ruben and Langabell on Saturday. But away from that, lace up your sneakers and get ready for a day of fitness and sisterhood. The Infantiman Old Girls Association is back and bigger than ever with the MOGA National Health Walk, the Reloaded Edition. It's happening simultaneously across the country and internationally on Saturday, June 27. And of course, this year's theme, Purple Steps and Healthy Hearts. Yeah, Purple Steps, Healthy Hearts. Hey, Charlie. Healthy Hearts. One MOGA 2.0. And this is all about prioritizing our well-being together, all right? Whether you're in Accra at the University of Ghana Sports Stadium or joining your local chapter in Koforidua, Kumasi, Winneba, Suedro, Cape Coast, Takrade, Takwa, UK, or even the USA and beyond, there is so much in store for you. 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

charts with brass band performance, DJ mixes, and special appearances by celebrated media personalities. Ohinayiri, Gift Yanti, and Morgan. Abeku Santana is going to be there as well. And then the distinguished Professor Robert Ebo Henson. It's going to be a massive celebration of health and unity that you don't want to miss. So please make sure that you're there. Infantiman, girls, they say Obra Onyewara Ball. Joy FM and Hit FM, as a member of the Ghana TV Consortium, brings you the Pop Series as part of the World Cup 2026. Catch the Ghana versus England game at 8 p.m. on Tuesday, the 23rd of June. That's tomorrow at Arrows Lounge, Ibri Jankama, with the team. Yeah, join us at our Pop Series for more soccer fun. Sponsors are Betano, Believing Makes It Real, Azar Paints, Number One, UMB Bank, proudly serving Ghana with speed since 1972, official banking partner for GFA and the Ghana Black Stars. 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And Electroland Ghana, bring home happiness. Did you know that Ghana currently spends more than 8 billion Ghana cedis annually importing food that can be produced locally right here in Ghana? Did you know that? Well, now you know. But that's actually why this June, Joy Business and the Super Morning Show, in partnership with the Federation of Associations of Ghanaian Exporters, FAGE, bring you the Joy Agribusiness Month 2026 under the theme From Soil to Sovereignty, Building Ghana's Agricultural Self-Reliance Through Innovation. We've done about, we started the fourth week today, right? And it's been back-to-back of information. So why don't you join the Super Morning Show, Joy News, and across Joy Business platforms for a month-long national conversation on Ghana's food security and agribusiness future. Week one is gone, week two is gone, week three is gone. And of course, week four will be highlighting opportunities across key horticulture value chains. And then the final week will look at consumer power and Ghana's roadmap to food security or sovereignty by the year 2030. Please make sure you stay tuned in to Joy FM on radio and Joy News on TV for more. Before we get back into the music, for all our valued viewers, Joy Prime is pleased to announce that we have secured the rights to broadcast 34 matches of the FIFA World Cup, including all matches involving Ghana's Black Stars. And we wish to inform our cherished viewers that in line with the FIFA's international broadcasting regulations, satellite signals carrying World Cup matches will be encrypted. And this is a requirement placed on all rights holders to ensure that broadcast signal remains within the licensed territory and complies with FIFA's distribution and content protection obligations. And so we'd like to assure our viewers, however, that this measure will not prevent you from enjoying the FIFA World Cup on Joy Prime. Our coverage will remain available on the following platforms: the DTT, that is the Digital Terrestrial Television, DSTV, GoTV, HD Plus, and TV Plus. Kindly contact your installer for assistance to ensure you do not miss a second of the world's biggest football fiesta. Joy Prime remains committed to bringing you every moment of excitement, including Black Stars matches, expert analysis, match highlights, and comprehensive tournament coverage. We look forward to sharing the passion, drama, and unforgettable moments of the FIFA World Cup with you. Go hard, Ghana Black Stars. Tomorrow, I'm very sure that we're winning by 2-0. Worst case scenario, 1-0. But it's a win for Black Stars. Joy Prime, your ultimate experience. Shouts going out to you. Sarah Manful inside Winneba says, thanks, Kehei, for the lovely selections this evening. I'm representing live at the Infantiman Girls Health Walk this Saturday. Woga for life. Okay, ya too. The man Joe Metal was here earlier today. This is one of his latest records that's making waves, dedicated to you, Adele Geitha. You love this one.

the man Joe Mental. Bononi features Luigi McLean. And they bring our time to 9:57, and that means that it's checkout time, and unfortunately I needed to bring that song down. Hey, make sure you're coming through on the 28th of June across Sports Stadium for Joe Metal's Praise Reloaded, the River Experience. I know that you're going to be there. Make sure you register, okay? Yeah, joemetalmusic.com is the website. Let's support a brother. Thank you so much for being a part of the show tonight. Super grateful that you spend time with us. I'm grateful that you allowed me into your homes, into your cars, into your earbuds and earphones. Thank you so much for spending time with me. Thanks to the production team, Anita Tay, Ziggy Badi, Oliver Fanyong, and Nanakwe Kwemisa. We did this together. My name is Kofi Hayford. Back on your... Wait. Tomorrow? No, I don't have a show at night. We'll be watching Ghana versus England, right? But of course, I'll catch you on Drive Time at 2 p.m. here on Joy 99.7 FM. Have a good night.

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1: Joy Headline News at 10 with me, Esther Essien-Kroma. The National Democratic Congress has named the party's national headquarters as the J.J. Rawlings House in honor of the founder of the party, former President Jerry John Rawlings. Speaking at the ceremony, President John Mahama revealed that Rawlings rejected several attempts to name a national monument after him and urged Ghanaians to uphold the values Rawlings championed throughout his life.
2: Rawlings himself, if he were alive, would have been very uncomfortable with this ceremony we're holding. He replied to my letter during my previous presidency when I wrote to seek his permission to name the FPSO for the ENI Sankofa field after him. And he said, pass it on to President Kufuor. I prefer to have my name inscribed in the minds and hearts of men than on statues and monuments.
1: Son of the late former president, Kimathi Rawlings, was grateful to the honor done his father.
3: Enduring recognition is not simply about honoring a man. It is about preserving and reaffirming the values that inspired a movement and helped shape a nation. We are deeply honored by the presence of the President of the Republic of Ghana. Mr. President, we sincerely thank you for finding time amidst the enormous to personally grace us and supervise this historic occasion. We are especially grateful for your thoughtful tribute to the founder of the National Democratic Congress, our party, and for your continued commitment to ensuring that this ceremony reflects the dignity, significance, and spirit it deserves.
1: Interior Minister Muntaka Mubarak has suspended the license of Kantanka Security Services over alleged breaches, including use of unapproved uniforms and illegal firearms. The move follows a shooting incident at Nana Kwejo Safo's installation ceremony that left Sarah Ajua Safo injured, with six private security personnel arrested and a probe ongoing. Here are excerpts of the statement released by the Interior Ministry.
4: The usage of unprescribed uniforms, unauthorized possession and use of firearms and ammunition, as well as security accoutrements by private security personnel, constitutes a serious breach with significant implications for public safety and security. Consequently, the ministry has directed the company to immediately cease all operations forthwith, pending the conclusion of investigations into the matter. All institutions are advised to refrain from conducting business with Kantanka Security Services Limited, pending the conclusion of investigations and further directives from the ministry.
1: The National Commission on Small Arms and Light Weapons has begun investigations to determine the ownership of the firearms and the circumstances under which they were discharged. Executive Director Dr. Adam Bonar says any confirmed wrongdoing would attract fines or imprisonment.
5: In the arms, we have our intelligence unit, the arms intelligence unit, have also visited the scene, and they are, as much as possible, trying to gather some information with regards to what really happened. Our interest as a commission is to ensure that people who own firearm and use this firearm, use them within the remit of the law. The young man, who discharged a weapon has been confiscated. And he was fined by the court. He paid almost 24,000 Ghana cedis.
1: Moving on, family members of Shatta Wale supporter Abdul Sani, known as Web Kid, has expressed relief after an Accra High Court granted him 100,000 Ghana cedi bail with two sureties to be justified over alleged publication of false news and offensive language against Stoneboy and his family. Web Kid, arrested on May 7, 2026, had been denied bail until the court's latest decision.
6: Lead counsel for the accused, Nelson Noble Amedwonu, argued in court that his client is a businessman and that his continued detention was causing his business to suffer and was on the verge of collapse, and therefore prayed to the court to grant his client bail. The prosecution on its part did not oppose the bail application but urged the court to impose stringent bail conditions. Presiding judge of General Jurisdiction 2 of the Accra High Court, Halima Abdul Al-Lawal Bassett, subsequently granted the accused bail.
1: And that's how we wrap up the last headline news for the day. For more news, do log on to myjoyonline.com. 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

Good evening, everyone, and welcome to Joy 99.7 FM. My name is Victor Achutamaklu, here to bring you live commentary of the FIFA World Cup Match Day 2 encounter between Norway and Senegal. Game's already underway, so we'll quickly run by you the starting lineup for the two sets of teams, and then we'll bring you live commentary. Remember, tonight's broadcast, as always, is proudly brought to you in association with Betano. Believe in Makes It Real, Azar Paints number one, UMB Bank, proudly serving Ghana with speed since 1972, and of course, the official banking partner for the Black Stars, Pepsodent,